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2: Mommy.
1: I told you that don't call me mommy. 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
2: Sweetheart.
1: How are you?
2: I'm fine.
1: Are you okay?
2: Yes, I'm okay.
1: Yesterday you sleep well.
2: Mommy, not me too. Hey,
1: I said talk to the phone. You sleep well?
2: Yes, I sleep well.
1: Okay. Do you dream on me?
2: Sese.
1: I said, do you dream on me?
2: Yes, I dream on you.
1: Doctor, are you sure? Okay. Obaku, I love you so much. Hey, doctor, talk to the call. I love you so much.
2: I love you too.
1: Obaku, I want you to do a video call.
0: 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Perfect.

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Great are you, Lord. Touch where the pain is, touch where the pain is, and just say, great are you.

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Thank you, First Lady. Thank you. Thank you. And to all the pastors in the room, I honor you. Tonight, God gave me a word while I was preparing. John 4. Can we go to John 4? John 4, 7. NLT. If you have your Bible, John 4, 7. It says, soon a Samaritan woman came to draw water. And Jesus said to her, please give me a drink. He was alone at the time because his disciples had gone into the village to buy some food. Then guess the woman's response. The woman was surprised, for Jews refused to have anything to do with Samaritans. She said to Jesus, you are a Jew and I'm a Samaritan woman. God is drawing us to worship this evening. He's saying, give me worship. But something is holding you in between. It could be your past. It could be the abuse. It could be whatever the case may be. And it's fighting you, but Jesus is saying, no. Look at what the woman said. Look at what he said to the woman. He said, he was alone. Okay, he said, nine. He said, the woman was surprised, for Jews refused to. He says, you are a Jew and I'm a Samaritan woman. Why are you asking for a drink? Then yes, Jesus replied. He said, if you only knew the gift God has for you and who you are speaking to, you would ask me and I will give you a living water. If only you know who you are about to worship in the room this evening, you will bring everything before him and not question anything. In fact, your neighbor will not be a distraction this evening. You will find a place and just lay before the Father. The Bible said, and the woman with the issue of blood thought to herself that if only I could touch his cloak. She thought to herself. So this worship we're having this evening is not a worship that I will lead you to. It's a worship that you will decide by yourself to say, see, I'm going to worship God. Because those that must worship not in the flesh, but in spirit and in truth. If it's not spirit, then it's not God, because God is spirit. And so those that must worship, so you want to take away the flesh, which are the thoughts, the negative thoughts, what the devil brings around you, the names they called you, your past, your weaknesses, your flaws. Those are the flesh. You want to just focus on the spirit, because we have been made not a living soul, but a quickening spirit. Every human here is a quickening spirit, and God has made us so that worship can be easy. So you want to make a decision this evening to lift up your hands. You could be sitting, you could be standing, but just make sure that you're connected and you are attuned. Because when the sun sets free,

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4: mercy come to you sir
3: excuse
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3: oro e mo ndabi magic
4: your case look like a magic
3: mo ngbe nlo yara
4: nu take us to the room of mercy
3: romans chapter 9
4: we ro body kan so
3: na from verse 10
4: from verse 10
3: 11 to 13 oni ki se fe nto fe
4: not of you that will it
3: consent to share
4: leader run it
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4: Akoko.
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3: On to waye wa se.
4: To keep the blood at
3: you. Ipa o le se.
4: Your power cannot do it.
3: Africa anu
4: mu e. 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
3: Anu lo mo Abraham.
4: Mercy pick the Abraham.
3: O ni keko lo mo baba. Anu lo mu Isaki.
4: Let the single doubt.
3: Anu lo mu Jacob.
4: Let the single doubt Jacob.
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4: 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Except mercy intervene.
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3: many. 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
4: I be so empty without.
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4: 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But those that shine
3: 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Man of God.
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3: By mercy.

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1: Amen.
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0: 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That is my mercy. When the Lord turn again, the captivity of the Zion, he
1: restored it
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2: God says the Lord.
1: Oga.
2: My brother.
1: Pada si nu ogo.
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1: 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Another mercy. That is coming. Mercy for completion and perfection. 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Only Olorun to bere ise rere. 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
1: 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Won ni lo anu.
2: They did this mercy.
1: Ko sin to bere.
2: Anything they start.
1: Ti won pari ri.
2: They cannot finish.
1: Halfway.
2: Always
1: halfway. Halfway. 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Halfway. 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
2: Today.
1: Nipa anu.
2: My mercy.
1: Ma jemu to ni ko ma bere ko ma pari.
2: Ko
1: gbin na da. On to bere to pari e.
2: O
1: ya lo pari e. Lo pari e. Lo pari e. Lo pari e. Mo like ele. You need mercy to have evidence. Eri. Afihan.
2: Hey, visible evidence.
1: Ogoro yen lo ngbadua.
2: How many are praying?
1: Anu lo fun yen lerin.
2: Mercy will give you.
1: Only opo la pe.
2: Many are called.
1: Die layan.
2: Few are chosen.
1: Ninu die.
2: Atun
1: si awon kan logo.
2: Only a few little
1: are. My young adabazata. Oga.
2: My brother.
1: O tin gbo eri awon eyan.
2: La bi young people testify.
1: O so eri lo te.
2: Omo
1: kori kan so Labuja. O ni waju Olorun.
2: That before God.
1: O ni ohun ro wi pe.
2: You used to think.
1: Gbogbo eri ton ma nje. 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
2: among my mates
1: jeranu
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1: 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Bible is so gbangba.
2: In
1: Hebrew 11.
2: In Hebrew 11.
1: On laarin gbogbo awon alaisan yen.
2: Among God the sick people.
1: Obere onisun eje.
2: Only that man teach of blood.
1: Nikan la wo san. Laarin awon opo.
2: Among God the widows.
1: Opo sare
2: party. Only the widows sare party.
1: Ni won fowo kan.
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1: touch. 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
2: Let's start enumerating them.
1: Now, igba wo lo ma kan.
2: Where will it be your turn?
1: Emi ni temi.
2: Hey!
1: Eni ni temi.
2: Today's my own.
1: Mo bi ni ko ke.
2: That I said you should shout.
1: Anu da si oro mi.
2: Next thing that I said.
1: O ti n pe ju.
2: O ti n pe ju long.
1: Aye reti eri mi.
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2: ogun state
1: lo wa anywhere fell le straight
2: straight
1: for anybody it's a straight road to ba ti de challenge.
2: Want to get a challenge?
1: Sapon lo si fele le
2: street.
1: Ni rainbow bus.
2: Rainbow.
1: O ti ra won to tu wole.
2: People rush.
1: O le gba soka wole.
2: I can be through soka.
1: O le gba malete wole.
2: I can be through malete.
1: Eskisa. Anu wa ni ti yo se lore. Anu ni won fi ran mi.
2: It is nothing within
1: to ba gbagbo.
2: If you believe.
1: O ri anu.
2: You will see.
1: To ba gbagbo. Anu ayale.
2: If you believe nothing within the way.
1: O buru.
2: Is very bad.
1: Kenya silon.
2: When you start
1: come on in cafe.
2: And have nothing to show.
1: Ko sen ton ki ala seti.
2: Pe
1: o ku se o. Eyan le wa laarin ero forever. Ti anu o ba kan.
2: If that doesn't get to you.
1: Ko ni bo si waju.
2: You will never move to the
1: front. Yo ma wa leyin.
2: You will enter the back.
1: Mo fi anu gbe e.
2: Let's say I lift you.
1: Lati eyin.
2: From the back.
1: Bo si waju. O so tele.
2: I prophesy.
1: Eri re.
2: Your testimony.
1: To o ti ri gba ri.
2: That you are yet to receive.
1: Ba eri. Ki gbele kan na ri mi da e file mi lowo ise iyanu mi da e file mi lowo e so pe olorun anu
2: olorun asu
1: emi ni eri kan
2: olorun
1: anu
2: olorun asu
1: emi ni iyanu
2: kan
1: oni ma sanu
2: is that we show best
1: fenti ma sanu o gbodo lori ataku
2: you must have the head of opposition
1: la ni egbe gbogbo egbe ti sori
2: re
1: iwo ni kan nru re awon omo yoku ti mari
2: other children have got the marriage
1: omo awon kan be nlo
2: yin
1: eyin abi omo le nilo adura
2: yes you need to pray the
1: best elomi bi omo
2: some have children
1: o to omo
2: they trade the child
1: koni anu tin je won
2: omo no mercy to benefit from it
1: hey
2: yes
1: oh the god of saseda
2: I am calling for him
1: ibita anu tin se
2: ni mercy
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2: today
1: ama gbadura marun
2: we are going to pray five prayers
1: lati provoke anu
2: to provoke mercy
1: emura sile
2: be ready
1: gbogbo eyan pata
2: everybody
1: omo kunrin wi pe everyone
2: everyone
1: is there.
2: He must give the offering of
1: blessing.
2: No one less
1: here. Everybody. No matter
2: how
1: they are. It takes mercy to eradicate poverty.
2: Can
1: you tell the ball away?
2: Can you be from lack?
1: Is that all the war?
2: Eh? No, sir.
1: Kira kita o dola o.
2: Yes, sir.
1: It's in the testimony.
2: Oga. My brother.
1: Dialogue.
2: Let's go and pray.
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0: 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I am free from every curses, from every spell. Fire the prayer. By mercy, I am free from curses. I am free. I am free. Amen. Obaleni. Anu tuale. On to seti.
1: What you prayed before?
0: Lord, say your prayer. Nipa anu.
1: By mercy.
0: I pray on the day. On a receive. On a rela. Maladuza. Felele straight.
1: Felele straight.
0: Gbogbo Nigeria lo ngba mi bayi.
1: In the whole Nigeria.
0: Gbogbo ente ba ni nibadan.
1: Let anyone have in Ibadan.
0: O ma ni oju anu o.
1: There are days of mercy.
0: Then ya jade kuro laarin ero.
1: That you come out among the
0: people. Si o wa anu lo.
1: Anu for mercy.
0: Eyin eyan yen.
1: Those people.
0: E aro ago mejo.
1: 8 AM.
0: Ago mejo.
1: 8 AM.
0: Gbogbo nu be yan ti ku.
1: That place will be filled up.
0: Ti mi o ba ri e.
1: If I don't see you there.
0: The 8:39.
1: By 8:39.
0: Si ororo yen ba ti tan.
1: When the oil is finished.
0: Ko si ta le se.
1: Ya dota ka do about it.
0: Gbogbo yin lo ma sori re. 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
1: yen. Go and give up no mercy.
0: Psalm 51.
1: Oh.
0: Meje.
1: 7 times.
0: Fun ara re.
1: For yourself.
0: Oluwa.
1: Oh Lord.
0: Mo ti lo ipa mi.
1: I have used my strength.
0: Je ka anu o soro.
1: Let me speak.
0: Mo ti lo agbara
1: mi. I have used my power.
0: Je ka anu o soro.
1: Let us speak.
0: Efani akanoma.
1: Their candidate. 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God bless
0: you. 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
1: By mercy.
0: O tayo.
1: Yes.
0: Orogolo.
1: Yes.
0: Oluwa gbogbo adura ta gba leni.
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0: 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Ibadan.
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1: Here we come.
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1: 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Everybody see.
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1: Taken a pace by Ismaila Sarr! Ah, it's a gorgeous goal! Splendidly taken by Ismaila Sarr! Another who right now is living his best life!
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0: 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On the program today, we ask you to rate this summer transfer window for your team, be it Liverpool, be it Real Madrid, be it Barcelona, Arsenal, Manchester United, Chelsea, Manchester City. How has your team fared in this transfer window? Do you think your window is complete? Do you think your incoming is already done? According to Jose Mourinho, he believes so, and he thinks right now everything is ready for the new league season. But there are some Real Madrid fans who are listening to us right now believe they still need to add one or two. In fact, there are some who have regret over Real Madrid's inability to complete and to sign Rodri. Rodri, by the way, is a player of Barcelona, official confirmation from yesterday. And Rodri did also confirm, ladies and gentlemen, that he had offers from other clubs. But he says, Barca answer Flick's style, his philosophy attracted me the most to what I'm here to do. What is he here to do? He wants to win the Champions League. He wants to win the major trophies. Rodri, who has now left Manchester City. Will he be able to achieve that? Does this complete the transfer incoming for Barca? There are some reports telling us that Deco still has a surprise up his sleeve. Let's keep an eye on that. Do you know also, of course, that Rodri had doubt about joining Real Madrid? Well, that's the reason why he decided against joining them. And today, Jose Mourinho says Rodri's doubt also created doubt from my own end. Doubt, doubt, doubt. Well, let's not be, of course, in any doubt as regards the first British club ever to become champions of Europe. It is not Liverpool. It is not Manchester United. Certainly not Arsenal or Chelsea. Celtic, if you don't know, now you know. The first British club ever to become champions of Europe. The conversation starts right now, right here. 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You call in with this number and you send us a message via WhatsApp on this number. I am Babajide Oluwaseun. Adetula Adeolu and Adedayo Kehinde. The three of us, three amigos, ready to roll today on Sport Tracker. Good morning, brothers, and welcome. How are you doing today?
1: Yeah, top of the morning to you and to us, Paul Lovazade. Thank you very much for joining us. And it's just very closer. Today being Wednesday, just a day to the start of the Premier League.
0: Can't wait. How about you, Dayo? You looking forward to it with optimism as usual?
2: I'm looking forward to it with optimism. Well, as you have rightly said, the word of the day seems to be doubt, because right now I'm beginning to doubt the Ineos, because, you know, two deals so far in the market. Yes, there are positions we are looking to strengthen, but then there are other positions, Manchester United.
0: Other positions that need to be strengthened. But at the same time, you ask yourself, hey, Michael Carrick is still there. They told us last season, United fans, that with Michael Carrick, he was the major reason they were able to qualify for the Champions League. They told us last season that Michael Carrick beat Pep Guardiola, beat Mikel Arteta. In fact, literally within the space of a week in there, Michael Carrick is still there. Those same set of players are still there.
3: Yeah.
0: So why are the United fans complaining about incomings? You already told us that with this squad, and if you had started the season last season, you would have been crowned champions with Michael Carrick in there.
3: Yeah.
0: So where is this complaint coming from, Dayo? Okay. Coming back to you right now, man.
2: Even though I'm not the one that said it, I will give you instances where that word can be true, and right now their worries are also valid.
0: Yes.
2: Let's take a look at it. This is a new season. When Makari came in last season, they were only playing in the Premier League. They are no longer in the FA Cup. They are no longer in the Carabao Cup. They were never even in the Champions League to begin with, or any European competition. So the squad is well organized for that kind of games. You don't need to have a bulky squad.
0: No, right.
2: But right now you are playing, if not most, if you are partaking in all competitions.
0: In all competitions.
2: Some last strategies, you are playing over 60 matches.
0: All right.
2: And right now you only have four midfielders that you can boast your hands on.
0: Sweet.
2: That you can, they will be available. Because right now I can't tell you that Mount is going to be available.
0: No,
2: and
0: at all.
2: We know the...
0: Anybody to back Bakole Mount is on his own.
2: And the backbone of that midfield last season was Casemiro being the deep line.
0: Missing.
2: He's no longer there again.
0: But we have replaced him with
2: Santos.
0: Andre Santos
2: is here also. Rui Tellemans is there. But can they give you? You are not so sure. They are incomings. You don't know what they are going to offer yet. Yes, we've seen what Tillemans has done with Aston Villa. With but then can he replicate those?
0: So can we then come to that conclusion? First of all, that Michael Carrick starting last season with Manchester United as the coach in the FA Cup, in the Carabao Cup, in the league might not have ended the way last season ended. Is that what we're going to say now? With this conversation of now we have more competition, now we need more players, given what was at his disposal yesterday. If we come to that realization, I think first of all we accept that then into what is most important now. United clearly are lacking players. Ineos, they were supposed to show intent, were supposed to be ambitious. And I must sit here today and say, I've been overly disappointed in them, Ineos. And I'm here today and I'm shocked that they are doing what they are doing with United and thinking that there's going to be a miracle. There's not going to be any miracle from anywhere for Man United this season. If Ineos think this is the way to go. But I've seen when fans come out and they blast the management, then we see a difference. Even without blasting, we still begin to make some sharp moves. But right now I'm wondering, where's the sharp move going to come from Ineos and United?
1: Sometimes the way they negotiate deals affect how they will go far. For example, like I said a few days ago, United doesn't sign their first choice midfielders. They don't sign their first choice. And it's one of those headaches that they have. They don't know how to move the deal forward. For example, a few days ago, we had Bruno was being given a new deal, but they had to reject it because of the fact that maybe they couldn't convince him enough. Sometimes I feel like maybe strategically, they need to bring somebody in who will help them in killing off the deals on time.
0: All right.
1: Because as it stands now, those are the aims of affairs with Man United. They don't know how to make deals.
0: I only want to see them right now be purposeful, act, be swift, and to understand what they currently are involved in. They are involved in one of the most dangerous league. It's a landmine playing in the Premier League. And every single step you take is a potential for you to explode and to blow away. So United must realize now that they must make the right decision. Players coming in, players leaving. And right now, they are not showing enough ambition to want to match what the fans are expecting. If not, it could be another season again of disappointment before it even begins. Marcus Rashford, by the way, he has left the Man United officials, according to the report, seriously impressed following his return to the club. Insiders at United ground say Rashford has fully embraced what could be viewed as a tricky situation. And it's no longer tricky now. People were watching that situation. Marcus Rashford returning back to Man United. What would it be like? But Marcus Rashford has hit the ground running. He has continued like he never left, according to the report. And it looks as though right now everyone will forget what has happened in the last 18 months. From the Ruben Amorim situation to where we are right now. This is good news for United, right?
1: It's a good one. A good news because what do you expect from the likes of Mbeumo, Kouya last season? Do they do enough? Did they do enough in terms of scoring goals, winning games like it used to be? No.
0: A goal or two and everyone will forget anything, any history with Marcus Rashford. Is that true from the fans?
2: Well, maybe everyone, not me, because I said the last time I have my reservation about
0: this. You have your reservations.
2: But all that matters to me right now is having a good campaign this season with Manchester United. If he's the right man to push us there, well, I'm okay with that. But that doesn't mean I forget whatever happens. I'm not the one to forget like that.
0: What really happened, Marcus Rashford and Man United, in the last 18 months? What really happened, Dayo? From a fan perspective.
2: From my own perspective, we all see it. I see it every time whenever he's... After he's done his deal, we know... Maybe I would say it is arrogance. Maybe he thought it has arrived. Yes, the season...
0: His performance dropped.
2: Everything dropped. And it's not only to the manager. Yes, we know the manager coming...
0: Ruben Amorim?
2: Ruben Amorim wanting you to play as LAM. Wanting you to play as a striker. And you know you like to play from the flank, as you have rightly stated. But we know your best season even came when Ten Hag paid you as a number nine.
0: Okay.
2: And then you start complaining that you don't want to play as a number nine. Then another manager comes, he's not even playing you at number nine again. He's playing you as an attacking midfielder.
0: All right.
2: As an info.
0: So you say Marcus Rashford has disrespected everything United stood for in the past, in this last 18 months?
2: If you want to disrespect the coach, that's perfectly fine. But you disrespecting the fans whenever the fans tell you they want more. When you went to Aston Villa, those things that fans have been clamoring for, we need you to run more, need you to do this. You started doing them. Does that mean you don't want to do it for Manchester? If you are not interested in playing for Manchester United again, you can just pack your bag and tell us you want
0: to leave. Let's just talk briefly right now about Ali Lau submitting an official bid to Aston Villa for Ollie Watkins. It is worth €45 million. That's the total package, including the add-ons in there. Watkins, surprisingly, is keen on the move. And now everything lies in Aston Villa's hands. Aston Villa already rejected two approaches from the Saudi side. But this one right now is the official one. €45 million for a man who is into his 30s. Some say it's not a bad move. And Aston Villa should be considering it, especially when Ollie Watkins is considering it. The first question I ask myself is, if you're Man United, if you're Chelsea, you want your rival, supposedly, Aston Villa, to now be depleted, fighting for the top four becomes a bit easier without firepower from Aston Villa.
1: Yeah.
0: Do you agree with that submission? Do you think this is a bad move from Aston Villa to accept the Ollie Watkins deal?
1: Sometimes, based on paper, it looks like a bad deal. But based on contract, based on financial situation, it looks like a good deal for Aston Villa. And I think they are not shy away from that. They want to make money.
0: All right.
1: And they have a lot of options up front. They've been linked with Jackson. They've been linked with Martinelli, possible replacement. So I think if they get the deal done over the line, maybe the two players coming in might help them, because Jackson once played under Emery when he was at Villarreal. So I think it's something that they can work on it. But if they want to look at it realistically, this is the first time they will be having an opportunity once again to play in Champions League. So they want to maximize what they have potential-wise, style-wise, because the likes of Bungarojas have left. So it gives them the wide margin. And the new signing is not hitting the ground running yet.
0: It's so painful. Sometimes you worry a little bit when you build something over the maybe 1 or 2 years, like Unai Emery has done. And he brings out the best from his attackers. Rodgers, Watkins in there. And even in the past, John Duran. And now you've seen all these players leave. You're having to literally start afresh in terms of the attack. Yes, McGinn is still there, but up front, everything looks new. And then you're going into a new season. You have fresh ambitions. You're in the Champions League. You want to go as far as possible. But you also want to maintain what you did from last season, which is, again, qualify for the Champions League. Finish higher, Unai Emery.
2: Yeah.
0: And when you lose players like Morgan Rogers, Ollie Watkins, you lack that continuity. It affects you. Good news if you're Chelsea. Good news if you're United. At least you have a shot now at maintaining or breaking into that top four, that Champions League spot, maybe top five. Even if you're Liverpool, with your struggles, you say to yourself, Aston Villa, they look weakened, not the same side. They have to rebuild again in some department, and that's good news. But at the same time, till I mention Nicholas Jackson, he was not involved in their last event with Chelsea. And this particular move for Ollie Watkins now makes sense to me. What if Aston Villa had sent Chelsea out and told them Nicholas Jackson is our replacement and he was not involved for Chelsea? So you sell Watkins, you bring in Jackson. And we know Jackson in the Premier League. Mm-hmm. Jackson is a chaos master. Mm-hmm. And we know Unai Emery with those sort of strikers. They get the best out of them. He knows him all too well.
1: Yeah.
0: All of a sudden, Jackson is putting 15 goals in the Premier League season. And that alone can take Aston Villa into Champions League spot.
1: Mm-hmm.
0: If I'm Chelsea, I don't want that for Aston Villa.
2: Mm-hmm.
0: Yes, I need to sell Jackson. I need to let him go. But I don't want to sell him to Aston Villa.
1: Then
0: why?
1: Why did you get Bulgari just for that big amount of money if you don't want to make a business work?
0: So, but I want to sell, but not to Aston Villa. I don't want to strengthen them.
1: The level of play currently, you look at Villa and you feel like...
0: Or you don't feel... If Villa sells Jackson to... If Chelsea sells Jackson to Aston Villa, they are strengthening Aston Villa in any way? You don't feel that?
1: They also strengthened Chelsea already by selling out Morgan Rogers.
0: You have empowered them.
1: That one is more than strengthening. That one's more than overpower. So
0: I empower you. You empower me here.
1: So, and the level of play when it comes to the Villa side is just that...
0: They
1: will always be inferior when it comes to the big side.
0: They will always be.
1: So they know their place.
0: They
1: are not really the big side in terms of the top four in the Premier League. So when they sell, when they make player, for example, Lindelof left United for Aston Villa.
0: Rodgers left Aston Villa in the Champions League for 10th place Chelsea.
1: That's the level of the game, because when you're big, you're big.
0: You're bigger, big. All right, so that's the update, by the way, on Ollie Watkins. And do you think he eventually makes that move, or do you think maybe he stays put? It would not be the first time that Watkins will be on the verge of leaving and will stay put.
1: I think personal terms is not the issue now. He has accepted the personal terms.
0: All right.
1: Maybe unless Villa decide to say they're not selling, or maybe his
0: own
1: family.
0: They could still be losing Esri Konsa, according to the report. The report are telling us now that Arsenal already have agreed personal terms with Konsa, and the final details could be £50 million. Asked not to get Esri Konsa. There are a couple of defenders. Paulo Gwenson also, who's also had interest from Crystal Palace. He's a centre-back, really tall lad, and he's also a subject of interest from Arsenal and Crystal Palace. He's also on their list, but Esri Konsa is number one. Bayer Leverkusen told Arsenal, as regards Konsa, you're not going to get him. Forget about him. He's not for sale. So Arsenal keep on pushing now for that centre-back position there. Even without Saliba in there, they're looking at adding one more centre-back to their pairing. So that's the update. Is it scary, though, to go through the media outlays and then see Jamal Musiala again pass out, have a seizure on the pitch there? How did you? I mean, the first one, I've not even. What's the word now? I've not recovered from it, and now we're having a second one again from yesterday. What's happening, Jamal Musiala?
1: Sometimes it's unexplainable. Your health is your wealth, and at the same time, when you look at those two incidents, it's quite different from one another. The first one, he had to like stand, and before he had to fall down. The second one, the thing was coming, and they had to understand that no, he can't continue after 7 minutes of substitution.
0: All right.
1: The best way to do this is maybe he needs to be examined for more than a week.
0: Well, this is what he has said on Instagram. I am incredibly grateful, first of all, for the messages and the support. I want to put those concerns to rest today and explain a little more. I have been diagnosed with brief temporary episodes of absence that are easily treatable and caused by a neurological dysfunction. This can lead to moments that have occurred recently, such as against Leipzig and, of course, in Heidenheim. He says, I know that they may seem scary, but for me, they are currently simply part of my everyday life. I am receiving the best possible medical care in the regard, and I'm very optimistic. FC Banner, the people closest to me, are always by my side. So he has called it a neurological dysfunction. He says it is easily treatable, but it has been on now for a while. According to the report, he will continue to take those medications, and this is not the end. It would still happen to him again until, of course, it is now completely minimized in his body.
1: If I were to be Musiala, the best way to go to go about this is maybe you should go to China.
0: China?
1: I can remember.
0: You have experience in this thing?
1: No, I can remember when Wembanyama had issues in the basketball.
0: Okay.
1: He had to go to China to treat himself
0: himself.
1: And it became better. Sometimes you have to go outside your country to find solution when you have issues.
0: And, I mean, I look at it again, and even though Musiala is telling us it is easy or it is something light, this is not light, man.
3: Yeah.
0: This is scary. Yeah. One moment you are running, you are okay. Next moment you're on the pause, you're on the freeze. It's like, you're like a robot, like a computer system, who all of a sudden has a glitch. And you just go numb. You go completely off. And that is scary, man. Hey, all right, this is from a doctor, by the way, speaking of the Musiala incident, and he says, from a neurological perspective, this could potentially be an epileptic seizure. Mm. It could be a form of absence epilepsy, as symptoms such as brief period of unresponsiveness are consistent with it. However, we would need to know the findings from the neurological examination to make that assessment. Can Musiala keep on playing? The man says, yes, Musiala can continue playing football. Hey, you both play with something. So, what is happening here? Champions League final, Musiala, and then you go, Tula.
1: Everything that village people.
0: Village people. Mm-hmm. What's happening over there, man? Mm-hmm. All right, guys, that's the update to give to us today on the program, guys. Let's give you more updates right now. Senegal, Patrick Vieira. We reported this a couple of weeks back, just after the World Cup, that Senegal wanted Patrick Vieira, the winner of the World Cup with France in 1998. And now he's now been announced as the head coach. So what are your thoughts, man? He replaces Pape Thiaw, who was dismissed after the World Cup. So according to them right now, they say they are aiming to establish a high-level technical staff with Patrick Vieira. Do you think this is where Senegal go to the next level now with Vieira? Or it is as you were? Vieira's story has been, you know, touch and go. Sometimes just a bit above average. The rest of the time, just there. But nothing significant or stand out with Patrick Vieira's coaching, career so far.
1: He was in U.S. for a while. He didn't do well. He was in Palace. Yeah. He didn't do well.
0: It was okay.
1: He went to Genoa in Italian Serie A.
0: Just okay also.
1: He couldn't leave the mid table.
0: Yeah.
1: And sometimes win-win, loss-loss, draw-draw-draw.
0: Are you surprised he took the job?
1: Inconsistency. Sometimes maybe he might rise in the African soil because he's born and raised in Senegal. So maybe he can do well. But I doubt.
0: Bayer Leverkusen sporting director Simon Ralf, he has now showered praise on Victor Boniface after the striker scored that superb goal in the 2-1 friendly win over Newcastle United. Boniface came off the bench to grab the winning goal in the keenly contested encounter. His players, his fellow teammates, of course, were excited with him with that goal. Fans also went crazy on social media with the quality of the goal. And now even, Bayer Leverkusen sporting director, who has, you know, really quite been vocal. He's had one or two things to say about Victor Boniface in the past right now. He's coming for praise there. Is that goal, a reminder? Is that goal telling us the game that Victor Boniface is back and ready again for this new league season?
2: Hopefully. I hope that is what it means, because as for him, it's been a long time out and coming back, and I hope he's back to his best position, back to his best ability, and that is going to be good for us. Although he has resigned for Super Eagles for now.
0: He said that he retired
2: maybe because of the knee surgery and something like that.
0: Let me just maintain my place here now. Keep me out of Super Eagles for now. It's not as if we need him also, because every time he was called up then, he had very little to offer to the Super Eagles.
2: So, but for him, I think it's a great development for him. Hopefully, he's back to his best ability, because we've missed him.
0: All right.
2: As a fellow Nigerian, we want the best for him also.
0: Fingers crossed. Mm-hmm. But I'm also optimistic on Victor Boniface.
1: It's just the work of Ten Hag last season.
0: Ten Hag!
1: He's the one that crossed. Ten Hag, nine talks. He made a low Boniface.
0: Oh, my goodness me. All right.
1: Need him.
0: Bursaspor striker Kelechi Iheanacho, who has not left with the Super Eagles, is still with us, by the way. He has now revealed that it is fantastic to play in front of one of the biggest fan groups in Turkey, expressing confidence that their home support will keep the team strong. According to Kelechi Iheanacho, he says, as long as we have their support behind us, we won't easily lose matches at home in there. He says, it is fantastic to play in front of one of the biggest fan groups in Turkey. He's enjoying his life since he joined Bursaspor. I hope that message that John Mikel Obi sent to Mourinho is still fresh. He can also send to Kelechi Iheanacho, if they are showing you love, calm down, no. Because if it's time for them to show you hate also, get ready. The Turkey fans are, you know, on another level when it comes to their emotions right now. All right, let's give you a quick update for the Super Falcons this time. We do know, of course, that Justin Madugo has been asked to relinquish his position as, you know, the team coach, head coach of the Super Falcons by the NFF. Now, the reports are telling us now that the Super Falcons are set to have a new technical crew in place before they resume their 2028 Women's Olympic qualifying campaign in October. And this is coming from the Director General of the National Sport Commission, Bukola Lokpade. As we all know, of course, right now, other members of the technical crew have been asked to also leave their position. And according to Lokpade, he says the Olympics is around the corner. We will see how we can tweak the technical team of the Falcons like we did for the under-23 with Coach Eric Chell will handle. This is because we are desirous of qualifying for the Olympics. So let us see now, who did we put in there? Will it be a temporary thing? Will it be a permanent thing? That was how Madugu came into place, by the way. Oh, quickly come in. We have no coach. We have let go of the previous coach. Come and do the job within the short time. He got in there, got us the qualifiers. Qualified, okay, quickly go there for the tournament, okay, he qualifies and he wins it, okay, you are the man now. We stumble upon that, and that's how madness began. And now we are into that same situation now. When are we going to go long term? I was listening to Bazwaye, I think it was part of the 1987 you know, Eagle side, and this is something we have been saying that he also, you know, echoed again. He said, during their time, you are a coach of under 17, coach of under 20. You have your job 2 years ahead of time. 1 year. Let me say 3 months to qualifiers. You bring you in.
1: Leave Guso for second time.
0: So the man said, in that their period, when you have your job 2 years ahead of time, you know what you do? And that's something we've also said here. You will call your first team. You call like 1,000 set of players there. And you begin to have your training camp. You have your village. And everybody, you know everybody. From 1,000, you reduce it to 300 or 500. And then you begin to cut it down until you have 23. By the time of the qualifiers beginning, 2 years' time, you already know everybody. In fact, you know your girlfriend. You know your wife. You know your husband. They eat with you. You become a family. You are bonded. When you enter the championship to qualify, you begin to kill everybody. It's as simple as that. But here, we like to play with our things now.
1: It's laziness, because since we have
0: laziness
1: players from the outside the country, like when you have a lady playing in England who did well in the last two games,
0: right?
1: Or maybe you have somebody born in Canada who has been part of a Canadian team.
0: Basso, you said you will not call any foreign based player until later before you now remember. Oh, we have injury, Kai. So, okay, let's see what this one can even do.
1: So
0: they're not priority.
1: We believe more in the foreign players than a local base player.
0: Sad
1: and
0: reality.
1: That really cost us a lot. And personally for me, if you are sacking this man, Madugu, you ought to have a replacement immediately.
0: Immediately.
1: Not saying that you set up another committee for Rice and Beans and Dodo.
0: So why was this act? If there's no already made replacement for a qualifier that is going to begin very soon, you say that the thinking behind that sacking, is biased, irrational,
2: which
0: and childish. You said that sacking was also deviate to save face.
1: To let people know, play with
0: our emotion.
2: Which reiterate what you guys discussed yesterday on the program about them sacking the man. That if you are the one sacking someone, who's sacking you?
0: I believe
2: Ed needs to roll over the performance of the Super Falcons. But does that mean it has to be the coaching crew heads only? Has they been the only one making decision? As you said, there has always been a pattern. They don't make plan for long term. They just say, you come and be the stop guard.
0: Okay,
2: the stop guard is good. Okay, will you continue? Okay, we know the tire is not good. You buy one Tokubo tire.
0: Yeah.
2: Because the Tokubo tire now carry you from Ilorin to Malaysia. You say, let me not buy you one again.
0: So, now you mentioned tire yourself. God, go help me to buy tire again now. All right, let's go and listen a little bit to the man, Bukola Lokpade. Let's hear what he has to say.
3: Look, listen, it is sports. You win some, you lose some. Who says it has to be our right to always be at the World Cup? Italy has won the World Cup 4 times. They've not been to the World Cup 3 times. In fact, 12-year-old children in Italy have never seen Italy in the World Cup. So, all of you, just calm down. The Olympics are around the corner. I'm sure with the discussion going on between the NSC and the NFF, we have a meeting again on Monday to see how we can trick the technical team of the Falcons. We've done that with the with the under-23s that will play for men. Eric Chile has been picked to coach the team. This is because we are desirous of ensuring that we qualify football for the Olympics. But again, if you are wallowing in the sadness of Super Falcon not qualifying, bask in the euphoria of the joy of watching a fencing event that is world class and that is turning out gold medals. Nigeria is a great country. We cannot be defined by only football. We have so many sports that are doing well globally, and we must enjoy every sport.
0: All right, so there we have it, Bukola Lokpade, and he has said a couple of things in there. I was able to pick out like 3 things from that particular conversation. First of all, he's talking about, other sports. Mm-hmm. We mentioned fencing, and we have reported it right here on Sport Tracker, how our fencing team did very well. We first of all hosted the rest of the world and then finished in a highly respectable place in 4th place there. So, I mean, enough of focusing on football alone. It is high time we begin to focus on other sports, but we must also realize that we are a footballing nation. Whether we like it or not, whether other people accept it or not, football is the one that has given us the highest prestige and image in sport, in world sport today. So whether or not the man, everybody wants us to focus on other sport, football will always take priority because the people, the market itself demands for football. But there's this powerful message in there that we must begin to focus more on other sport to lap. Do you agree with him?
1: Yes, I agree. If you remember cricket 3 years ago?
0: Yes.
1: We're doing well because the reason why we're doing well is most of the top people don't know more about it.
0: Even basketball.
1: So
0: doing
1: people
0: well.
1: Don't know it. So when you look at fencing, how many people knows how to play fencing? They don't know about it. I think they know it is another oil money now. They will go there. People, they will say they have a committee that they have to sack this one, bring this one in. So you can't bring your own people in when you don't know about the sport. So if you want to promote other sporting activities, it has to come to the grassroots as well. What are they doing to the grassroots? How is the education being passed down to the grassroots?
0: All right.
1: For fencing, for cricket, for basketball, how do you do it? You don't have to select 100 players for football alone.
0: Another thing he highlighted there was our failure at the WAFCON. Hey, we are all crying. Hey, we didn't go to the World Cup. Hey, with the men team, we didn't go to the World Cup also. Then he cites Italy. He said, look at Italy. They've not been to the last 3 World Cup.
1: They should not compare us to Italy. Nah, you don't use failure to compare failure. People are making good moves. They are successful in their own land. For example, now, because England and Italy did not go to World Cup, will England now say they don't want to go to World Cup? Or will Brazil now say they don't want to go to World Cup?
0: God bless you.
1: Have you seen Brazil say they are not going to World Cup because of Italy?
0: That particular statement I felt was loose from a man who I respect so much. He should not have made that kind of statement. That kind of statement can anger Nigerians even more.
2: Is that something to be proud of, that your new generation don't know about your greatness?
0: Italy,
2: as you know, it used to be a great footballing nation.
0: Even if Italy no go 7 World Cup, They still have a better standing than us. You know, concern us. Financially, they have a better standing. We will never get to that stage that Italy is in right now.
2: And as we say,
0: and they are still working, Dayo, to get to that. They are still working as we speak now. They have repositioned their team now. What are we doing to reposition our own football?
2: Which is what I say. Italy, as we know it, has been a great footballing nation. As we know it in Africa, to an extent, Nigeria used to be a great footballing nation when we have the old generations of the like of JJ Okocha and the ones that our great grandpas used to tell us about. Now, this is our own generation. We want to recreate those moments so that we can tell our own upcoming generation that in our own time we want this AFCON, we want this, we want that. But what are those things we are going to tell them about? We did not make this AFCON, we did not make World Cup 2 times in a row, 3 times coming.
0: Very
2: we
0: sad.
2: Are not sure we are going to make it, and you are telling me to be calm.
0: It is well. Another one of
1: the Morocco coach, who was the Spanish coach that won the World Cup, who had issues and scandal with Putellas the other time, and he's now the coach of Morocco. The only lifesaver that he had is that he qualified Morocco for World Cup. They would have sacked him after losing that semi-final. They would have sacked him. That's Morocco Federation. They would have sacked him. Now he needs to go to that World Cup. If he doesn't qualify from the group stage, they will sack him.
0: All right, let's see.
1: But in Nigeria, no.
0: No way. All right, that is the update to give to us. Debilicious is already on the corner waiting for us, and we're going to give you that shortly. But this is what Jose Mourinho said about Rodri, ladies and gentlemen. Rodri, he says, I spoke to him now. I spoke to Rodri a couple of times. I can confirm that. Real Madrid made him a very good offer, but Rodri had doubt. I think the doubt that Rodri had also created doubt for me. I think that Real Madrid cannot have players who have doubt, but Rodri was very respectful. You cannot be coming to Madrid and be asking questions and be having doubt. When Madrid come for you, all you have to answer is, when do I join? When do I resume? Not asking questions. So Rodri was asking questions about the Madrid move. And of course, Rodri also said he had offers apart from Barca. But eventually, he settled for Barcelona. I remember a couple of days back when Rodri was going to join Barca. I did say right here that he could be the difference in helping Barca win the Champions League. And everyone says, how can a midfielder be that? I remember the look on the faces of the guys right here in the studio. But when you have a look at it from the perspective of coaching and what Rodri brings, the balance he brings in that midfield, in that team, you could really argue on that front then. Do you think Rodri could be the difference now for Barca again and Real Madrid in the league title and also in the Champions League? Is it that of an influential, important player?
1: Well, I think let me say congratulations to Barcelona fans because they've raised the standard a little bit. Now you have Gavi to learn from Rodri. You have Pedri to learn from Rodri.
0: You have Marc
1: Bernal to learn from Rodri. And at the same time, this will give these players rest in games because Rodri will not play all games. Pedri will not play all games. Gavi will not play all games. That will ease their injury crisis in the midfield. If De Jong is fit, that will help them in the long games and in everything.
0: All right.
1: But when it comes to raising the standard, they've done it. Winning the Champions League, is it achievable? Yes. It's achievable for Barcelona. But if it's going to be achievable, who is going to lead the line? That's the huge headache for them. Because if you don't have someone who is prolific, who is a game changer up front,
0: okay.
1: You might have issues in games. But when you look at the La Liga, I think they are going to fight more.
0: They'll fight more.
1: They're going to fight.
0: Oh, my God.
1: The person that Real Madrid continues in their game. If they falter, then Barcelona has the league.
0: All right, it's time for us to bring in Debilicious right now, the program. And she's taking us, as usual, to the place of skills and SAT. She told us in July about the amazing training for skills and SAT. They get to meet them and understand, you know, what IT and this certification, international certification, is all about. Now, Debilicious is telling us that Skills and SAT has a special program, a training coming up called the Linux Administration Training. And it will be coming up, of course, in September. And this one will be, again, one that people cannot afford to miss, according to Debilicious. So let's take it now. Give us the update, Debilicious.
4: Yes,
0: how you doing today?
4: So, my people, I greet now. In fact, Jai, that come up for you. I make her in Kechi, everybody, undergraduate students, people when just want to enter university, making a fall inside here. For this current Nigeria, when we say the economy, no be here, no, they smile. Single income now, no fee day, enough for us. So now you make it go good, make you invest in your future. Yes, invest for your future. Now you make Skills and SAT project. Don't carry that matter, come give us. Skills and SAT project. they trusted and well known. They don't tell us, say they don't carry tech training. CARICON give our people. I am here to introduce to you training program for undergraduate students across Nigeria. The Skills and Certs project has been specifically designed in this period, targeting all undergraduate students who are equipped with practical networking and cyber security skills. In fact, even if you don't get these skills before, just come from scratch. Skills and Certs project, they are ready to train you. The Skills and Certs project is launching a specifically 12-month training program, which will give the students enough time for them to learn and practice to prepare for the certification. At Skills and Certs, we are ready to bridge the gap between the academic theory and industrial demand. By this, the Skills and Certs are telling us that networking and cybersecurity are the things they are going to put us through. Once we complete the Skills and Certs project, you will have the experience and the certification that will be recognized globally all over the world. And also, you will have real-life cyber security environment that these foreign companies are searching for. This means you can bring to life the remote jobs that you have been looking forward to through Skills and Cert project. My people, making I no get them twisted, oh, I don't speak grammar, I don't tell you now. Waiting Skills and Cert project won't give us. In fact, the classes will commence this July while registration continues all through the year, and all registered students get monthly 5 gig data on all major network provider. My people, they don't give in now. In fact, everything when I need to know, make I come clear in and say we get two types of project for my people, and after that I go give in the number and the website when I go on top this platform. Product A, online instructor lead practical classes, duration 12 months, price 500,000 naira once. 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
0: All right, thank you, Debilicious, for that update. And of course, don't forget that the Linux training will be coming up on the 5th of September 2026. It'll be online, by the way, from the stables of Skills and Cert. Well, answer Fleek, again, confirmation. In this moment, Rafinha will be the captain. As we all know, what's his name now? He's out injured. I'm talking about Frankie de Jong. So in his absence, this could be, of course, a temporary arrangement. In the absence of Frankie de Jong, Rafinha now will be the captain. And at this moment, there's also no Ronald Araujo. So Rafinha is the main man. Of course, you have other players who'll be there to also anchor this, responsibility with him in this moment. Don't also forget now that for everything,

0: and I'm excited to start. The words of Rodri. I had a small surgery, but nothing serious. I am completely ready, good to go. Let me stick my neck out. Let me go on record to say it. I think Rodri, yes, he's 30 years of age, but he's that sort of player now who can take Barca to Champions League triumph or get them close to it. He's that sort of player who could be the difference again in those big games in La Liga, especially against Real Madrid. And I think Madrid missed something. Yes, it was too expensive and they had the right to walk away. But I think Rodri gives Barca, takes them to a whole new level because he can anchor, let the rest go do what they need to do. And he has that presence, he has that intelligence to marshal things there. He's going to turn Barcelona into a beast mode team. I'm looking forward to how they play. Let's go right now to Mikel Arteta. Let us hear. Defending Premier League champion? Hey, Ibla said the man says no to that. Let's hear what is his alternative.
1: Arteta, defending Premier League champion.
2: Attacking another Premier League. That's like where we're going.
0: Shetty, bye-bye. Attacking Premier League champion, not defending Premier League champion. Is this overconfidence coming from Pep Guardiola's boy? Or he knows what he's saying now? With the way they have signed, it looks as though they are the ones attacking the Premier League, not defending it now.
3: You are the Premier League champion. You don't have to face an opponent seat defending. So I think they want to be attacking-minded.
0: Okay.
3: Because anyone who faces them will want to hurt them
0: and
3: wants to defend at the same time.
0: Okay.
3: But anyone that they face, they want to attack and get a goal and defend.
0: The Liverpool goalkeeper, Mamardashvili, has privately told people that he's disappointed with his debut season, last season. He has now acknowledged that he must improve his distribution. He's wondering whether or not he will be number two. But of course, Alisson is there. He was thinking this season he'll be number one so he can show what he's truly capable of. But Mamardashvili, again, is really pumped up for this new season. We're also here with the Arsenal. I'm interested in Borussia Dortmund chief scout Sebastian Krog. He was involved in the Jude Bellingham and Erling Haaland move. Not just them, Newcastle United also are interested. Talking about Newcastle, they're in talks now with Man City. In this stage, preliminary, exploratory, a potential deal to sign Nico Gonzalez.
3: Nice one.
0: Can you blame Man United fans now for being angry?
3: Okay, nice one. But I will say, City don't need to sell him.
0: You don't need to sell him.
3: Because you are buying Boadi, and I think they have been linked with another midfielder.
0: But he's not playing. Stop playing.
3: See,
0: Kovacic is ahead of him.
3: See,
0: Elliot Anderson is ahead of him. If Boadi comes, he's
3: Gonzalez
0: also going to be ahead of him.
3: I know in Porto that did well in Porto.
0: He's a player, isn't
3: there? He's a player. Even when Roger was not around, he did well. But based on one or two preferential treatments, if he goes to Newcastle, that would be a perfect replacement for Guimaraes and Tonali.
0: Yeah, and it's
3: going to help them.
0: So can Enzo just be a bit more patient? You just come in, can't you? Or is this out of his hands?
3: I think it's out of his hands. If he's not going to start, if he's not going to be the first choice, because the first choice in the last game is Kovacic alongside Elliot.
0: All right.
3: And I think he wants a sitting DM.
0: Okay, sitting DM. Isha wants his Enzo Fernandez.
3: Enzo.
0: Daddy, you want to say something?
4: I'm just going to say, if you are saying because Kovacic is starting games right now, is the reason you are selling Nico Gonzalez?
0: Will soon go out injured again.
4: How many matches can you guarantee that Kovacic is going to give you? But then, if you are getting the likes of Enzo Fernandez, I think it is right for the player to leave because he also needs his own playing time also.
0: No one really is sure about how they play, but let's imagine they add Enzo Fernandez. That's Enzo, that's Elliot Anderson.
4: Yeah.
0: Players who can give you 90% of fitness for the entire season.
3: Mm.
0: I mean, if you're Nico, you're left with Carabao Cup, you're left with coming off the bench and with 10 minutes, 20 minutes to go because Ryan Cechery is still there, by the way. Phil Foden is still there.
4: Boadi is coming.
0: Boadi is coming in. So if you're Nico, there's a player in there. But that player would not be seen at Man City as things stand. Mm-hmm. All right, AC Milan have asked Endrick's agent whether or not he is open to leaving. Madrid say no. So let's wait until January, is what the reports are saying. Memphis Depay. But remember a couple of days back, Corinthians said they don't want to sign the contract extension with him. You are too expensive.
3: Mm.
0: But right now, they have agreed something new. A 2-year contract renewal, $26 million, according to the report. So Memphis Depay has agreed now to reduce the club's $15 million debt. Owed him $4 million, by the way. So the remaining $11 million will be paid in instrumental, process there. $7.5 million per season, the new deal is worth. Plus, of course, two private boxes at the stadium. Dates to hold private event is still there. Bonuses will be paid based on team achievement. So unlike his previous

0: previous contract, he will not receive bonuses for scoring goals. What is it with Corinthians and Memphis Depay? Is it by force?
1: That's the current reality of Corinthians.
0: Hey, leave him alone now.
1: I love the fact that
0: let him go.
1: I love the fact that he's business oriented. In case of anything event.
0: All right.
1: That's very good.
0: You can still host event at the stadium for free. Which kind of people
1: are
0: going?
1: How much is going to make per seat?
0: Eh? Anybody wants to sign me now like this, will say, oh yeah, this is how much I want. I want airplane to take me from my house to the office.
1: And Brazil as a whole, they love life. They love to live their life. They love
0: Fiji.
1: Music. They love food.
0: Jeremy Doku has picked up a calf injury. The reports are saying he will miss the opening Premier League match against Bournemouth. He could even be sidelined for a couple of weeks. Engineer Kayode, Chimo. Are you sure you can attack this? Now you're supposed to attack this title. Are you sure you can attack it too?
1: They will start from 8.
0: Aaron Wan-Bissaka medical is today with Aston Villa. In fact, as I'm speaking with you now, I've seen footage of him leaving the front of his house now, going for the medical. That's good news.
1: It's a good one.
0: Good one. Good
1: to
0: one for him.
1: To compete with Martin Cash.
0: Martin Cash.
1: And sometimes to defend with Martin Cash. It will happen.
0: All right, it will happen. All right, so that's the update to give to us, guys. More update, ladies and gentlemen, of the program right now, but we have to get some of your reaction on social media. So let's keep the news one corner now because we need to get your thought to the conversation. Good morning, my people. United really fall my hand. How can we go into a season with Santos and Tillemans?
1: No worry.
0: The latter is injury-prone self. We will play Wednesday and weekends, Alec Ibrahim.
1: I'm sure
0: the management is seeing this and they know what to do.
1: No worry.
0: It would be better for Chelsea to keep Enzo. But my concerns are his dedication, professionalism in the course of the season, and most importantly, the impending tussle with the English fans. Despite these uncertainty, Chelsea will still be in the top four. Scientist Odejon from Elisha. If Celtic won the first trophy for the EPL side, who is the best team in the EPL that is yet to lift the European Champions League?
1: Gee.
0: Mr. Storyteller, good morning. I mean you. Good morning, the best radio presenters in West African sub-region. Leave INEOS alone. They have told you that they would target the EPL in 2027, not this year. Tell also Jimmy Carragher to leave Michael Carrick alone. All right, let's take another one. Good morning, Sir JD. Today's my birthday. Eight day morning from Benin Republic. Wow, 8 day morning. Happy birthday to you. Happy birthday to you, senior man. Happy birthday, happy birthday, happy birthday to you and every other person celebrating their birthday today. We're taking our time to celebrate with you. Coach Babalola Ojo from Malaysia says, good morning, Mr. JD. Congratulations to Arsenal team. For waiting. I am pro. You said that Man City will give them water. But now you have to overturn that pronunciation or that pronouncement. Took you a while, though.
2: He was reviewing the result.
0: Okay. Dayo! You are reviewing. I know where that statement is coming from, I will report you to my people in Oshun Stadium. He says, I'm proud of them and I'm ecstatic. Arsenal impressed me so much, Chelsea fan. Nothing. Jide, nothing for Maresca players this season. Jide, what happened to Todd Boehly and Chelsea? How many players Chelsea has bought in the transfer market? Wahala. Okay, it is well. Let's go right now to WhatsApp. This your voice note is long. We'll pick the one we can pick. If you keep it short, of course, we'll play everything. But let's take this one in, coming in right now.
3: Good morning, Mr. Babajide and everyone in the studio. Concerning the comment of Olopade, I don't agree with it. And this is not a statement that any leader should say. Even if you have it, it should be in your belly. You should not open it up to people to hear. Because why will you be comparing us to Italy? And you are saying that Italy for the past 12 years. My question is, have we ever achieved what the likes of Italy have achieved?
0: Just where? Strong one. All right, let me get another message here. This one says, I want to sincerely appreciate... It's a long message. All right, I want to sincerely appreciate Jide Tula, Dayo, Samson, Moses, and the entire Sport Tracker crew for the wonderful work you guys are doing, the quality of your analysis, the depth of your discussion, and the effort you put in. You guys make sport discussion genuinely interesting and entertaining. And of course, I can't forget the Arsenal banter. Jide and the crew always know how to spice things up whenever Arsenal is involved. And I definitely, of course, can't forget WD also, even though I feel he may no longer be with the crew. Keep up the great work, guys. The analysis, the argument, the laughter, and especially the Arsenal banter make Sport Tracker a beautiful place for football lovers. More power to the entire crew. Thank you so much. I didn't put your name in that though. It's a message again. Alhaji Sakato in Barba says, good morning, sport lovers. Though, man, you may not be 100% fully ready, but I'm looking forward to have a good season with my darling team. The man you bought and not helping Carrick to consolidate on his last season success. Now all eyes will be on born again Rashford. And I wish him and the team the very best of luck. United forever. Alhaji Sakato in Barba. Let's take our first call on the program. Good morning.
2: Yes, hello, good morning, Baba Jai.
0: You're welcome, man. You're welcome.
2: This is Mayor from me.
0: Welcome, Mayor.
2: Yeah, well, for me, I think my opinion has been said. I don't know why you are, Tula have said it, you'll be comparing failure with failure. I think that will anger the lot of Nigerians, in my own opinion. You should do your homework. Why are you comparing us? Even if they like, they should not qualify for a decade. It's their own, what concerns us with the.
0: It is well.
2: For me, for Chelsea, if I want to rate the, I will also say 5.5.
0: 5.5. All right, yeah. 5.5. Thank you. Let's take another call. Hello, good morning. Hello, is anyone there? Hello, come on. All right, gone off there. Let's go to the WhatsApp again. Good morning, everyone in the studio. I don't understand the hate Chelsea fans are having towards Maresca. They are now supporting Arsenal to beat Maresca, not Man City. They have started to Anwo too. This is Baylinks, man. All right. Oh, Jeje from Ikinru, you sent the message. Thank you so much, man. All right, let's get another voice note in. Let's see who is on the line. Yeah, supposedly.
4: Good morning, Pundit, in the studio.
0: Good morning.
4: Let Maresca see what he cooked. And he's going to eat it. Surely it will not make anything this year.
0: Hey.
4: And Man City will go down. It will be sacked before December.
0: Hey, Maresca, you have offended the gods. Do you think Maresca can do anything worthy before Man City let him go? Because it appears the Chelsea fans, the entire fan base in Nigeria, want him out, want him dead, literally. All right, quick update from my coach, Semi Aranka. Of TV Giant, he says the unique egalitarian championship 2026 under 17 category. The official draws have been made, and maybe, of course, Edo City Boys are there, Dragon Fury FA, Golden FC, and also TSO FC there. So we'll also be having Grant FC in Group D, Salam FC, and Young Emirates there. All right, Timmy Giant Feeders FC from Ede. They are in Group B with Victory FA, Golden Brilliant FC, and Ola Daddy FC. So that's the update, guys. Let's get more to the conversation. Good morning, Babajide Oluwaseun, Dayo, and Tula. Babajide, you need to be bringing Koboko to your studio so that you can be flogging our sport administrator. I should start to love fencing because of lapses of our political administrators. Isaac from Gakombi. Oh, we can hear a funny girl. So because you failed, I should go to fencing. Chia, choo, cha.
5: Why can't I love fencing and football?
0: Who is doing us, for Christ's sake? Who? Hello, good morning. Who's on the line there?
6: Hello. Yeah, good morning.
0: What's your name?
6: My name is Gideon. Never walk alone.
0: Liverpool.
6: Liverpool fan.
0: All right.
6: I'm calling you live from Anfield, Kwarapoli.
0: I love that. I love that one. All right, talk to us, chap, before time go now.
6: Yes, I'm talking about Liverpool transfer. It's 4/10.
0: 4/10?
6: Yes.
0: All right.
6: But I trust my coach, Ayola, because he knew how to manage even a small the success of Liverpool that have all the ingredients to give in and Rodri is afraid to. So I didn't blame him.
0: Rodri's afraid.
6: Babka is the best option for him because Mourinho is supposed to fear him now.
0: All right. Well said. Thank you. Oh, let's go one more right now. This is from Jamiu from Somio
7: Garage. Why is it that anytime you talk about La Liga, you always talk about two clubs, Madrid and Barcelona? But when you talk about England, you talk about 4 to 3 clubs that will potentially win the league. Is only Barcelona the only end? Is only Madrid and Barcelona that can win the league in there? Is there? There's no other club that can challenge them. It's only Barcelona and Madrid. Because even despite that, Arsenal have a huge squad with them that we know that they are number one contenders. You still talk about Manchester, Man City.
0: All right, it is well. We'll not talk about La Liga. Now we talk about and it's not only two they talk about all the time.
8: Okay, Elche win the league.
0: Atletico Madrid will win it. Elche will win it. No verse. Oga Jamiu from Somme. Oga Jamiu, I will talk about Elche and Vallecano. I promise you.
8: Yes, I said that.
0: And Sociedad also. I promise you. All right. On behalf of Dayo, on behalf of Dayo and Adetula Diolu, my name is Babajide Oluwaseun. We thank you, Jamiu, and to our listeners. And we thank you, God.

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8 minutes going past 9. Good morning and many thanks for staying with us on Vitamin 88.7 of Fermi Lorry. This is News Punch, a news and current affairs compilation of topical stories, headlines making the round. I am your host, Omonike Babatunde. You're welcome. Let's take a look at the headlines. 2027 election, not do or die affair, Tinubu tells candidates. 2027, Tinubu signed peace accord, warns against AI-driven misinformation, primordial tensions. First Lady of Nigeria commissions Muhammadu Buhari estate in Ogun. Wike orders demolition of houses built on waterways after FCT flooding. Wike have been in Osun. Eva Tinubu wanted APC to win at all costs. Osun election, we worked with a court to stop APC from winning, says ADC. Osun election, 20 of our members killed, 30 receiving treatment, says a court. Defense minister once against the last minute deployment for election security. Fire unveils strategy to eliminate viral hepatitis by 2030. Fire CP orders strict traffic enforcement. 2027, our children should not vote for anyone who violates the peace accord, says Ubi. Federal government, states, local government areas share 3 trillion naira in July. Cement cheaper in Kenya, Togo, than Nigeria, FCCPC probe. Bauchi governor swears in 20 local government chairmen, warns against misappropriation. And moving on to the foreign scene, Zambian President Hakainde Hichilema wins second term. Kariba ferry death toll rises to 93, making it Zimbabwe's deadliest transport disaster. Pakistan top court orders ex-PM Imran Khan be moved to hospital from jail. Philippine student shot dead in live stream school attack. And moving to the world of sports, Wafubi Champions League, Edo Queens gets tough group opponent. Senegal appoint Patrick Vieira as new head coach. And those are the major headlines making the round today. It was compiled and edited by Abiodun Akinwumi. And my name is Omonike Babatunde. For sponsorship or adverts placement, kindly contact our sales and marketing office on 0912-929-4332 or 0907722-7120. Up next is the Diamond Breakfast Show, where we'll discuss and have in-depth analysis on some of the topical stories. 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
3: 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Nigeria is too hard for us. I mean, they want to kill us. Father, no kill us for Nigeria. Oh. 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

0: All right, 7 minutes going past nine. Good morning, Archer, and good morning, Clarence, and you're welcome to the Diamond Breakfast Show, where we discuss and have in-depth analysis on some of the topics or the concerns across dailies on this particular program. We get your opinion, and we prefer solutions. We analyze it with our revered guest, whom we'll definitely discuss with in the next few minutes. I am your host, Monica Babatunde, and I'll be your guide from now till 10 a.m. You are welcome. All right, what will be our focus for today? Our political elites gathered in Abuja to sign a solemn national peace accord pledging not to turn the 2027 election into a battle. Some of the principal actors, they skip the event to practice peace by proxy. So, is this truly a commitment to peace when some of the very people expected to lead the process are not there to make that commitment themselves? And on the other hand, an Nigerian Customs Service intercepted containers loaded with hundreds of firearms at one of our ports in Lagos. So the question is Nigeria genuinely prepared for peaceful action? And how, just how porous our borders and ports for people to have to be audacious to bring in firearms into our nation? I'm not alone this morning. I am joined by engineer Jacobs Omota. It's always a pleasure to sit with you, sir, and to tap from your well of knowledge. Good morning, sir.
1: Good morning. Thanks for having me.
0: Thank you, sir.
1: And I want to greet listeners at home once again.
0: Thank you, sir. All right, let's delve into the conversation of the day. And we're starting with the presidential candidates and leaders of political parties ahead of the 2027 general election. They've all come together to sign a national peace accord pledging to conduct issue-based campaigns and reject violence, hate speech, personal attack, fake news, and ethnic or religious incitement. Well, this agreement was signed yesterday in Abuja under the auspices of the National Peace Committee, NPC, in partnership with the Kuka Center, that's Bishop Kuka's center, ahead of the commencement of the 2027 electionary campaign on Wednesday. Now, that's today. Now, the chairman of the Independent National Electoral Commission, INEC, Professor Josh Amuquitan, was there among several other revered persons who were present, except for the presence of some certain revered persons that we expected to be at that gathering, but they were not there. They sent a representative, and we're talking about the presidential candidate of the All Progressives Congress, who is the sitting president of Nigeria, President Bola Ahmed Tinubu, and the African Democratic Congress ADC candidate Atiku Abubakar. The two of them were not present there to sign. Okay? And the president was represented by Secretary to the Government of the Federation, Senator George Akume. Meanwhile, shortly, before the signing, Obi urged Nigerians to punish politicians who violate the accord by voting against them at the poll. But I need us to take a quick listen to what he has to say.
2: As opposed to just signing a peace accord, I want a justice accord to be able to...
3: Well, whatever it is, whether we call it just accord or we call it peace accord, that's not the behavior is peaceful any day and time must reflect that effect.
4: So what have you seen so far, sir? What is your biggest fear ahead of 2027?
3: I don't have any fear.
0: Okay, well, you will have to do well to pardon me, because I think I skipped the actual part I want us to listen to, talking about violating and then making sure you use your vote to act as punishment to whosoever violates any of the peace accord being signed. And it says that, you cannot answer His Excellency without being an excellent person. So the process that will make you answer His Excellency should be excellent. And the only way to do it is to conduct yourself properly. These are the words of Peter Obi. And, again, Sowore also stated, his own part also. They all have theirs to say. And if I'm going to add to it, also the presidential candidate of the Social Democratic Party, SDP, Adewale Adebayo, also criticized the president for being absent from the signing of the National Peace Accord ahead of the general election. He criticized the president. And then we're going to look further into these. The project manager of the National Peace Committee at the Kuka Center, Asabe Ndaye, she stated that, there are certain percentages that were violated during all this peace accord that has been signed. There were some breaches. 43% was recorded for breaches of violation due to issue-based campaigns. We have about provision against insult and violence recorded 13.5% for violation. 58 is related to issue-based campaigns that were attributed to party spokesperson with 22 states affected. And in the Eastern Kaduna, Plateau, Kano, Lagos, Rivers, and Benue as part of those states. Well, just to cut it short, I hope I was able to do a quick summary, if not so quick. Well, engineer, we need to talk about this now. I guess we have to talk about the absence of the president, first of all, in order to be able to, cap it whole eventually with the other concerns that we have. But then the absence of the president and sending a representative rather than, being there himself, which should serve as an example, just as Bitaobi had rightly stated. What's your concern or your take on this?
1: Well, thank you very much. Thank you for having me. I think we need to have an understanding.
0: Okay.
1: And the understanding of the political peace pack.
0: Okay.
1: Has to do with politicians and political parties.
0: Mm.
1: Publicly agreeing. Usually in writing. To run their campaign.
0: Mm.
1: Without violence. Without hate speech. Okay. Without intimidation,
0: mm-hmm.
1: without rigging,
0: yeah.
1: before a major, major election takes place.
0: Uh-huh.
1: And in what does this bring to the table for the participants and the country?
0: Mm.
1: What it brings to the table is, number one, reduced violence and tension.
0: Mm-hmm.
1: Okay? We want to agree with ourselves that those who are coming to become players in this part of our life are not coming with the intention to create tension
0: mm-hmm.
1: among the people.
0: Mm-hmm.
1: Our mind should be at rest. That's number one. Number two, it brings credibility, into an election.
0: Mm.
1: Uh-huh. People believe that, since these people who have signed have judged themselves to be gentlemen, so we also want to agree that they are also gentle people, as they have said.
0: Mm.
1: So we believe that it will bring credibility into that election.
0: Okay.
1: And then we also expect that it will bring stability. Okay? Yeah, that is when you are able to do this successfully, the next one will also be successful.
0: Okay.
1: Following what you have agreed to do.
0: Okay, but if you're talking about credibility and stability, we've gotten some certain percentages of breaches that were recorded in the past few years. And how well are you going to say we're going to have credibility from this same, they are still the same set of people who have been breaching all the, they've been violating every accord that's been signed in the past few years. And now they're signing another. Is it not just going to be a normal document regular document?
1: This issue that we are talking about is not an issue of objects.
0: Mm.
1: It's the issue of human.
0: Mm-hmm.
1: People with characters.
0: Yes.
1: People that have the ability to sit down and think or probably want to influence or change a thing from what it used to be. The reason for this peace pack is to whip people to a line.
0: Okay.
1: Telling them that what is embedded in this document should be abided by. Are you getting my point?
0: Yes,
1: so we know that human beings will remain human.
0: Mm.
1: So the ability of people to change from what we used to know them to be to what we usually may not know them to be is possible.
0: Okay.
1: So this will help, help us to arrange ourselves,
0: mm-hmm.
1: help us to to conduct ourselves in the right manner. And there are codes of conduct in an election. Every election has its guidelines.
0: Okay.
1: They have codes. So you are saying that I am going to abide by the codes that supports and surrounds election.
0: All right.
1: Now we're also looking at it on the angle of civic education. It has something to do with you respecting the constitution of your country and respecting the peace pact that you have signed. So this is civil education in a way. For those who are into politics that don't know what civic education means, because some of them don't know. They don't know they have a responsibility to Nigeria. All some of them think is, let me go there and get what I want and get out, or possibly plant myself, entrench myself, and continue to do what I want to do with it.
0: All right.
1: So if you do, so I will now come back to your initial question.
0: Okay, but before you do so, we need to go pay bills, and when we're back, then we'll get to that question. But again, you said something about respecting the peace pact, and I need to know, like, okay, would you say the president is not respecting that because he was not present? He was present by proxy, and you know, several other persons were concerned about the fact that does that not pass a message, you know, due to his absence right at that moment where he's needed to set an example. Well, we get to that after this very short timeout. Do not go away. It's still the Diamond Breakfast Show on Diamond 88.7 of FM, Ilorin. And I am on Monica Babatunde. I still have Engineer Jacob Somotayo in the house with me. Don't go away, please.
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0: All right, you're welcome back. 20 minutes going past nine. You're still tuned into the Diamond Breakfast Show on Family 88.7 of Family Lauren. And I am Monica Babatunde. Before we went on that break, we were talking about, you know, the peace accord being signed by every presidential candidate that is vying for the upcoming general election in 2027 to ensure there is no violence and to ensure no other words or any instigation that is going to cause violence will occur. And while we're talking about, you know, engineer stated, I still have Engineer Jacobs in the house with me. How we're talking about, before we went on that break, he said, I'm respecting the peace pact. And I need to know, you know, making reference to, you know, just as one of the presidential candidates had stated earlier, in what I read earlier, that he was not present. And that's, you said he was, you know, everyone has to respect the peace pact. So if you're, would you say the president is not respecting that? The fact that he's there by proxy, is not absent, he should set an example, just as Obi had said. You know, having him there should be exemplary to every other candidate, knowing that he is the sitting president.
1: Well, thank you very much. I want to say that, number one, every candidate that is putting he or herself forward for an election should see themselves as candidates and not as gladiators. I also want to say that... you know, maybe the spokesman for the president will come out to tell us why he was not at that program. But probably for exigency of programs and probably state functions and the rest of them. But you know, Yoruba people will say something. Permit me to say, probably in Yoruba, only I finish paying, I finish your paying. Aha, lo ba je kini kan se kini kan wo lu. I want to believe that that peace pact is not governmental. I think is a private thing that was put together by the Kuka Foundation. You remember that that foundation is there that had to do with our former head of state, Abdusalam Abubakar, that also, you know, do that. And I think they are already a consortium now.
0: All right. But again, you know, as the one of the organizers says, that it is anchored in the constitution of the Electoral Act. So it is backed by the Electoral Act.
1: Yeah. But it was put together by a foundation or something like that.
0: Yeah.
1: Now, what I'm saying in effect is this. Since INEC is present there, it makes it makes it more authentic. Now, I want to believe that if you are the president, or if what do you say about the former vice president that was not in attendance too? So that's why I said they are supposed to be candidates and not gladiators. So if they are not there, they need to give us very good reason why they are not there. But sending representative shows that they don't really value the park as it were. More than anything, he's like I said before now, that he's just the intention of this peace pact is to infuse credibility into the process.
0: Yes.
1: And make people see the essence of peaceful coexistence, the essence of peaceful transition, the essence of, you know, peaceful election.
0: All right.
1: So at the end of the day, you know, you have followers who can do and undo. You have people who can make statements that can trigger, you know, anger of the people, instead of them.
0: Yes.
1: And then you try to tell them to play down on these unnecessary rhetorics. Now you saw what happened in Oshun. You saw some individuals that went gaga, then said all manner, you know. Today, after the election, they can't defend it. They can't defend those things, you know. Somebody got bags of rice and was dancing and was insulting and was
0: foul language
1: was used, and the rest of them. And then somebody somewhere said that let's use election to kill them. You know, all those stuffs. You know, a sitting senator. Then the another said what to say. Another person said in Tobagbalamafun. We're laughing, we're all those manner. At the end of the day, you find out that these statements, you know, does not resonate well with some individuals.
0: Yes.
1: While some are waiting for that language to perpetrate their evil act.
0: Yes.
1: So this peace pact is trying to do something about all these unnecessary rhetorics that will come out, you know, to kind of taint or paint the election as unfree, as unfair, and that sometimes whatever comes out of it, somebody will say, no, I have to challenge this in court. We don't have to, we should walk away from allowing court to decide our fate.
0: All right.
1: You know, we should allow the thumbprinting that we have done on the ballot paper determine who we want to become our leader,
0: but
1: who want to govern us.
0: Talking about that ballot paper, you know, our thumbprint that you said now, you know, Obi stated or
1: because
0: he suggested
1: our power.
0: That,
1: that's our power.
0: Well, just as Obi had rightly said that we should punish, you know, anybody that violates this, you know, with our votes. Do you think this is realistic when it comes to, you know, getting to the poll and having to punish one particular person? Although I know some will say we've seen it with what happened in Osun State, but do you think this is realistic? This is general election we're talking about now.
1: Well, we have seen this play out in Osun, that we have used election to thank somebody. We have probably used election to punish the other person. Now, the people have the final say. If our thumb that we have used in printing on the ballot paper, if it's actually going to speak for us,
0: compared to having legal consequences.
1: Yes, I think it's better rather than using state resources to prosecute cases in court, and then somebody who is somewhere who is supposed to go and rest and wait for another round of election, we now use all resources that he has to pay legal luminaries for defending what is not defendable. So I think it's better that we should allow election to speak rather than going to other legal processes to get it.
0: Thank you so much, engineer. Now let's take your reaction at this point in time. 0913 655 6952. We're talking about the piece of court that was being signed by all the presidential candidates and the unavailability of the incumbent president, and as well as the former president, the former the VP now, Atiku Abubakar. 0913 655 6952 is the number to call. Let's have your opinion, and please do what to not use inciting words, to not use unverified facts, and do not in any way the thought and opinion of our guests and that of the listeners does not reflect that of the Diamond FM. Okay, all right. 0913 655 6952, the number to call, or send a message or WhatsApp number 0913 655 6864. Hello, good morning. You're welcome.
2: Yeah, good morning. My name is Adebayo.
0: You're welcome, Mr. Adebayo. Good to have you.
2: Yeah, I want to give a big shout to your audience, to the guests that you invited and the anchor.
0: All right. Thank
2: actually,
0: you.
2: The peace accord, except if I think the president could have been there, maybe, except if he's not in town, or I don't think it's ideal for him to send someone that will represent. I think he must take a precedent. Set an example so that he will be there. So same thing to Atiku Abubakar, except if both are not in Nigeria. Thank you
0: so much, Adebayo. Thank you for your contribution. 0913 655 6952, the number to call. Hello, good morning.
3: Good morning, ma'am.
0: Good morning, you're welcome, sir.
3: Yeah, God bless you. God bless you. Like
0: you're welcome, Mr. Godwin.
3: What up, man? No, peace accord. Let them change. Due to a new deal. They can send million with peace accord. Listen to your mind. You know what they are going to do in future.
0: All right.
3: Let's change.
0: Okay. All right, thank you. Thank you so much, Mr. Godwin. Thank you for your contribution. 0913 655 6952, the number to call. 0913 655 6952. Let's take this message here and eat up. Before I do, hello, good morning, you're welcome.
4: Hello, good morning.
0: Good morning, you're welcome. What's your name, sir?
4: This Alhaji Olowo calling.
0: Good to have you, Alhaji.
4: You see, Nigeria would like to chase shadow. What is the essence of any peace accord that will not hold water? The one they have held in the past, what I'm going to eat. At the end of the day, they will just sell the peace, so long as it is not going towards their own rooms and caprices. So to me, we don't need any peace accord. All we need is a change of attitude, a change of mind. Let us see Nigeria as a collective project. If we had an election, whoever won the election, we should take it for him. We should allow him to be. Look at what happened in Osun. To be sincere, I was an observer in Osun State election. What we did see there shows that Nigeria is progressing. And if we go by what happened in Osun, definitely 2027 will be good. There's no how we will not have one pocket, one foulness or the other in any election. It's not a perfect one. Then the electorate, they are well educated. They stood by their foot. When the freeze put in, all of them stay there until the vote were counted.
0: Uh-huh.
4: And look at the, how the security agencies work, the civil defense, the police, the DSS, they all display a high level of professionalism.
0: Uh-huh.
4: And that is why there was a camp, there was a relative peace in the Australian election. Uh-huh. So if we should go by the IDEC itself has really tried, there was no much violence. When you look at it comparatively, it's still very okay.
0: Uh-huh.
4: And if we can go by this, 2027 will be good. So uh-huh. to me, peace accord or no peace accord, what is important is that let us change our attitude.
0: Mm-hmm.
4: Let us discuss manship whenever elections are announced. Uh-huh. Thank you. God bless.
0: Thank you so much, Elijah. Thank you for your contribution. Here it says, from Elder Yemi Asaju says, good morning, Omanike. I greet our dear engineer. In the first place, nobody is qualified to be referred to as Excellency, but God. I cannot fathom any reason why some presidential candidates are fuming that the president was not at the routine ceremony. It is disheartening that they are comparing themselves with an elected president. The national chairman of the president represented the party and the president, and that to me was official. Have we not seen a situation where the president was represented outside the country and even signed vital document of understanding on behalf of the president? Signing the agreement is not as important as compliance. The president is busier than any of them, and as such cannot be everywhere. Okay, thank you so much. Here it says, good governor. Okay, all right. He says Governor Adeleke's victory was as a result of good governance and not a result of alliance with any. Okay, I believe this is not for this segment. Thank you so much, Prince, for your contribution. So, yes, says good morning, the uncle and the guest. More wisdom. This is my own contribution. And she says, this morning, Vice President Atiku has passed the level he will be looking for allegiance to the president, the present president. Only Almighty God gives people position. All right, thank you so much, Prophetess, for your contribution. Let's take one more call, then we go on a very short timeout. Hello, good morning, you're welcome. Hello, good morning. Good morning, you're welcome. What's your name, sir?
5: My name is Miracle.
0: Your name is?
5: Miracle.
0: All right, you're welcome, Miracle. Let's have you real quick.
5: I want to ask why that he didn't come for the meeting.
0: Okay, well, we can't actually specify because it has not been stated yet.
5: Okay.
0: All right. Thank you so much. Thank you for calling, Miracle. All right. Let's go on a very short timeout. And when we are back, we're going for the next focus of today, talking about the firearm that has been circulating or that was, you know, intercepted at the port in Lagos. Well, we'll be back after this short timeout. Don't go away. Still the Diamond Breakfast Show on Diamond 88.7 of Family Lauren.
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All right, you're welcome back. 35 minute gone past the hour of 9, and you're still tuned in to the Diamond Breakfast Show on Family 88.7 of Family Ilorin. It's time for our second focus of the day. But before I take that, let's take this message here that says, good morning, packed or no packed. Our electoral system is what we need to improve on. If I am very sure that I can vote without fear or of intimidation and no room for inducement, the politician will surely wake up. Al-Mansur from Ojalba. Thank you so much, Al-Mansur. Now time to go in for the second focus. Now, during the handing over of hams to the national coordinator of the National Center for the Control of Small Hams and Light Weapons, the Nigerian Customs Service, NCS, on Monday, announced the names of importers. Mr. John Kukumo, the representatives now. That's Mr. John Kukumo, the Comptroller General of Customs. He said that...

0: Well, he said that importers have been, intercepted. Talking about Robert Eze and Ejiogu Gutsin were arrested while trying to clear the consignment containing the arms. Robert Eze and Ejiogu Gutsin are now in custody, and they recently shipped 399 fully assembled JOJEF, JOJEF pump action rifle and other component parts into Tin Can Island Port in Lagos. And the National Center for the Control of Small Arms and Light Weapons revealed that so far, 21,000 small arms and weapons have been collected from customs since the inception of the center. Again, 21,000 small arms and weapons are being collected from customs. And they said the weapons like these are not made in Nigeria. They are made as well. And they reach us through the port, the borders, the airport that this service is charged with guarding. And they also, they're also approaching another electionary season. And I do not, that's quoting the word of the NCS now, that's a custom service. I do not need, talking about the National Center for the Control of Small Arms and Light Weapons. They're the one that said it, that, electioneering process is fast approaching, and they do not need to describe to the audience what several hundreds of firearms in wrong hands would mean for the peace of our community or for the conduct of our democracy. Well, there we have it, I guess. Talking about, interception of firearms in Nigeria, and again, it has been stated that some has been at the border, even at the airport. Now, what's going on in Nigeria, engineer? We're going to talk about this. Why is it so easy, to infiltrate our border, to infiltrate security personnel that should actually be guarding every entrance and every corridor of this country?
1: Thank you again. I want to say that there are a lot of corridors which these arms and the ammunitions, find their way into Nigeria, and not forgetting the issues of breakdown of law and order in Libya, the killing of Muammar Gaddafi, and then the proliferation of arms and ammunition through that route into Nigeria. You remember that right now we have there's this issue in Sudan. Where a lot of conflict has erupted between the RCF, or what they call them, and then the Rapid Support Forces, and then that of the government, the armed forces. And then we now have the issue of South Sudan that was there for a very long time, and many more. Now we now have this insurgency thing. You have this banditry thing, and the rest of them, all of them, all these weapons finding its way into their arms, and then those arms are coming into Nigeria. You can see the kind of harm, that they have caused the people of Nigeria.
0: Okay.
1: That is one aspect. The other aspect, which is far more painful, the other one is through our land borders, and then the other one, which is coming from our regularize them seaports and them airports.
0: Yes.
1: That is the most painful one, where a lot of importers have used them fake identity, the fake information.
0: Mm.
1: They have, in actual fact, put forward fake names, or trying to deceive the port authority and the customs and the rest of them. Declaring something that is not in the container.
0: Mm-hmm.
1: What is in the container is different from what they are declaring, or find a way of talking it into what they have declared.
0: Mm-hmm.
1: And that is why we always encourage the customs people to do 100% inspection.
0: Mm.
1: That you don't leave anything to chance.
0: Mm-hmm.
1: And in developed countries of today, what they do is that the container just passes through a system. They call it a container scanner.
0: Mm.
1: It scans everything. It brings out everything in the container.
0: Mm-hmm.
1: And what is it that you should be looking for in the container? You should be looking for illicit substances, drugs, and the rest of them. Then be looking out for arms and ammunition. That those things that can come into Nigeria that can constitute

0: arms of individuals.
1: Yes.
0: They have used this to terrorize us. They have used this to intimidate us. And they have used this to have their way with our properties and our and lives.
1: All right. But sorry to interrupt you, engineer. Our time is, gradually, and we have just a few minutes to check out time. All right. So if I may ask you now, you know, the Customs Service rightly said, you know, you said we need technology, but they said they have the technology, but it's more or less not enough for them because it's not every container they can open. They only
0: There are a lot of containers. So if you must do 100% inspection, you need scanners that can do this in the process of time. You don't need to open a container to know what is inside.
1: Mm-hmm.
0: Are you getting what I'm saying?
1: Yes.
0: So that is what I think Nigerian government need to do to equip the customs properly to be able to perform their functions effectively.
1: All right. But then talking about over 21,000 small arms that has recently been collected now by the National Center for the Control of Small Arms and Light Weapons now. You know, where exactly, I can't ask you where these weapons are coming from, actually. But then, what would you say to this? You know, having over 21,000, and these are just the ones that are discovered. There are several that has been taken, you know, when they come for it. But then they do not know that it's weapons that in there.
0: Yeah.
1: What would you say to them?
0: We have seen a lot of mop-up within our territory in Nigeria. I'm talking about Nigeria now.
1: Yes.
0: You see, one bandit was caught. A weapon was recovered. Something happened somewhere. Okay. And what this does is that it puts more pressure on the security operatives in Nigeria. If these light and small arms are not in the society, there will be less criminality, there will be less robbery, there will be less killing, less of them. So, but for those who have it, believe that they are above the law.
1: But what can be done now to have a stop to this? We can't totally eradicate
0: it. The number of firearms that has been intercepted by the customs and other security operatives in Nigeria is actually mind-boggling, is alarming. And something very, very urgent needs to be done about it if we must have a safe country. I think the fact that it means that when these things are collected, my concern is when these products are seized, where does this product end? Where does these guns, where does these ammunitions, where do they end up? They end up in whose arm? Okay, is it government? If it's government, is it in government stores, government something?
1: Mm-hmm.
0: Or is it plowed back into the system? Or is it, or they are being destroyed? You know, all these are questions that, you know, is actually bothering my mind to say, okay, if we have received, or if we have seized this much, what are we actually doing with this much?
1: All right, so let's go on a very short time out again. And when we're back, we're going to take your contribution on the show because we have limited time today. That will be about, 10 minutes now to check out time. We're going on a very short time out. Don't go away, please.
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0: All right, you're welcome back. 46 minutes gone past the hour of 9. It's time to hear your own opinion. 091-365-6952, the number to call. Hello, good morning. You are welcome.
1: Good morning.
0: Good morning, you're welcome. What's your name, sir? Good to have you, sir.
1: All this signing of this accord. Just honestly telling me. And unfortunately, they are using government funds.
0: Uh-huh.

0: will Tinubu be held accountable if our APC member attacks an ADC member? Will Atiku be held responsible if an ADC member attacks APC member? That's the question. So next week, and very unfortunately, every Nigerian are celebrating of Sun Electric. Despite that, at two people were killed. So we are yet to be there. Government is not the issue. Our leaders must allow anybody who is involved in a killing or by any brigandage to be admitted and prosecuted. That's what should be the problem.
1: Thank you so much. Thank you for your contribution. Yeah, says good morning once again. After the Civil War, the proliferation of firearms led to armed robbery in the 70s. The government needs to learn from this. The one that passes through the regulated route is what we see. What about those ones that pass through the illegal route? Government needs to be on their toes. Al-Mansur from Oja Oba. Thank you so much, Al-Mansur. And yeah, says good morning, Ma, and my engineer Jacobs. See, these president wannabe should know that there is the difference between president and presidential candidate of various political parties. The main goal here is for them to be able to abide by the peace accord as it is written in the book. Femi David from Ilorin. Thank you so much. Here it says good morning, Amonike, and to our guest in the studio. I think peace accord or no peace accord is not what we need right now. What we need is for our politicians to change from their carnal ways, and they should free Nigerians to vote for whoever they want in 2027, and also ready to accept the election result. Dami Vision. Thank you so much, Dami Vision, for your contribution. Hello, good morning.
2: Morning, Dr. Morning.
1: Good morning. Great to have you, officer.
2: Morning, engineer. You know, on the issue of first topic, you know, in my own view, at least it's too early for the peace pact. Because the presidential election campaign is commencing today.
1: Okay.
2: So, yeah, the organizers should have waited maybe sometime in November.
1: Okay.
2: Because the election will be 2 months before then. But what he said is that their body language is not smart, it's not important much. Yes, and the followers, at least they should read in between the lines.
1: Okay.
2: How can somebody tell you, say, okay, go and do this, go and do to another person because of his own selfish interest? It's the master that should know the son and daughter of whom they are.
1: All right.
2: Because these people, they are not there because of, they are there because of their interest. So, and as for the custom, media custom service, we have to give kudos to them.
1: All right.
2: So they should put more effort.
1: All right.
2: And our borders are so porous. Our land borders, they are so porous.
1: Right.
2: So we need the NIS, media custom service, to do more in order to combat this bringing of arms and ammunition.
1: Thank you so much. Thank you, officer. Thank you for your contribution. All right, let's take more message. Here it says, kudos to the custom officer that effects that arrest. More of such officers should be encouraged to minimize the insatiable desire to make money by all means by self-serving security agents. May God help Nigeria. Thank you so much. All right, Aliu from Ilorin, thank you for your message. And here it says, proliferation of small arms is alarming and frightening. We have porous border, and that is why the agents of destabilization are finding it convenient to get through. Our borders must be properly policed, while the mop-up of these arms should be diligently done. Nigerians must begin to say something when they see something. We are all potential victims, Elder Yemi Asaju sent that message. Thank you so much, Elder, for your contribution. And here says, good morning, presenter. They will make excuses for President Bolamit Tinubu and Atiku, and they will also make excuses when it's time for presidential debate. Ayodele from Awolowo. Thank you so much for your contribution, Ayodele. And he says, good morning. One major problem is that you don't see people being punished for major offenses like this. Many have been caught in the past where they are. If they have been handed life imprisonment and paraded on national media, this will send signal to other people. Ola from Airport. Thank you so much, Ola from Airport. Let's speak our last call for today. 0913 659 5952. Hello, good morning. Hello. You're welcome.
3: Good morning.
1: Good morning. You're welcome.
3: Good morning, sir. More wisdom.
1: Amen. Mm-hmm. Very briefly.
3: For God, by power of God. This is Professor Sadele speaking.
1: You're welcome.
3: On your first topic, please. You know, and the former five president Atiku, he was supposed to cool down and give thanks to God before somebody attend the post of past president this nation. He needs to go in front of us and say thank you, sir. If the man is past the level that he'll be looking for allegations to bring the present government exam. If not, it's the government definitely.
1: Okay.
3: It's only God that gives people to attend position.
1: Alright.
3: So and we should send our pastor of vote in this land.
1: That
3: is not do or die election. With prayer, till we walk well.
1: Right.
3: Till also election. If with prayer, our hand of God is there.
1: All right.
3: What I said,
1: thank you so much, Prophetess. Thank you. Thank you so much, Prophetess. Our time is far spent, and I need to make some correction. You know, earlier I spoke about the DIG Johnson Babatunde Kokumo is, you know, the Director General for the National Center for Controls of Small Arms and Light Weapons, while General Bashir Adewale Adini is the Controller General of Customs. All right, Engineer, what would be your words to nurturers before we take a bow out and wrap up the show this morning?
4: Well, I think it's better for our leaders to show seriousness in every of these processes. The Peace Park is supposed to create a leading, you know, to tell us their own mindset, and then tell us that they are ready to abide by the rules and regulations of Nigeria.
1: Okay.
4: And that's number one. Number two thing is we need to respect the people too. Everybody in power should know that they are not there for themselves, but for the people.
1: Mm-hmm.
4: And finally, for the light arms and whatever security thing, I think we need to continue to encourage our law enforcement agencies and the people there to continue to do their best to keep this country together as one.
1: Okay.
4: Because the safety of one is the safety of all.
1: All right. Thank you so much, Engineer. Thank you for coming on
4: pleasure.
1: The Diamond Breakfast Show.
4: Me.
1: And it's a pleasure to have you also, dear listeners, for joining us this morning. Thank you for joining me. Thank you for joining I and Engineer Jacobs this morning. My colleague will be here to do justice to several other concerns we have across the dailies. And do well to join us by 3 p.m. on the Diamond Moment. And also 7:30, do well to join me for Shades of Music to cast a vote. I'll be right here. And about as it comes up shortly. Let's go away, please. Have a wonderful day.

0: What did I say, huh? What did I say? I told you no touchy, touchy. Now you suffer the bite of the lion and the clenching jaws of an alligator head.
1: No touchy, touchy. Especially not a fan of Diamond FM. 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
3: Thank you very much. Good day, ladies and gentlemen. It's glad being here today.
2: Mr. Casey, a lot of people want to know what the Nigeria Business Mastery Group is all about.
4: The Nigerian Business Mastery Group is an international business partnership organization that shows smart and forward-thinking people how they can raise funds for businesses or projects. The word there is raise, right? So what is done in the Nigerian Business Mastery Group is that we will show you alternative ways you can use to raise the funds you need to set up that business that you have been trying to set up over a period of time.
3: Now, since 2016, the Business Development Assistance Program has been helping people build their businesses by providing them a real-life functional roadmap that helps them raise business capital. Now, we know that having the capital to start your business is not just enough. That you have the capital does not mean your business is going to be successful. As such,
4: if you respond to us through this program you're listening to right now, we will talk to you completely free of charge, right? You don't need to pay anything as far as you are responding from this program. But if you miss this slot and you still wish to speak with us, then you may have to pay a consultancy fee when you come to our office. So it will do you a world of good to respond to us through this program now.
3: So what we do is that we don't just help you raise the money you need for your business or project. We'll also mentor you to ensure that that business or project you've started becomes a very successful business.
2: Now, Mr. Casey, looking at your explanation, what are the categories of people you will want to engage in the Nigeria Business Mastery Group?
3: I'm going to list out the category of people based on the kind of problems we can help them solve, right? So the people we are looking at are people in the following category. One, do you have a plan to start up a business? Pick up your phone and text yes to the Nigeria Business Mastery Group. Do you have a business that needs money to expand? Pick up your phone and send yes to the Nigeria Business Mastery Group. Do you need to raise money to pay fees for your children? Pick up your phone and send yes to the Nigeria Business Mastery Group. Do you need to raise money to pay your rent? 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Do you need to raise capital for whatever smart project you have in mind? Whatever it is you want to do and you've had that project in mind for a long time, for years, you've not been able to raise the funds and you don't know how to raise the funds. Pick up your phone and send yes to the Nigeria Business Mastery Group. Because the Nigeria Business Mastery Group has a functional working plan on ground that we use to help you raise funds for your businesses or projects over a period of time you choose. So we challenge you to deal with your cash flow problems today by letting the Nigeria Business Mastery Group help you today. If you respond to free of charge, right? You don't need to pay anything as far as you are responding from this program. 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Know this, hope is not a business strategy. 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
7: I'm proud of Nigeria despite the challenges. I had an American green card, I gave it up. I'm not excited about it. If I was crazy about it, I would keep my green card and eventually qualify for citizenship.
8: More than ever before in the history of our nation, this is the worst instability we are facing. In fact, this is worse than the civil war. Today, there are a lot of misgiving, a lot of misinterpretations of what is happening. We cannot pretend that we are capable of confronting the situation in our hands.
9: 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Editors Hangout, the meeting point of journalist by journalist for humanity, society, and the country.

2 minutes past the hour of 11 from our studios at Yoshania Supreme Radio Station, Diamond 88.7 FM. And it's time for the show Editors and Gout, where journalists, we converge to dissect and discuss on national issues around a dear nation, Nigeria. And sometimes we also extend the conversation into subnationals and also, when need be, onto international matters. My name is Adeyemi Adewale, and on the show today, we'll be also looking at the review and the assessment of the just concluded election in Osun State, where the Accord

0: Party governorship candidate Governor Ademola Adeleke was re-elected for another four-year tenure in Osun State. My name is Adeyemi Adewale. You can join the conversation via phone call and also on WhatsApp, but you can also follow us across our social media handle at Diamond887FM. I'm not alone in the studio. I have my fellow colleagues with me in the studio. Is Mr. Abiodun Akinwumi. Good morning to you, Mr. Abiodun.
1: Good morning, and I'm happy to be here again.
0: Also, we have Mr. Michael Abiodun Laniwaju Mau for short, General Manager. Good morning. How are you
2: doing?
0: Good
2: morning to our listeners all over the world.
0: Good morning, Mr. Abayomi Adeniji.
3: Good morning, and thank you for having me.
0: Good morning, and today we will be also joined by a special guest in the studio who will be giving us his own assessment of what happened in Osun State, what is going to happen after the election, the reactions after the election, the promises from Governor Ademola Adeleke, the plans of Governor Ademola Adeleke for the people of Osun State as a whole after the massive election, which most people from the Accord Party has described as a selection from the people, that they have come out troopers in mass to support the governor for a second time. Joining us on today's edition of the show is Mr. Abdulrahim Adekilekun, the senior special assistant to Governor Ademola Adeleke. I want to believe he's live with us on the Shani Supreme Radio Station. Good morning to you, Mr. Abdulrahim Adekilekun. Are you there with us?
4: Yes, good morning. I'm glad to be on the show. Thank you for having me.
0: Thank you for also joining us out of your busy schedule. Now we need to get into the detail of our conversation. But if you are just joining, don't forget his editors hangout, where you have journalists also lend their voices to issues and also educate people on issues happening within and around us. Let's get started with the conversation. But let me also inform you that I will not be the only person asking you the questions. As we continue with the conversation, my colleagues also will interact and interface with you when they have one or two questions to ask. But let's start with your assessment of the election that happened in Osun State. We've heard a lot coming from your party and especially the governor's camp themselves, thanking the people of Osun, saying the people of Osun have come out of troop in mass to support the government, the governor for his re-election. What's your own assessment of the election? Because from your opposition, the APC, they are saying right now that they are still studying what happened in the election, and they are considering going to court.
4: Thank you very much. First and foremost, let me give glory to God Almighty, who has manifested himself in a way that Nigerians are now continuing to do a review of one of the attributes of God that they call a mighty God. No, the mightiness of God is what transpired in the just concluded governorship election held on Saturday, August 15, in Osun State. Let me redub your mouth. They're proud to the elections. Of course, it's all in the news across the globe, in Nigeria and especially in Osun State. There are wanton killings, destruction of properties, intimidations, thuggery, brigandage. Especially, the worst aspect of it is that there is police backup for all these crimes. Killings will happen, there will be no arrests. Especially killing of Accord members, destruction of Accord members. Our members were chased away from their homes, some were arrested in a Gestapo manner. Thugs will go to their house, the police will give them backup. When thugs strike, police will cover their tracks. And all of this, all of this were happening, our governor, in his usual peaceful candor, continued to talk to people, said, okay, people should not resort to self-help, you know. When legal authorities fail to discharge their duties, of course, the people will resort to self-help. But the governor said, no, that's not the way to go. Let us continue to shout and ensure that the authorities do the needful. He held a lot of meetings, he called, made a lot of calls, especially to the Inspector General of Police. At a point in time, the Inspector General of Police had to come down to the suspect himself to listen to people, first-hand information. But at a point in time, circular transfer signal came. The commissioner for police of Osun State Command was said to have been transferred to Abuja. At about 2 hours after, he was said to have been asked to stay, but the Commissioner of Police for Election was transferred, was brought on board.
0: Mm.
4: Well, that scenario played on till the eve of the election. Even a night, on the early morning of the election day, mm-hmm. the house of the Speaker of Osun State House of Assembly was besieged. There were about 10 HELOC security personnel. The Speaker was meant to be caged so that he wouldn't be able to come out. Chairman of the Osun State chapter of People's Democratic Party on Sunday DC was arrested in the wee hour of the Friday stroke Monday, Saturday morning. So many other people.
0: Mr. Ibrahim, you stick by what your party has been saying. You're alleging intimidation for the election.
4: Yes, before election. All these are before election.
0: What about during the election? On the day of the election.
4: Mm-hmm. On the day of the election, something that has never happened in the history of Nigerian democratic practice happened.
0: What's that?
4: In Osun State, we have 30 local government and one area office, making 31. And for that election, for that Saturday election, we had 31 commissioners of police in Osun State. Each commissioner, assisted with his DC, deputy commissioner, assistant commissioner, manning each local government. It has never happened in the history of Nigeria. The election was so militarized.
0: Mm.
4: People were scared. People were meant to run away from the polling stations. Apart from that, there were civil defense from the commandant general to the lowest ranking officers. They were on ground. They were soldiers. They were navy. There were and a lot of things like that. And on the morning of the day of the election, we were even apprehensive that people might be scared they won't be able to come out. But believe you, this is where two things played out. The flagrant display of power, future might, and the magnanimous grace of God. Where the thoughts people would not come out, people started trooping out. As early as 7 o'clock, people were lined up at polling stations in their hundreds. As early as 7 o'clock, waiting for INEC staff to arrive.
0: So you believe there's intimidation from federal might?
4: Of course. Where would it have been? The president is the grand commander of the chief and commander of armed forces of the Federal Republic of Nigeria. Who could have deployed such a number of policemen? Who could have deployed such a number of navy? Who could have deployed such a number of Nigerian army? Who could have deployed such a number of all military apparatus of Nigeria?
0: I am asking this question because just recently, I think yesterday, former governor of Ekiti State, Ayodele Fayoshe, laughed off that and said it's a bit comical from the state government. In his words, he said Governor President Bola Ahmed Tinubu allowed a free and fair election, that if the president is in line with what the state government is alleging, intimidation, that it wouldn't have gone like that. He made reference to what happened to him during his time as the governor of Ekiti State, and he's saying the allegation of intimidation does not hold water.
4: Let me cut you short, my brother. This is Nigeria. You are in Kwara now. I'm in Osun now. Is it possible for me to be more appropriate telling you that what is happening in Kwara, especially in Ilorin, the Kwara State Capital, is this, contrary to what will be your position as a resident and somebody who is currently in Kwara State? Who will be more appropriate? Who will be more factual?
0: Hmm.
4: We are in Osun. I have a colleague of mine, fellow senior special assistant on media monitoring. He was chased away. In fact, he was rescued by security team of the governor from his house. When they went to his house, they wanted to kill him. Members of the opposition. A lot of things happened. Alabama, the House of Representatives candidate for the federal constituency, was still in a police custody for offense not known. A lot of people were killed. A lot of people were arrested, harassed. So when we say this is happening, unless you are in our shoe, you cannot feel it. A 14-year-old kid was killed just for an offense of wearing a cord face cap. Is that an offense? Is that democracy? So if you are saying there is no intimidation, okay, what else could you call that?
2: Honorable comrade Adekilekun, thank you for sharing this with us. Do you believe that intimidation sometimes could turn other way around, considering the fact that in Osun there is this social belief that what when you are trying to actually intimidate the man in power, the psyche of the people will change to be in the position of being with the person in power? Do you believe that this has worked and that intimidation has turned into
5: backfired?
4: Thank you very much, Chairman Mao. As I used to call Mao, it's been a very long time I had that voice since you left us. It appears the Quarans have done so much justice to you in a long. Well, let me just put it this way. You know, in 2014, when Arebe Shola was trying to recontest, we had something similar, but not exactly, not as bad as we had in 2023. Yes. But let me come back to this so that you understand it holistically. In 2022, when His Excellency Senator Ademola Adeleke came to power, the governor hit the ground running from the first day of his inauguration. Second day, he started inspecting roads, primary health centers, and other facilities. He went to the state secretariat, and the following day, he started working. In the first 100 days, he commissioned the Oshogbo Ikirun axis of the abandoned project initiated by Arebe Shola administration, which was abandoned by his predecessor, the then chief of staff to Arebe Shola administration, former governor, the current minister of marine and blue economy. You know, in 100 days, the governor completed that role. People believed it was not going to be possible, but it was possible. It became a reference point. And after that, he started in 2025, he rolled out his infrastructural development agenda plan. He said, we are going to have massive mega projects. He said, we are going to have intra-city roads and inter-city roads. And when the governor started that, the members of the opposition, they said it was not going to be, it would never be possible for him to do that. Where will he get money to build 3 flyovers in Osun? Where will he get money to construct hundreds of kilometers of roads in Osun? Where will he get money? We did not know that they had their master plan. Sometimes later, they cornered the local government allocation in 2025. You remember that since 2025, for 2 years now, we have not accessed local government allocation. But good work did not stop. Local government workers, primary school teachers, primary health workers, pensioners, local government staff, they are getting their salaries as and when due. So all of these good governance deliverables that people witnessed, that people tasted, that people enjoyed from the administration of Mr. Ademola Adeleke was what led to the intimidation backfiring. People were like, okay, what else do you want? When you were in power, when your internal refused to pay the half salary that he signed on behalf of the state government of Arebe Shola, when you were in power, you did not implement promotion for civil servants. When you are in power, you did not do a lot of things. You did not complete the abandoned, the ongoing project that you served together, that you initiated under Arebe Shola. And when this man came, he started completing all those abandoned projects. And that was where the intimidation backfired for them. And people were like, okay, so this is truly your picture. This is truly who you are. Wickedness is in the blood of the APC. And that was where things go wrong. And that's taught us a lesson.
5: Just a moment. You've said a lot of things that your governor has done. But you see, it appears that you are always talking of Boyega Oyetola. The contest was between Oyebamiji and Adeleke. But you are talking of Oyetola, Aregbesola. Aregbesola even has his own party now. Why is there so much backstory in this election?
4: Okay, let me put it this way. You know, in the build-up to the 2026 governorship election primaries, there were incredible, these are, I'm giving you facts now, background check, you can fact check it. Oyetola wanted to recontest, but members of his party told him, sir, you are no longer marketable. So he still had to party by his jugular. So he imposed his lucky candidate, somebody he believes he will be able to manipulate and tell a guy from anywhere. That was why they disqualified all other six governorship aspirants. They disqualified them. They said Omishuri does not know how to fill form, a former deputy governor, a former senator of the Federal Republic of Nigeria, a former national secretary of even their party. They said the man did not know how to fill form. They disqualified SRJ. They disqualified the KRAD. They disqualified the Kwajide Omowura reform. They disqualified all of them. And at the point in time, the lucky candidate, because those disqualified candidates were not in the good book of Oyetola, the lucky candidate was prevented. He was blocked from even doing reconciliation with them. And those are some of the factors that led to that. So when we talk of Oyetola, we know what we are saying, because he was like a placeholder for Oyetola, his former president. You know, he was Oyetola's commissioner of finance.
5: Okay. Okay, now
4: you've made your point.
5: Your point is very clear. Now, another thing, you talked about the payment of civil servants and pensioners and things like that. But don't you think you now took that payment of pensioners and civil servants a step further into vote buying by paying them? What did you call it? Governor's grant, palliative, a week to election.
4: Palliative?
5: Yes. Was that not a case of vote buying?
4: Let me clarify. It is never a vote buying tactics.
5: Okay.
4: In 2022, when His Excellency Senator Ademola Adeleke came on board, he initiated several welfare packages. One of such was palliatives. He gave palliative. In terms of monetary palliatives to all workers in the state, and palliatives in terms of food, grains to all that, especially every other members of the state. In 2023, he did the same. In 2024, he did the same, palliatives to workers. In 2026, the labor unions came to ask, Oga, you did this, you have always been doing this, please do it for us again. But because, you remember I told, I didn't even know you were going to come into this when I started explaining that we had our local government allocation cornered. But Oga said, okay, let's wait and see. When things improve, when our IGR improves, and we're able to pay salaries, and we have some things left over, we'll be able to do it. And so if he had done it before election in 2023, he did it in 2024, was that vote buying? Were we buying votes in 2025?
2: No.
4: So what's the difference in 2026? Okay, it's something we have been doing, but because they don't have any other thing to market their party, that's why they are saying all of this. If there's any other person that bought votes, it's the APC.
2: Okay,
4: they bought votes as much as 30,000, 50,000, 70,000, 100,000 per vote.
2: Let's look at the going forward, sir. What should also people expect from the government of Governor Ademola Adeleke going forward in the next 4 years? So what should also people expect?
4: Thank you. Thank you very much. The governor did not mean well in his reaction after his declaration by the Independent National Electoral Commission, INEC, as the winner, and he was announced to turn elected. The governor said, first, he appreciated God in his characteristic manner. He appreciated the people of Osun State who stood firmly by him. He said, the people have spoken through their votes. They came out to vote en masse. They defended their vote and ensured that their vote counts. He then said, what you have seen, I believe, was what made you to have this kind of, to be so resolute. I want to assure you, what you have seen in our first term is going to be a tip of the iceberg. That means, he built roads in the first term. If the roads that they have seen, about 350 kilometers of roads built and about 150 kilometers ongoing, if the governor said those ones are tip of the iceberg, that means in the second time, there will be more intercity routes, there will be more intracity routes, and there will be more rural routes. When you have intracity, intercity, and rural routes, that will translate, it will trickle down to improvement in transportation of farm produce to the urban, to the rural center, from rural to urban centers. That will mean improvement in the economy of the farmers. That will lessen the fears of the stress of the urban dwellers who need farm produce. Come health on. Sectors, that will mean a lot. In education, that will mean a lot. You remember when... Now we are in number seven. So if he says what you have witnessed is going to be a tip of the iceberg, that means there is a lot of goodies for people who should say thank you.
0: Sir, we have to cut you short because of our time. So I'm about to let you go, but I need you to also comment on something that it seems like the governor has received a lot of black cash on the internet. You also said the APC is not a viable party and it seems not to be attractive. But some will also wonder, why is the governor saying he still gives his support for President Bola Ahmed Tinubu in the 2027 general election? He has received a lot of backlash on that. Some Nigerians have the opinion that he received their sympathy just for the election and go back to the president.
4: Thank you very much. It's a very simple thing.
0: Please,
4: APC is not viable. Anybody in Osun State, ask the workers in Osun State, they will tell you APC is anti-workers. Ask local residents in Osun State, they will tell you APC is a party of political thuggery and brigandage. They will tell you they are lawless people. They will tell you all of those things for the negative reasons of it. But for as regards the governor's endorsement of President Bola Ahmed Tinubu, the governor has his own reasons. He gives and takes. The president has done a lot of things, positive, marvelous, that the governor believes in the future will help that Nigerians will begin to appreciate in a new distant future. First, secondly, the governor believes that President Bola Ahmed Tinubu is a Yoruba man, and Yoruba governors deserve to support their king's brother. Another reason is that don't forget that Osun State is the home state of the president. The president is from Irabidi. Irabidi is in Osun State. So if a Kwaran is contesting for presidency, it wouldn't be out of context for Kwara State governor to say, even if our party is different, this man is from my state.
0: Thank you very much.
4: Charity, they say, begins from home.
0: Thank you very much, Comrade Adit Kuleko. This conversation could have been better if you had more time, but unfortunately, time is not
4: thank
0: our
4: you.
0: Friend right now. Our checkout time is
4: thank you very close. Much.
0: But thank you very much for joining us on Editor's Hangout. Hopefully, when we call you upon some other time, you would also make yourself available on the show.
4: Definitely, I'll be glad to be on your station anytime soon. My regards to Gordon Akumi and Chairman Mahu. It's been a long time. It's good having. Hearing from you again. Thank you.
0: Thank you very much. Thank you very much for your time. And that's Comrade Abdulrahim Adekilekun, the Senior Special Assistant to Governor Ademola Adeleke, talking a lot about what is happening in Osun and also the general election. Just a few minutes to check our time, but the phone line is open, 0913-655-6952. That's the number to call. WhatsApp is 0913-655-6864. Good morning. Your name and where you are calling from?
6: Yes, sir. This is Godwin from Lajori.
0: Good morning to you, Mr. Godwin.
6: What happens, sir? You say, I always say that this your program is very deep and very educative. I'm happy. What our agents have done? Hello?
0: I can hear you, Mr. Godwin.
6: What our agents have done is very good. I'm happy that the policy without bitterness, policy without bitterness, this will. Support to introduce to our folks in this nation. God bless you all.
0: Thank you very much,
6: God bless this nation.
0: Thank
6: God bless you, sir.
0: Thank you very much, Mr. Godwin. God bless you too. 0913-655-6952. That's the number to call. WhatsApp is 0913-655-6864. Mr. Kolade Ayinde from Amsterdam is back, and he says, human resources drive every nation's economy, politics, and future. For 30 years, Nigerians have seen no real improvement in living standard. Government must pay all salaries, pensions, and gratuities, cut short of living of 50% of minimum wage, and cap governance costs at 10%. Nigeria's greatest resources is its people. If we empower them, transformation is possible. Thank you very much, Mr. Kolade Ayinde from Amsterdam. 0913-655-6952. That's the number to call. WhatsApp is 0913-655-6864. 0913-655-6864. I was hoping we could get one call on the show, but it's checkout time already and we need to leave. Ah, let's see if we can get this. Last call on the show. Good morning.
7: Hello,
0: your name?
7: Rotimi from Uro.
0: Quickly, Mr. Rotimi, you have 30 seconds.
7: Thank God for the Osun State Government election. And I'll be telling you this station. This Osun government will be a basic something for the Nigeria. Especially what we are. I'll be telling you before the election, there is something wrong. Let me tell you something.
0: Thank you, thank you very much.
7: We thank God for everything. God be control.
0: Thank
7: you. I also say we pray for the government, and he lie down, he kneel down to pray for God, and he had his heart is sad that he used. You understand? He do need to me.
0: Thank you very much, Mr.
7: Rotimi.
0: Thank you very much. Thank you very much, Mr. Rotimi. Our time is really fast, but we need to also leave the studio. Thank you to my fellow colleagues for joining me this morning. My name is Adeyemi Adewale, and do not forget, keep listening to your Shine Supreme Radio Station. Good morning.

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0: Yeah, that's right. 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
3: Mommy.
2: I told you that, don't call me mommy. 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
3: Sweetheart.
2: How are you?
3: I'm fine.
2: Are you okay?
3: Yes, I'm okay.
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2: I said talk to the phone. You sleep well?
3: Yes, I sleep well.
2: 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Do you dream on me?
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2: I said, do you dream on me?
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2: Doctor, are you sure? Okay. Obaku, I love you so much. Hey, doctor, talk to the call. I love you so much.
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0: Your attention, please. The International Women Communication Center, in collaboration with INEQ-QUERA, wishes to inform the general public that as we prepare for the 2027 general elections, every eligible woman is encouraged to come out earnest and participate actively in the electoral process. 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Your vote is worth more than money or gifts. Say no to gender-based violence. There's no place for violence, intimidation, harassment, or threats against women before, during, or after elections. Say no to gender discrimination. Women deserve equal opportunities to participate, lead, vote, and be heard in our democracies. Dr. Limota Gorosogiwa, Executive Director, International Women Communication Center, and INEQ-QUERA announces. Dear listeners, good morning to you all. Today, by the special grace of God, is Wednesday, the 19th day in the month of August, year 2026. And we are here for this very, very special program. It's a sensitization program on awareness for women to come out earnest to participate in the 2027 electoral process. Yes, this program is coming your way courtesy of the IWCC. Any moment from now, the director, IWCC, that's the International Women Communication Center, Dr. Nimota Gorosogiwa, will be here. And of course, they are partnering with an international donor. We are, of course, going to do this program to sensitize our women on why and how they need to come out and vote during elections 2027. My name is Ayobola Ikelaye. I'm the presenter of the program. Thank you for tuning in to Diamond FM 88.7 Ilori. Your attention, please. The International Women Communication Center, in collaboration with INEQ-QUERA, wishes to inform the general public that as we prepare for the 2027 general elections, every eligible woman is encouraged to come out earnest and participate actively in the electoral process. Your vote is your right. Your vote is your power. Women have the right to choose their leaders and exercise their franchise without fear, intimidation, discrimination, or violence. Say no to vote buying. Your vote is worth more than money or gifts. Say no to gender-based violence. There's no place for violence, intimidation, harassment, or threats against women before, during, or after elections. Say no to gender discrimination. Women deserve equal opportunities to participate, lead, vote, and be heard in our democracies. Dr. Limota Gorosogiwa, Executive Director, International Women Communication Center, and INEQ-QUERA announces.
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0: especially our women, to know their rights, to know to vote and be voted for. So any woman between the age of 18 upwards should, of course, is eligible to vote and be voted for. And that is why we are creating this awareness, this sensitization for women to come out. And, of course, the International Women Communication Center and INA Quara are going to various communities in Quara State, or especially all the 16 local government areas, to sensitize women to come out and, of course, exercise their franchise come 2027 by the special grace of God.
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1: If you just tuned in, it's the sensitization program courtesy of the International Women Communication Center and INEC Kwara. Yes, the director IWCC is here with us, Dr. Hajia Nemota Grosugiwa, and has just said it in Yoruba language. I would like her to explain this to our viewers that cannot speak Yoruba on the aims of this wonderful project.
0: Yes, the aim of the project is called gender inclusion. How we can mainstream gender on the issue of electoral value system. What is gender? Gender is about male and female. And if you look at our electoral system, it does not encourage women. It gives rooms for women participation, but does not encourage them. And what I mean by this is that look at the payment for form to buy form. Lot of money. Where will women get 10 million, 5 million to buy form, to apply, to contest? They don't have such money. And if you think they have, it's not everyone that want to part with such amount of money to buy form. Women will rather prefer to use the money to pay school fees, to take care of the home front, and take care of their children. So the question is, we are asking you to liberalize the electoral value system. Liberalize electoral laws that can contain and mainstream women. Thank you.
1: Yes, ladies and gentlemen, if you're still listening, it's Diamond 88.7 FM Ilori, Shining Supreme, where we are bringing you programs on the sensitization and awareness for women to come out immersed to participate in the 2027 electoral process. My guest is the director, International Women Communication Center, Dr. Nemota Agurusugiwa. Now, you mentioned earlier that you were working in 5 local government areas. I was even thinking it's the 16. And you pe ijoba ibile marun ni eti sise. 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
0: The summary is that this is the local

0: government I was given to pay attention. 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And this is not the platform to discuss that. When you say a local government or a state need particular attention, it means there are a lot of issues surrounding those communities. 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The 16 local government of Kwara State will be covered. But for now, we are dealing with Pillar 1. We have Pillar 2, 3, 4, 5. And it's going to start from now to the end of election. And we are also going to Kogi State from next month to do the same thing we are doing here. It's not only Kwara that has a peculiar local government concern. Also in Kogi State, they already have another 5 local government, which is a peculiar concern for the international community. Thank you.
1: Continue one son at do pepe ni pile kwara da da ni kosi awuye wuye kosi wala bogwen loni ilowo ni rose. 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
0: nkan ti a fe ke mo ni pe IWCC is an international women communication center. It has old NGO in Kwara State. And if you understand, we are the foremost NGO.
1: The oldest.
0: Yes, the oldest and the foremost. That started mainstreaming women into election observers. We train grassroots communities to be part of the observers so that there will be evidence-based approach to issues of reporting. And then they will feel concerned that, oh, I was there when the election was going on. If I monitor my community, I monitor my ward. It's a pride that women are also participating in the electoral system. So that is the main and the basic reason for carrying out this program.
1: You had a capacity building program recently, and you are going to be having an engagers meet also in Ilorin. Can you just summarize this so that
0: last Tuesday we trained about 40 community volunteers. We call them ambassadors. From different local governments, including other local governments. And we call them the ambassadors, the INEC ambassadors. These are the people that will support INEC to succeed at community level. It will leverage on, you know, when you use an existing structure, IWCC has an existing structure in all the 16 local governments and almost all the 36 states of Nigeria. So when you have an existing structure and you want to use that leverage on that structure to be able to carry out your activities, you spend less money rather than starting a new structure. An existing structure knows the in and out of a system, and so they know how to maneuver the message, communicate, reach, use local to local dialogue in reaching the community in terms of sensitization. So I think that is one of the unique things about IWCC. Even though we are international people, we are grassroots, branded, oriented community volunteers, NGOs, who are now serving as INEC ambassador to every elections stages like Pillar 1, Pillar 2, Pillar 3, Pillar 4. So after these 5 local government, we are going to go into another local government. So we are going to start gradually, step by step. Okay, getting most offerings in the pay. 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
3: 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Where the Lord told us there is no problem without the solution. 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The Lord bless you in Jesus' name. Olúwa yóò bùkún yín ní orúkọ Jésù. Yes, Father, we thank you for what you've been doing.
4: Bàbá dúpẹ́ fún ohun tẹ́ ò tún ṣe.
3: Thank you for your word and your power today. Thank you for all the destiny that will be blessed. And your name alone will be glorified. In Jesus' mighty name we pray. Amen. God bless you. Let someone call someone to get someone that solution online, I mean solution on air is around right away. And the power of God will be touching you today. In Jesus' mighty name. Yes, we'll be talking about the concept of destiny. And today we are going further. I remember last week, I told you shouldn't give up. Never get to a point in your life that you will think there is no way again. And I told you last week, that if you have to do with destiny, you got to walk out fast and well.
4: Ẹni láti ṣiṣẹ́ ní kíákíá àti dáradára.
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3: And today, very briefly,
4: lónìí ní kankan.
3: There's a scenario in the book of Daniel chapter 10.
4: Nǹkan ṣẹlẹ̀ nínú ìwé Daniel oríkẹ̀ wá.
3: If you are conversant with the Bible say Daniel saw the situation, the desolation of Jerusalem. Now, there was a prophecy about Jerusalem. That Jerusalem will be desolate for 70 years. That they will be taken captive. And the Bible says by Jeremiah that after 70 they will return. So when it was 70,
4: nigbati adorin odun yen pe
3: that Jerusalem had been taken captive,
4: Jerusalem ni igbekun,
3: Daniel read by book from chapter 9 verse 1 and 2.
4: Lati iwe latori kini ati keji Daniel ka ninu iwe wi pe
3: said I Daniel understood by book that the desolation of Jerusalem should be 70 years.
4: Daniel wi pe ohun ri ka ninu iwe pe idahoro Jerusalem oye o ma je adorin odun.
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5: Destiny you don't fight for, you don't see.
4: Ayanma teyan o ba ti le ja fun ko le ri.
5: Prophecy you don't fight for, you don't see the manifestation.
4: A so tele teyan o ba ti le ja fun ko le ri ifarahan.
5: So you must fight for it.
4: E gbọdọ ja fun.
5: God said they will be taken captive for 70 years.
4: Olorun ni a o ko won ni igbekun fun 70 odun.
5: And according to the word of the Lord, it was so.
4: Gege bi oro Oluwa be na lo de se.
5: But when 70 years was over,
4: ṣugbọn nigba ti 70 odun yen
5: pe captivity continued.
4: Igbekun yen tesiwaju.
5: Until Daniel began to fast and pray.
4: Afigba ti Daniel bere si gbawe to gba adura.
5: Paul was writing to his son the Lord Timothy.
4: Arakunrin Paul o kọwe si omo re ninu Oluwa Timothy.
5: That he should fight a good fight.
4: Pe ko ja ija ti o dara.
5: According to the prophecy that have gone ahead of him.
4: Gege bi asotele ta ti so saaju.
5: Prophecy you can't fight for, you can't receive.
4: Asotele teyan ba le ja fun ko le ri igba.
5: If you are a child of destiny, there are things you need to do to see to physical manifestation. If you ever see anyone that have risen today, they are not lucky. There are things they do.
4: Now,
5: this mentality that people that are high are lucky is a wrong mentality. Don't ever see any great man and think they are lucky. If you know what they have gone through, if you know the principle they obey, if you know the battle they fought, you will know that they are not lucky. There is no one that got to the highest height by being lucky.
4: Ko seni to de pele giga ni papo ka sorire sa.
5: Don't look at yourself that you are lucky.
4: E kan ma wo ara yin pe e kan sorire sa.
5: Lucky is not orire. Don't look at yourself that you are just privileged.
4: Pe e kan ni anfani.
5: Yes, so there is nobody that is lucky.
4: Ko si enikan to kan dede ri anfani.
5: Everybody work for it.
4: Gbogbo eyan lo ma nse.
5: Of course, some of us, there are people that it is their parents that work for it.
4: Awon kan tun se pe awon obi won na sise fun.
5: But just let it stand in you.
4: E kan je ko ye yin wi pe
5: that there is nobody that got there because they are lucky.
4: Ko se eni to debe tori po kan se sababi re.
5: So if some people's their parents labor for it.
4: Awon kan wa tun se pe awon obi won na sise fun.
5: But if your parents had not labor for it.
4: To ba se pa awon obi tin yin o ri sise fun.
5: Then you must labor so that your children also will not be stranded.
4: E gbodo sise ka awon omo tin yin na ma ba ja ha.
5: Don't end your life the way you started.
4: E ma pari aye yin sibi te.
5: Yeah, if you are born without spoon, then make sure you leave spoon for your children.
4: And if you are oro sile fun awon omo
5: ti. And that is how life should be. What am I trying to say? The prophecy came.
4: Asotele yen wa.
5: Daniel understood it.
4: Oye ye Daniel.
5: And he began to fast to see to eat his physical manifestation.
4: Lati le ri ko wa si imose.
5: What you do for physical manifestation station matters.
4: On teyan ba se lati ri imuse lati ri imuse o se pataki.
5: Prophecy fulfillment is not by luck.
4: A se pe ninu ayanmo ki se sababi sababire lasan.
5: So you will need to work for him.
4: Eyan ni lati le sise to.
5: The Bible says as Daniel began to pray.
4: Bible so for Daniel se wa bere si gbadura.
5: From the first day.
4: Lati ojo akoko.
5: There was no result.
4: Ko si esi.
5: He didn't quit.
4: Ko dekun.
5: He was not tired. 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
1: te ba ti fe,
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0: And by the time you successfully do that, the destiny fulfillment is a reality. So when you understand this, so you got to know that you running after people will not bring you settlement.
1: Oh yeah, my
0: That's why the Bible says promotion does not come from priest or not. But it comes from above. So that is physical effort minus spiritual effort is going to be a waste of effort.
1: Oh, our two must see we pay. If Patiara lies, see Patiara, Timmy, no Jesse pay. You can't share lesson.
0: Spiritual support is needed for destiny fulfillment.
1: Atilen, you know me. I need no relatin. You should pay no one.
0: And that is why God has sent me to come today.
1: Tori, I don't know. She run me one money
0: to rebuke some influences happening in our life.
1: Lati ba, why pack a canton shell and no idea.
0: Most of the time, our dream reflects what is going on in the realm of the spirit. So, 80% of our dreams is revealing what is going on in the realm of the spirit. That's why when the enemy wants to really prevail over you, they attack your dreams so that you don't even know what is happening in the realm of the spirit. It is what you see or what you know that you fight against. So it's a strategy of the enemy. And sometimes you just see yourself, when you begin to see yourself in an unpalatable place or ways, is a devices of the enemy. It's a sign that the enemy is there doing something. And today I'm called. I've come in the name of the Lord to fight it.
1: No, ni mo wa ni oruko Oluwa lati doju ija.
0: And the Lord will give you testimony.
1: Oluwa yo de fun yin ni eri.
0: In the name of Jesus. So everyone listening to me today.
1: Gbogbo eni ton teti gbo mi lo.
0: That your spirit realm had been hotter.
1: To je pe ati yi nkan kan pada ninu ipele emi yin.
0: I take authority.
1: Mo lo ipa
0: over that demonic power.
1: Lori agbara okokun yen.
0: That altered things in your spirit realm.
1: To yi awon nkan pada ninu emi
0: yin. I rebuke and I destroy them. Their power is broken
1: now.
0: Every dream under attack, I break that yoke down. I deliver your dream in the name of Jesus. There are several people under my voice today that there is an attack over your dream by the Spirit of the Lord. I destroy those attack over your dreams in the name of Jesus. And those of you that is having a certain experience in your life, that in your dream that is controlling your life, I go by the Spirit of the Lord. I arrest that event that is controlling your life from the dream. That is bringing disappointment and frustration. That yoke is broken. That power is destroyed. Your life is free. Your destinies are free. In the name of Jesus, every manipulation against
1: you,
0: I curse and I destroy. In the name of Jesus. Jesus' name we pray. Now before I pray and minister on everyone, I want to welcome you to one of our programs that is going on.
1: Mo fẹ́ kí n káàbọ̀ sí kan lára àwọn ètò wa tó ń lọ lọ́wọ́.
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0: 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That's the number. The Lord bless you in Jesus'
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0: 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That makes life difficult for you. I rebuke and I destroy. Somebody is listening to me now. Your own promotion has been challenging. Even others were promoted and you are left behind. By the power of the Holy Spirit, what is working against you is broken down. In the name of Jesus, I rebuke anything working against you. Thank you, Jesus. Jesus, name we pray. Now, I will still pray for those that are trusting God for healing. That is part of the ministry God had given to us. But before I do that, Those of you that have just prayed for.
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2: 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Who says it has to be our right to always be at the World Cup? 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

0: In the headlines, 2027 presidential campaigns begin in Nigeria today. President Tinubu to address the United Nations General Assembly on September 23rd. Security beefed up as military veterans protest in Abuja. Fadansi apologizes for tension over palace remarks. On the foreign scene, Sudan war, children return to classrooms amid education crisis. And in sports news, Super Falcons to get new technical crew before October Olympics qualifiers. Good afternoon and thank you for staying with us on Diamond 88.7 FM Ilorin. This is the news on the hour. I am Bisola Oduwole Suleiman. We'll bring you details of the news after this break. Please stay with us.
1: Opportunity in this country, may I don't lose hope. 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

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Ilori, now the news in detail. The South African consulate in Lagos has dismissed reports that it stopped issuing visas to Nigerians amid anti-migrant protests in South Africa. South African Consul General Professor Bobby Monroe said Nigerians who meet the visa requirements will continue to receive travel authorization. Speaking at the Nigerian Institute of International Affairs Roundtable on Xenophobia, Monroe said visas were still being issued to Nigerians traveling to South Africa for tourism and other legitimate purposes. He stressed that no Nigerian would be discriminated against, adding that visa applications would only be rejected when applicants failed to meet the required conditions. Campaigning for Nigeria's 2027 presidential election officially begins today, with President Bola Tinubu seeking a second term amid concerns over the cost of living, insecurity and the impact of his economic reforms. The January 16 election is expected to feature a rematch of the 2023 contest with former Vice President Atiku Abubakar Peter Obi, another candidate expected to challenge Tinubu. The economy is likely to dominate the campaign as Nigerians continue to grapple with living costs despite a decline in headline inflation to 15.4% in July. Tinubu's administration has defended reforms, including the removal of fuel subsidies, which economists and investors have praised, but which have also contributed to significant economic hardship for many citizens. President Bola Ahmed Tinubu is scheduled to address world leaders at the 81st United Nations General Assembly ONGA General Debate in New York on Wednesday, September 23rd. He is listed as the 10th speaker during the morning session and is expected to speak between 11:30 a.m. and noon New York time, corresponding to 4:30 p.m. Nigerian time. The provisional program shows Tinubu will join more than 150 heads of state and government at the week-long high-level debate themed Restoring Trust, Managing Transformation, a United Nations that delivers for all. The president is also expected to participate in high-level meetings and side events focusing on climate action, sea level rise and pandemic preparedness. Still in the news, security has been tightened around the Ministry of Defense headquarters in Abuja as scores of personnel from the Armed Forces, Nigeria Police Force, Nigeria Immigration Service and the Vehicle Inspection Officers were deployed to prevent a breakdown of law and order during a protest by retired military personnel. The veterans, led by retired Colonel Azubike Nas, under the Military Veterans Association of Nigeria, are protesting the non-implementation of consequential pension adjustments following President Bola Tinubu's recent approval of a new salary structure for serving military personnel. The retirees argue that they should also benefit from the adjustment after serving the country for decades. Armed soldiers have also taken positions around the defense headquarters and also major roads leading to the area, resulting in traffic congestion across parts of Abuja city center. Senator Adenigba Fadansi has apologized for the tension caused by remarks he made during his visit to the palace of the paramount ruler of Ijeshaland, Owa Clement Adesuyi Hastrop, following the Osun State governorship election. Fadansi said his comments were driven by grief over the killing of some members of his political party and were intended to seek justice, not to incite violence. The senator maintained that his words were taken out of context by critics, insisting that he never called for chaos. He also praised the Owa for his calm and balanced handling of the situation, describing the monarch as a father to all and saying his response helped prevent the matter from escalating further. Fadansi said the peace of Osun State and Ijeshaland are more important, or was more important, than political differences, victory or defeat, and urged residents and supporters to embrace peace.
Still in Osun State, the senior special assistant to the Osun State Governor, Ademola Adeleke, Comrade Abdulrahim Adekilekun, has described the governor's re-election victory as a reflection of the people's satisfaction with his performance in the last 3.5 years. Adekilekun stated this while featuring on Editor's Hangout, a weekly current affairs program on Diamond FM Ilorin. He said despite the alleged intimidation experienced before the election, Osun residents stood firmly behind Adeleke because of his programs and infrastructure projects across the state. Adekilekun noted that the administration had completed over 300 kilometers of roads, while another 150 kilometers were currently under construction. The governor's aide assured residents that more impactful programs would be introduced during Adeleke's second term, adding that the administration would prioritize the completion of ongoing projects while initiating new ones across the state. And lastly, on the local scene, traditional worshippers today stormed the magistrate court sitting in Ilorin in support of social media influencer and blogger Ifagbemi Olamigoke Adewola, popularly known as Benny Lee, as the case filed against him by the Ilorin Heritage Preservation Foundation came up for hearing. Earlier, the Ilorin Heritage Preservation Foundation had filed the case against Benny Lee over allegations bordering on inciting disturbance, insulting or inciting contempt of a religious creed, injuring or defiling a place of worship, and injurious falsehood under sections 114, 210, 211 and 393 subsection 1 of the Penal Code Law, Cap P4 Laws of Kwara State. During proceedings, Benny Lee's lawyer maintained that the magistrate court lacked jurisdiction to entertain the matter and urged Magistrate A.M. Ibrahim to nullify the case. Magistrate A.M. Ibrahim subsequently adjourned the matter until September 10, 2026, when the court is expected to determine whether it has jurisdiction to continue hearing the case in Ilorin. And that's it on the local scene. The news on the hour is reaching you from Diamond 88.7 FM in Ilorin. We take a short time out. When we return, we bring you foreign and sports stories. Do stay with us.

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0: Welcome back from that short break. If you're just tuning and joining us, you're listening to the News Under Hour, reaching you from Diamond 88.7 FM. Ilorin, before that break, we brought you local stories. Now we move on to the foreign scene. In foreign news, children are gradually returning to classrooms in Sudan's capital, Khartoum, as improved security allows some displaced families to return home after more than 3 years of war. However, hundreds of schools were damaged during the conflict, leaving surviving institutions struggling with overcrowding, inadequate learning materials and shortages of qualified staff. Teachers and parents says the education sector system faces a difficult recovery, with many children having missed years of schooling and suffering psychological effects from the conflict. Authorities are working to resume academic activities, but families returning from displacement are also struggling to afford transportation, uniforms, books, and other school-related expenses. Still in foreign news, the United Arab Emirates has imposed an indefinite trade embargo on Iran after accusing Tehran of firing two ballistic missiles towards the country. The UAE Foreign Ministry said all trade, commercial exchanges and financial transactions with Iran had been suspended until further notice, citing escalating regional tensions and threats to peace and security. The UAE Defense Ministry said the air defenses detected two missiles launched from Iran, with one falling outside its territorial waters and another landing within them. Iran has denied the accusation, with Foreign Ministry spokesman Ismail Baghaei describing the claim as baseless and suggesting the incident could have been a false flag operation. The embargo comes amid the wider U.S.-Israel war with Iran and increasing tensions around the Strait of Hormuz. That's it on foreign news. Moving into the world of sports. The Super Falcons are expected to have a new technical crew before resuming their 2028 Women's Olympic qualifying campaign in October, National Sports Commission Director General Bukola Olokpadi has disclosed. The development follows the Nigeria Football Federation's NFF's decision to ask Justine Madugu and his technical crew to step down after the team's disappointing 2026 Women's Africa Cup of Nations campaign. Olokpadi said the National Sports Commission and the NFF would restructure the team ahead of the Olympic qualifiers, with Nigeria set to face Comoros in October.
1: Listen, it is sports. You win some, you lose some. Who says it has to be our right to always be at the World Cup? Italy has won the World Cup 4 times. They've not been to the World Cup 3 times. In fact, 12-year-old children in Italy have never seen Italy in the World Cup. So all of you, just calm down. The Olympics are around the corner. I'm sure, with the discussion going on between the NSC and the NFF, we have a meeting again on Monday to see how we can tweak the technical team of the Falcons. We've done that with the under-23s that will play for men. Eric Chile has been picked to coach the team. This is because we are desirous of ensuring that we qualify football for the Olympics.
0: Still in sports news, Australian tennis star Nick Kyrgios has been provisionally suspended after testing positive for cocaine during the ATP 250 tournament in Mallorca, Spain. The International Tennis Integrity Agency says Kyrgios provided the sample on June 22nd with a World Anti-Doping Agency accredited laboratory confirming the presence of a cocaine metabolite on July 17. The 31-year-old's provisional suspension has been in effect since August 4th, while he retains the right to appeal the decision. Kyrgios acknowledged the failed test in a statement on Instagram, admitting that he made a huge mistake and apologizing to his fans, family, sponsors and young supporters. Kyrgios said the incident came after several difficult years of injuries and struggles surrounding his career, but acknowledged that they did not excuse his actions. Under the suspension, he is barred from playing in, coaching at, or attending professional tennis events, including Grand Slam tournaments, while his case remains pending. That's it in the world of sports. With that, we've come to the end of the News Under Hour for today. But before we go, here is a recap of the major highlights. 2027 presidential campaigns begin in Nigeria today. President Tinubu to address UN General Assembly on September 23rd. Security beefed up as military veterans protest in Abuja. Fadausi apologizes for tension over palace remarks. And on the foreign scene, Sudan war children return to classrooms amid education crisis. And in sports news, Super Falcons to get new technical crew before October Olympic qualifiers. Those are the major headlines as brought to you this afternoon. Before we wrap up the news, we take a look at our Today in History segment. Did you know that on this day in the year 2014, Dr. Ameyo Stella Adadevo passed away in Lagos after contracting Ebola while successfully containing the index patient named Patrick Sawyer from spreading the virus widely across Nigeria? Now you know. For news coverage or information about happenings around you, kindly contact the Damit FM Newsroom number on 091-606-2756. 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The news on the hour was put together by Adeyemi Adewale. I am Bisola Oduwole Suleiman. Thank you for listening to your Shining Supreme Station. The news in Yoruba comes up shortly. Please stay tuned.

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0: where our father, Pastor Neil Adewi of Christ Renet Evangelical Mission International, Craig Ilori Brandt, will be sharing the mind of God with us and will be pointing us to life-changing principles that will turn our lives around and make us a blessing to our world. Now is the heart we have been waiting for.
1: It's a great joy in my heart coming your way again this afternoon. This is Pastor Neil Adewi. Call your friends and relations to come and listen to God's word. I believe God's word that is coming for this afternoon will bless your life, transform your soul, and give you the hope of eternity. I want to let you know that we meet on Thursday by 10 a.m. for Turning Point service, and on Sunday 9 a.m. for Sunday worship, and on Tuesday for Bible study by 5 p.m. All this program are specially packaged to bring about a smooth relationship with God, an intimate relationship with God. And I want you to take the advantage of all these programs, and your life will never remain the same. This coming Sunday is going to be an exclusive service in God's presence. I look forward to seeing you in that service. I will be in that service to pray with you, and I trust the Lord for the impartation of the power of God upon your life. In Jesus' name, let's pray together. Father, I want to thank you again for another opportunity to bring your word to your people this afternoon. I ask, oh Lord, as I share your word with your people, for everyone hearing out there, there will be illumination of the spirit, clarity of vision. I ask that you will breathe upon your word, and your word will never fall to the ground. Thank you, mighty Father. In Jesus' name, we have prayed. I will take my text from the book of 2 Corinthians chapter 5 verse 10. 2 Corinthians chapter 5 and verse 10. For we must all appear before the judgment seat of Christ, that everyone may receive the things done in his body according to that he hath done, whether it be good or bad. We have been looking at the issue of doing good, or doing what is right. And I want you to know again this afternoon that if every one of us, including you, hearing me and myself, learn to do good, this world will be a better world. I repeat, if everyone, leaders in all levels, pastors, whatsoever you can think of, if we learn to do good, and we stick to doing good, this world will be a better world. Not only that, our life will be a better life, because there is a better life that is produced out of doing good in life. Now, this is very, very, very important. Last week, I tried to itemize why the necessity of doing good, why we must choose to do good. And I say that if not for anything, you should know that every good thing you are doing, whatever it is that you are doing, is a

0: Now, if you don't reap it, your seed after you will reap it. So doing what is right and doing what is correct is very, very, very important when it comes to living a fulfilling life and a fulfilling destiny. And you know, from where I've read to Ross this afternoon, the Bible says, it's a must. You need to understand that verse of the scripture. He said, so for we must all appear before the judgment seat of Christ. We are going to, now the reason why you must be intentional, deliberate, consciously doing what is good is that a day of reckoning is coming. A day you are going to give account is coming. A day that you are going to give account of all what you have done in this body is coming. He said, for we must all appear before the judgment seat of Christ, that everyone may receive the thing done in his body according to that which he had done, whether be good or bad. There is a day of receiving. You will receive what you have done in this body, whether it be good or bad. And so bad as an end and good as a reward, bad as a reward and good as a reward. This is very, very, very important. And this afternoon, I love you to know that you have to decide, make up your mind, deliberate, intentional, consciously taking your decision to do what is good. Whether anybody looking at you or not, that decision must be taken. Now, you must realize and know that whatever it is that you are doing is going into the books. I read from the book of 2 Chronicles, chapter 13, 34, verse 1 to 2. Look at it. Josiah was 8 years old when he became to reign, and he reigned in Jerusalem 130 years. And he did that which was good in the eyes of the Lord, and walked in the ways of David his father. So one of the kings in Israel who lived well was Josiah. Josiah is one of those people who did that which was good in the sight of the Lord. And the Bible says, now if you now look at it, if you look at 2 Chronicles chapter 34, verse 26 and 27, the Bible says, now the rest of the heart of Josiah and his good and his goodness, according to that which was written in the law of the Lord, the Bible says, verse 27, and his deeds, first and last, behold, they are written in the book of the kings of Israel. And Josiah said, now listen carefully to me, all what you are doing is going into the books. All what you are doing is being written down. And to bring this scripture together, if you look at the book of Revelation, the book of Revelation chapter 20, verse 11 to 12, the Bible says, and I saw a great white throne, and he that sat on it, from whose face the earth and the heavens fled away, and there was found no place for them. And I saw the dead, small and great, stand before God, and the books were open, and another book was open. Two books were open here, books and a book. That one book is the book of life. The books that was written was the book of deeds, if you read on. So all what you are doing is going into the books, and there is a day that book will be open. Now I want to challenge everybody, government officials, I want to challenge every pastor, I want to challenge every individual listening to my voice this afternoon, to choose the path of doing what is right and what is good. Not if not for anything, but because one day you are going to give account. One day it will be a day of reckoning. You are going to give account of what you have done and receive your reward. And maybe you are out there now doing good. You can't just do it by your own effort, but the grace of God can be available for you. Paul said, what I wish, the good I wish to do, I cannot do it, but grace can be available for you this afternoon. I want to challenge you to the altar of repentance, to turn your heart to God and trusting the Lord to come into your heart and save your life in the name of Jesus. It will be my prayer to pray for you. And if you are there, this is live program is 091-3655-9652. But if you are taking that decision right there, place your right hand upon your head and say after me, Lord Jesus, I know I'm a sinner. In need of your help, I come unto you today. Have mercy on me. Forgive me all my sins and write my name in the book of life. Thank you, Father. In Jesus' name we have prayed. I pray for everyone who has prayed this prayer. I pray that the old sin be broken of your life. Lord, I ask, oh God, that from today you will do what is right and what is good. I pray for all my era out there, the choice, the consciousness, the tenacity to do that which is good and right. Bestow upon us in the name of Jesus. I pray for my era out there who are sick in their body. I declare you all. I command that migraine headache to leave you. I ask for the touch of God in your body. Touch of God in your body, in your veins, in your blood, in your bones. Every pain leave you now. Every pain disappear now. In the name of Jesus. And I call it done. In Jesus' name, we have prayed. Maybe you want to worship with us. Our church address is at the back of Excellence Hall off Pipeline Road here in Ilorin. We meet on Thursday by 10 a.m., on Sunday 9 a.m., and Tuesday 5 p.m. for Bible study. This coming Sunday is going to be an exclusive service. God's presence will be feelable, palpable, and tangible in our midst. I look forward to seeing you in that service. And your life will never remain the same. You can call this line after this studio live program is 0706531-7748. Is 0706531-7748. Till I bring us word your way again, this is Pastor Nee saying, until you are intentional and deliberate about doing good, you may not find yourself doing it. Remain rapturable in Jesus' name. Amen.
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0: 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I want to wish my son happy birthday. 16th of August is his birthday. 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

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The federal government spent 9.39 trillion naira minimum wage increases, salary adjustment and other allowances for public workers between June 2023 and December 2025. The Minister of Finance and Coordinating Minister of the Economy, Taiwo Oyedele, has said the amount was higher than the federal government's share of the savings generated from the removal of the petrol subsidy during the 31-month period. Ex-Ekiti State Governor Ayodele Fayose has alleged that the Accord Party spent at least 40 billion naira during the August 15 Osun State Governorship election. Fayose made the allegation during an interview on national television and monitored by Diamond FM. The former governor's comment stemmed from the claims of Afrobeat singer Davido, who had said that the All Progressives Congress APC spent 110 billion naira on vote buying during the election. The Ogun State Government has declared Thursday, August 2026, a public holiday to commemorate this year's Isese Day celebration. The declaration, according to the state government, underscores its commitment to preserving and promoting Yoruba culture, heritage, and traditional values. The Joint Security Task Force Operation Enduring Peace, OPEP, has relocated its tactical headquarters from Jos to Mangu local government area of Plateau State following a recent surge in insecurity in the area. The move followed a series of security breaches in Mangu, including the deadly attack on Binper community in Kombun District, which reportedly claimed more than 25 lives. Commander of Operation Enduring Peace and General Officer Commanding 3 Division Nigerian Army, Major General Williams Maxwell Dangana, disclosed the development while addressing troops deployed to Mangu on Wednesday. And now to the foreign scene. The United Nations Rights Chief voiced concern Wednesday at report of arrest and detention of opposition member in Zambia before and after last week's election, which handed President Hakainde Hichilema a second term. In a statement cited on Wednesday, Volker Turk urged the authorities to stop arresting people arbitrarily and to uphold fully the due process right of all those detained. Now to the world of sport. Nigerian Super Eagles midfielder Uche Christantos has successfully undergone surgery following a broken leg suffered during pre-season. The midfielder suffered the injury during preparation for the new campaign and was subsequently ruled out of action. Christantos has now completed the surgical procedure successfully and will begin his rehabilitation as he works towards a return to competitive football. That was Newsflash at 3. Stay tuned for full bulletin at 5 p.m. Thanks for listening. Up next is The Mid Moment. Good afternoon.

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0: Ademola tell them what they see as God on the palm.
1: Okay, Bisola tell him Moreo, see as God don't help him. I like that song.
2: I do too.
1: I don't see that. If you see the way Monica was giving to the song earlier on, you go like him. Welcome to the show. Okay. It's 11 minutes gone past 3 p.m. How are you doing? How has your day been? How has the week been for you? It's midweek already. Yippee, we're excited. This week got almost finished.
2: Hey. Like that.
1: Yeah, you're getting married this weekend. I'm sure you're counting down already. You have, you know, things to look forward to this weekend. You're counting down. You're excited. We like that for you. Welcome to Diamond Moments, the midweek edition, which we call Karaoke Wednesday. On Wednesdays, we just, you know, Wednesday is a free day, like a public holiday, you know, on the Diamond Moments. We get you, we allow you to take control of the airwaves.
2: Yeah.
1: You get to request for any song, any radio friendly song of your choice. 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
2: Yes,
1: more music, less talk. My name is Bisola Olorili, the only queen of the airwaves, the Lolo one of the airwaves.
2: All right, you're welcome. My name is Monica Batsude, but you call me the president of the Vibe Nation.
1: President General.
2: Well, maybe I should say, Monica Batsude.
1: Today. Exactly. It's our show. Welcome to the show. So if this is your first time, we're glad to have you join us on the show. For those who are regular customers, they know what we do.
2: You're welcome as
1: but,
2: well.
1: But let's explain. All you need to be a part of the show today is to call us. Tell us where you're calling from, your name, and then go ahead to request for a song. You tell us the title of the song, the name of the artist, and then you sing that song.
2: Very simple.
1: Chorus, bridge, verse one, verse two, any part of the song that you remember.
2: Sing it.
1: Just go straight to singing. You know, when you call in, we can do 20 seconds, but when you send a voice note, make it no past 10 seconds.
2: Please, I beg.
1: Chop. So that we can take as many calls as possible. And so tell us the title of the song. Ayo! You don't want to hear ta-na-na-na. For example, you want to sing for the last song, you now start to do ta-na-na. By that, we just, you know, chase you out of here. You understand? That one has taken the entire part of the show. No. So please, let's just go straight to the point. Request for that song. And let's play some good music on the radio.
2: Please.
1: A lot is going on. Well, people don't tire. Some people are stressed. They just want to listen to some good music.
2: Take us to the club, though.
1: Yeah, you know, give us mid-tempo, up-tempo songs. We don't want to sleep. It's Wednesday. Hello, good afternoon.
2: Good afternoon.
3: This is Edward from
1: Milan. Mr. Edward, welcome to the show.
3: Thank you so much. Good afternoon to the entire crew.
1: Good afternoon, sir.
3: Kindly play for me. Single Girls.
2: What?
1: Single Girls.
2: Okay. Yes. By who?
3: Sandy Posey.
2: Okay, Sandy Posey.
1: Okay, all right, let's hear you.
3: I am a single girl, Nobody takes time to go slowly, I am a single girl.
1: All right, thank you so much, Edward. Well, thank you for calling.
2: Okay, but he's not single, man, though.
1: I be. 0913-655-6952. That is the number to call.
2: Yes.
1: What song can we play for you? Tell us the title, the name of the artist, and then go ahead to sing that song.
2: Yes, and you can also send us a voice note on 0913-655-6864.
1: That's the WhatsApp line. Hello.
4: Good afternoon.
1: Good afternoon.
4: Yeah, my name is Joseph Francis.
2: You're welcome.
1: Hi, Joseph.
4: Thank you.
2: What song do you want to play for you?
4: I want to play a bit playbook for me.
2: Okay.
1: What's the title of the song?
4: I think it's Lazy Man.
1: A Lazy Man. Okay. Let's hear you.
4: Oh yeah, last moment he said.
2: Work.
4: Oh no, perfect. No, for lazy man.
1: Ogbeni double your hustle.
2: All right, coming right up for you. That's
1: work. All right. Work good coming up for you. With the way he started the song, it sounded like he was talking to somebody.
2: Honestly.
1: Like, see. You want to live large, but you have refused to work.
2: I refrained myself from asking because I wanted to ask, is this a diss at someone at work or something?
1: No, but I feel like it's a wake-up call.
2: Oh.
1: You know, especially in this age and time where we see people trying to get money quick.
2: Mm.
1: You know, by any means possible. They're not ready to work hard. So, okay. Yeah.
2: Hello.
1: Hello.
5: Good afternoon.
1: Hi, good afternoon.
5: My name is Emmanuel.
1: Welcome, Emmanuel.
5: I am to play Macham by Rema.
1: Macham?
5: Yes.
1: Okay, let's hear you.
5: I don't even know the English dialect, but I don't
1: ah, sing the one that you know. Sorry about that too. You have to call back. You have to sing. I'm sorry.
2: So
1: that's the rule.
2: Probably just find the one you know how to sing.
1: Exactly.
2: Right?
1: Mm. Just, you know, sing that song. 0913-655-6952. 0913-655-6952. What can we play for you?
2: Mm-hmm. Or you send a message or WhatsApp number 0913-655-6864. 0913-655-6864.
1: Meanwhile, we have many artists that I feel like sometimes we don't even remember to request for their song. Artists playing tea.
2: Yeah.
1: I'm serious. Artists playing
2: tea.
1: Our
2: country.
1: Nigerian artists, foreign artists, you know, A-list, the B-list ones too. You know, there are a lot of them whose songs we have heard at one point or the other.
2: Mm-hmm.
1: That, you know, we can play on the radio. Just request for that song and we will play.
2: Yes, we will.
1: 0913-655-6952. That is the WhatsApp number. Let's go on a quick break.
2: Yep.
1: When we come back, we will start taking more calls. Of course, we will play some of the songs requested and then we'll take more calls on the radio. Do not touch that dial.
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1: Diamond Moments, now playing your requests.

0: Okay. All right.
1: We're taking to church again.
0: You're taking us to church this afternoon, but please, let's have some Badu as well. See, we'll be working all day. We want to shake body a little bit and forget about all the documents on the table that have not been attended to. Mm-hmm. You get it? Welcome back. It is still Karaoke Wednesday on Diamond Moments.
1: Yes.
0: And we're asking you to request for a song. Uh-huh. What song can we play for you?
1: Yes.
0: But don't forget, it has to be a radio-friendly song, mid-tempo, up-tempo song.
1: Yes.
0: And then the most important part, you get to sing that song.
1: And it's one song per artist.
0: Uh-huh. And if you don't sing, we're not going to play.
1: But tell.
0: Mm-hmm. My name is Bisola Olubili.
1: And I'm Omani Voice. Nishoki, hello.
0: I think I know who this is.
1: So
0: you're welcome. What's your name?
2: Your laughter makes me laugh.
0: Oh, we are glad you're laughing.
1: That's a good sign.
2: I'm on the bike.
0: Good afternoon, sir.
2: Hello, Rick.
0: How do you do?
2: How do you do?
0: Welcome to the program.
2: Welcome.
0: We are in Brown.
2: Hi, sister.
0: What song would you like us to play?
2: Give me No Be Juju by M. Brown P.
0: No Be Juju. M. Brown P. Go first, sing and first.
2: No Be Juju, I No Be Juju. She's so good, she's more like a girl. Everything by the girl is in. My love, my story, say, you want no damage to roll.
0: Thank you, M. Brown B.
1: You said M. Brown B.
0: The title is No Be Juju. M. Brown.
1: I really can't find it.
0: Okay.
1: There's several No Be Juju right here.
0: By M. Brown?
1: Not by... I can't see any by M. Brown, though.
0: Okay. All right. Please send us a message so we can find, you know, the particular song you're requesting for. Hello. Good afternoon.
3: My name is Prophetess Bola Uriola.
4: You're welcome, Prophetess.
3: Okay. Enter me a motion fair by Sope Alabi.
4: Okay.
0: But that's a Yoruba song. It's an English program, ma'am. We don't play strictly Yoruba songs. We play a mixture of both. If it has English lyrics, we might play.
3: It speaks also.
4: What's the title again?
3: Yeah. Moshope.
4: Moshope.
3: Ofomi Bale. Moshope. Moyologo.
4: All right.
3: Moshope. Ofomi Bale.
0: All right. Thank you, ma'am. Thank you.
1: I'm not sure about that song, though. It sounds like a song I've heard before, and I don't think it has English lyrics,
0: or maybe she just spoke some English words, but I don't think so. I don't think so. Please, let's, you know, it's an English program. On Adelebare, we can play songs like that, but on the Diamond Moment, we play mostly hip hop, R&B, country music, Afrobeat, and all those kind of songs. If you hear us play any Yoruba song, you would know that it's a mixture of both.
1: Yeah,
0: it's usually Afrobeat, which has a mixture of both languages. So please, let's take note. Hello.
5: Hello.
0: Hi, good afternoon. Oh, no way. Please call us back.
1: What happened?
0: We want to hear from you. 0913-655-6952. What song would you like us to play for you this afternoon?
1: What song?
0: Because we're a radio-friendly song. An English song, please.
1: Please.
0: Thank you. Hip-hop, R&B, mid-tempo, up-tempo.
1: Whoa.
0: Not slow songs. We don't want no sleep. This is 3 o'clock in the afternoon. What is going on?
1: Honestly, I can tell you that literally I can't find the mid... Well, let me see. Some of the requests I've been getting here. I can't find them. Hello.
6: Hello, good afternoon.
0: Good afternoon.
6: What's your name? Hello.
0: Hello, we can hear you.
6: Yes, my name is Vura.
0: Your name is?
6: Wura.
0: Okay, Wura. You're welcome, Wura.
6: Yes.
0: All right, Wura. Go ahead.
6: I want you to play Jeje Kule for me.
0: Okay, Jeje Kule.
6: Yes.
0: Oh, yeah, you have to sing. Is that it?
1: Coming right up for you.
0: Thank you for calling. We're at 0913-655-6952. 0913-655-6952. Okay. Or send us a message on WhatsApp. Hello.
1: Yes. Hello.
0: Hello. Okay.
1: All right. From WhatsApp, 0913-655-6864. 0913-655-6864.
0: Hello. Hello. Hello. Good afternoon.
1: Can you come closer to your phone?
0: We can barely hear you. Okay.
1: No, we can't hear you. You might have to call back. And when you do call back, kindly speak into your phone so we can enjoy this conversation.
0: Please. 0913-655-6952. What song can we play? Hello.
5: Hello, good evening.
0: Good afternoon. What's your name?
5: My name is James from Zongo.
0: Hi, James. Welcome to the show. All right, go ahead.
5: Help me to play. I know I can make it.
0: I know I can make it. By whom?
5: Can't find you.
0: That's a gospel song. Okay. All right, let's hear you.
5: You don't have to worry. The Lord will be there. Joy is coming in the heart. But we never lost. There is a friend I give up. Oh, what?
0: All right, thank you very much. You don't have to worry, Kirk Franklin coming up for you. Okay, we know what to do. 0913-655-6952. That is the number to call. Keep the messages coming. Hello.
7: Hello.
0: Hi.
7: Good afternoon.
0: My name is Nike. Yeah, where are you calling from?
7: Upper Garage.
0: All right, Nike, go ahead.
7: Please, can I order for two songs?
0: No, you cannot order for two
7: order
0: songs.
7: For two songs.
0: The dispatch rider will only bring one. Go ahead, Nike.
7: Okay, can I order for Shalewa?
0: By who?
7: I do not know who sings, but I know how to sing it.
0: Oh, yeah, sing it. Let's hear you. I hope we can find it.
7: Show me your friend and I will tell you who you are. Shalewa Yahweh God, she call me bad. That's what I know.
0: Hey, look, girl, Shalewa Chiaburu boy. Thank you, Namesake. Thank you.
1: So, is that part of the song that caught me off guard? Like, Shalewa what?
8: Wait, I think, okay, it's a TikTok song. Yeah. It's not really a song, though. I can see it here. Shalewa Oniyare, in Jesus' name.
0: Because I don't get it. Hello.
9: Hello, thank you.
0: Hi, good afternoon. What's your name?
9: My name is Kaiowa.
0: Hi, Kaiowa. I love your name. Your parents tried though. Kaiowa. Is that the full name?
9: No.
0: What's your full name? Hey,
1: because that's the first time I'm hearing Kaiowa. So I would, you know.
8: We probably shouldn't have asked questions.
1: Oh, sorry, my dear. Please call back and request for your songs.
8: Sorry, baby. Call back.
1: Sorry. Okay. 0913-655-6952. Kaiowa, if you can't get through, please send us a WhatsApp message.
8: Uh-huh.
1: We would really love to play your request. That name just sounded different, and
8: yeah,
1: I would like
8: so
1: to
8: different.
1: Know the full name.
8: Honestly.
1: You know.
8: Kaiowa.
1: Very nice. Kaiowa.
8: Instead of Kaiowa.
1: Or Mayowa. Komowa
8: Okowani.
1: Wait.
8: Oh, I think I need to know that name.
1: God
8: now.
1: Bless your parents again.
0: Hello.
1: Hello.
0: Hi.
10: Good afternoon. Lolo Wan.
0: Welcome to the show.
10: Okay. I would like you to play me B.O.T.
0: B.O.T.
10: This is Ahmed Tijani calling from the Medina community.
0: All right. Welcome.
10: B.O.T. It's an hip hop, but now it's a mixture.
0: Okay. Mm-hmm. What's the title?
10: It's Carabindiga.
0: Hey, I hope we can find it. The title self, I never get up.
1: You said Karabindiga?
10: Bindiga.
0: Bindiga. Okay, by B-O-T.
10: B-O-C. Godzilla, it's energy Karabindiga.
1: Okay, B-O-C. B-O-C.
10: Bindiga.
1: Okay. Oh, yeah, continue. Go on, we found it.
10: Okay. Energy Karabindiga. Energy Karabindiga. One number Karabindiga. But it's not a lot of hip-hop.
1: I hope it's not for language.
0: Because...
1: What's the meaning?
10: You said?
1: The meaning.
10: Okay, you see, I had the short of a gun. This is not a short of a gun. This is the real hip-hop music.
1: Okay. So talking about
10: hip-hop. One number, Karen Bidiga, but solo and sonata hip-hop.
1: Okay.
0: Because the gun that I heard, that's the one that
1: is
0: giving me problems.
1: Thank you.
10: Do you know why I say you said that? Because of, you know, the way hip hop, the beat is just like a.
0: Sounding boo boo boo.
1: Oh, yo, I had to get
0: okay,
1: it.
0: Okay, thank you.
1: Now go there, so say. Thank you.
8: All right.
0: Because the song sounded a little aggressive.
8: Honestly,
0: it's
8: like,
0: ghost going on here.
8: It's like when you're probably dissing someone, cover the guy that you put on the, you know, the.
0: It sounded like all those East Coast, West Coast songs that we used to have back in the day. They're dissing each other there.
8: Yeah.
0: Amonika, let's go play some music.
8: Yes, please.
0: Meanwhile, we have lots of messages on WhatsApp as well.
8: Honestly.
0: Should we take them and then, you know, just play the music and
8: True. We have limited time on the show today.
0: Yes, we do.
8: I think we need to probably run through some of them.
0: Okay, let's run through the messages. Okay. Good afternoon, Lola Gold and Amoni Moni. How are you doing today?
8: Good.
0: This is Dami Vision. Kindly play me their bold song.
8: All right, let's take a listen.
11: I can't hear. I will tell you. Question is not for me to answer.
0: Because even you don't know.
11: If you ask me, I can't hear. I will tell you. The question is not for me to answer.
0: So, who sang this song, Damn Vision?
11: All I know, my Jesus knows.
0: Okay, all right, please. I think the title of the song is Ebuka Ndima. Okay, we've got it. Let's see this one. Ola from Police Road.
8: All right, Ola from Police Road, let's take a listen to him.
12: Good afternoon, this is Ola from Police Road. Please blame me, wife by Martin Smith. Why are you a long fine baby like you?
0: No, that's not what we said.
8: Come closer.
0: No, you type in the first thing you said, and then you sing in 10 seconds. That's what we say. Ola, it is a wise.
1: I could just bite your ear right now.
0: Ola, you know how we do it. You are not even a newcomer here, you know. Hello, Lorelia, and I'm on the vibes. How's your day been? God bless you. This is Pastor Ezekiel from Osiri.
8: You're welcome.
0: I want Steve Crown's song this afternoon titled, You Are Great.
13: You are great, yes, you are only one.
8: Okay.
13: You walk up on.
8: Thank you so much. That's 10 seconds. Moving
0: okay.
8: on.
0: Hey, all right. We have this one, and he's still typing. Good afternoon to you, too.
8: Good afternoon.
0: My name is Victoria. He says, I want you to play me Anoni by BC Manuel.
8: Oh.
0: Victoria did not send a voice note. We move. Next one says, Anu is the title.
8: Okay.
0: Okay, I think that's from Gurola. Let's listen.
8: Okay, let's take a listen to Gurola.
14: Hello, good afternoon. My name is Kofi. This song, Bibio, the song by Bibio and Imani. I don't know how to sing it.
8: Okay, moving on. Do we play? Do we not?
0: We are still thinking about it.
8: Okay.
0: Good afternoon. This is Chris from Emmy's Road. Please play me Falling Out of Love by Chike.
8: Isn't that Falling
15: Saturn
8: in Love?
15: Saturn was the only one. Yeah. Send me, you call your number one.
8: Okay.
15: Mm-hmm. Girl, I thought I was the one.
8: Mm-hmm.
15: Why did you let me on so long? Then she said to me, did you even notice that I don't call you anymore? Did did you even notice that I don't pick up your calls?
8: Okay.
15: Thank you so much.
0: Your voice note is very long.
8: Everybody's voice note is short.
0: It's long. Monica, let's go play some music. When we come back, I think it'll be time to say our bye-bye on this show.
8: We'll be taking a bow. And the person that requested for before, please make sure you request sing this song.
0: Exactly. Arike, please sing that song.
8: Rap that song. Mm-hmm. Thank you.
16: Diamond Moments, now playing your requests.

0: tindoko.
1: They say that laughter is contagious. You need to know. You need to laugh with us. We are not going to tell you why we're laughing, though. But yeah. Oh, welcome back to...
2: Hey!
1: My darling, the one who requested that song. Hey. I don't think you should be listening to that song.
2: No,
1: thank you
2: not.
1: Very much. You should not.
2: I scrummed.
1: Oh, no.
2: This one beyond screaming.
1: Well, I think it is time we carry our bags and go
2: we have to go.
1: You don't do for today.
2: That's it's enough.
1: Honestly, we have lots of songs, you know, to still play for you. A couple of songs have been played, but the rest will be played when we sign out. Thank you so much to everyone who joined us. It's Karaoke Wednesday.
2: Yes, it is.
1: But I would implore us to come armed with great songs, mid-tempo, up-tempo songs next week Wednesday.
2: Uh-huh.
1: When you want to request, it has to be a fast song.
2: Yes,
1: if you know fast, we know
2: we will play.
1: Not play
2: it, actually. Mm-hmm.
1: So, to be 4-1, how they say it? Exactly. That's how it. That's how it is. So please, let's ensure that, you know, it's the afternoons. Come on, we don't play slow songs in the afternoons, but we had to indulge a lot of people today. But from next week, it has to be mid-tempo, up-tempo songs only.
2: Please.
1: Let's follow the rules of the show so we can all enjoy the program. But thank you to everyone who requested,
2: thank you.
1: Who called in, the ones who sent in messages as well. We really do appreciate you. Thank you for sticking with us on Diamond 88.7
2: 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We appreciate
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2: Yep.
1: Shades of Music will be coming up. 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
2: Please,
1: don't forget to join on Money Vibes this evening. But on this note, we're saying our bye-byes. My name is Bisola Olorile.
2: And I am Harmony Vibes. I'll say 7:30.
1: Bye.
2: Bye.
1: See you tomorrow.
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1: Welcome, Mr. Casey from the Nigeria Business Ministry Group.
2: Thank you very much. Good day, ladies and gentlemen. It's glad being here today.
1: Mr. Casey, a lot of people want to know what the Nigeria Business Ministry Group is all about. Nigerian Business Mastery Group is an international business partnership organization that shows smart and forward-thinking people how they can raise funds for businesses or projects. The word there is raise, right? So what is done in the Nigerian Business Mastery Group is that we will show you alternative ways you can use to raise the funds you need to set up that business that you have been trying to set up over a period of time.
2: Now, since 2016, the Business Development Assistance Program has been helping people build their businesses by providing them a real-life functional roadmap that helps them raise business capital. Now, we know that having the capital to start your business is not just enough. That you have the capital does not mean your business is going to be successful. As such,
1: if you respond to us through this program you're listening to right now, we will talk to you completely free of charge, right? You don't need to pay anything as far as you are responding from this program. But if you miss this slot and you still wish to speak with us, then you may have to pay a consultancy fee when you come to our office. So it will do you a world of good to respond to us through this program now.
2: So what we do is that we don't just help you raise the money you need for your business or project. We also mentor you to ensure that that business or project you've started becomes a very successful business.
1: Now, Mr. Casey, looking at your explanation, what are the categories of people you want to engage in the Nigeria Business Mastery Group?
2: I'm going to list out the category of people based on the kind of problems we can help them solve, right? So the people we are looking at are people in the following category. One, do you have a plan to start up a business? 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

in the headlines. Governor Adeleke received certificate of return of Vale's 500 million naira funds for election victims. President Tinubu direct EFCC recovers funds and claims dividends to student loan scheme. In Oshun elections, Accord spent 40 billion naira. Fayose counters Davido. Military airstrike kills 8 suspected ISWAP fighters in Bornu. Moving on to the foreign scene, at least 30 killed in Central African Republic, gold mine collapse. Moving on to the business news, the federal government spent 9.39 trillion naira on wage increase allowances in 31 months. Moving on to the world of entertainment, Black Bones reveals course of field with Odumodu Black. And moving on to the world of sport, lastly, Cristantas Uche undergoes successful surgery after knee injury. Good evening and thanks for joining us for the news across the world. And Diamond 887 FM, Ilorin, Kwara State, Nigeria. And Precious Afolabi D. You can listen to us via our website, www.diamondfm.net, or watch us live on Facebook at Diamond 887 FM. 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We'll bring you details of the news after the short break, please. We'll be right back.

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You're welcome back. Now the news in detail. Osun State Governor Ademola Adeleke has received a certificate of return from the Independent National Electoral Commission following his victory in the August 15 governorship election. Adeleke defeated APC candidate Bola Oyebamiji with 5,011.067 votes against 444,815, and used the occasions to thank President Bola Ahmed Tinubu for sustaining democracy in the state. Speaking at the presentation in Oshogbo, Adeleke called for the healings and the unity, acknowledging that lives were lost and properties, livelihood were destroyed during the electoral process. He said that Adeleke's family, through the Springtime's Development Foundation, will provide university-level scholarships for children and dependents of victims of the electoral violence. The governor also announced a 500 million naira election violent victims and empowerment fund to support verified victims and affected families, stressing that the initiative will be apolitical. Former Ekiti State Governor Ayodele Fayose has alleged that the Accord Party spent at least 40 billion naira during the August 15 Osun State governorship election. He makes the claim while reacting to Afrobeat singer Davido's assertion that the APC spent 110 billion naira vote buying during the poll. Davido, who is a nephew of Governor Ademola Adeleke, and also claims that the Accord Party did not spend money during the elections, both relied on the support of Osun residents. Fayose, however, dismissed the claim, saying both major parties deployed significant financial resources during the election. Fayose alleged that more than 7.5 billion naira was distributed to various local governments and wards shortly before the election, with some wards allegedly receiving at least 35 million naira. The Osun State Chapter of All Progressive Congress, APC, has alleged that some of its members and supporters were attacked in Ire, Boripa local government area, following Governor Ademola Adeleke's victory in the August 15 governorship election. The party claims that at least 10 supporters sustained serious injuries, while some properties and businesses were allegedly destroyed. In a statement by the Director of Media and Information, Kola Olabisi, the APC alleged that suspected Accord supporters carried out the attack and accused some individuals of being involved. The party also claims that some of the affected members were questioned at the palace of the Ire of the Are of Ire, Oba Muitala Oyelaki, and said that the petitions had been submitted to the Osun State Commissioner of Police over alleged incidents. President Bola Ahmed Tinubu has directed that the liquid funds recovered by the Economic and Financial Crimes Commission be transferred to the Nigerian Education Loan Fund to support its growing financial obligations. The Minister of Education, Tunji Alausa, disclosed this on Wednesday after the Federal Executive Council meeting. Alausa said that the council also approved the transfer of unclaimed dividends from the Capital Market Trust Fund and the Diamond Account Trust Fund to NEL Fund. It declared that the directive covers liquid on chambered funds and not seized properties or monies currently suspect to legal dispute. The minister said that the move was part of the Tinubu's commitment to expanding access to education and ensuring that NEL Fund remained financially capable of meeting with increasing demands of Nigerian students.
Moving on to Ogun State government has declared Thursday, August 20th, 2026 as a public holiday to mark this year's Isese Day celebration. The government said that the decision reflects on its commitment to preserving Yoruba culture, heritage and traditional values. In a statement by the Special Advisor to the Governor on Information and Strategy, Kayode Akimadi, the government said that the holiday would allow inheritance of the Yoruba traditional religions to honor their ancestors, observers' traditional rites, and promote cultural and spiritual values. It added that the celebrations would also encourage appreciations of Yoruba heritage and strengthen community ties. Troops of operations at Inkai has neutralized its suspected Islamic State West African province, ISWAP, fighters in the progressions through the airspace in Tetangala within the Borno State Timbuku Triangle. The operations was reportedly conducted around 9:56 p.m. August 18, 2026, following credible intelligence on the presence of the insurgents. According to the security analysis, Zanganzola Makama, the Guardian's aircraft identified the suspected fighters gathered at the location and allegedly preparing to attack Nigerian troops stationed in the area. The group was subsequently targeted in the airstrikes with a battle damage assessment reportedly indicating that all eight fighters were neutralized. The operation is part of the ongoing coordinated air and the ground offensive by the military to disrupt ISWAP's formation, logistics and planned attack across the northeast. The news across the world is reaching you from Diamond 887 FM, Ilorin, Kwara State, Nigeria. We're going to break now. When we return, we'll bring you news from the foreign scene, news from the business, entertainment and news from the sports scene. Please, we'll be right back.

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You're still listening to the news across the world, reaching you from Diamond 887 FM, Ilorin, Kwara State, Nigeria. Now we move to the foreign stories. At least 30 people have been killed after an artisanal gold mine collapse in Western Central African Republic near the border with Cameroon. Officials said that the incident occurred in Zamboye village at a few kilometers from Gruzuru Valley, Eastern Cameroon, as the deputy mayor of the Naya Membra Pefuka Son said that rescuer and residents recovered 30 bodies from the collapsed mine, while injured miners were taken for treatment. However, a local official said that death tolls could be around 40, with some victims still believed to be trapped underground as rescue operations continue. Government spokesperson Everett Nandaba expressed sympathy to the victims' family and said authorities were working to provide assistance. Still in the foreign news, Hamas and other Palestinian factions opposed the President Mohammed Abbas Fatah-led Palestinian Authority exploring a broad electoral coalition ahead of the November 28 legislative election. Hamas National Relations Officer Usman Badran said that the group had been held with a bilateral and collective meetings with factions including Palestinian Islamic Jihad, National Initiative Democratic Reforms, and the Mohammed Dahlan-led Breakaway Fatah faction. Badra said Hamas intends to participate in the elections, but prefers to contest it as part of the widest possible national bloc, insisting that its participation will not depend on Israel's approval. Moving on to the business news today, the federal government spent 90.39 trillion naira in minimum wage increase, salaries, adjustments and other allowances for public workers between 12 June 2023 and December 2025. Minister of Finance and Coordinating Minister of the Economy, Taiwo Oyedele, disclosed. He said the amount exceeds the federal government's 5.43 trillion naira share of the 15.83 trillion naira resources mobilized through the petrol subsidy removal and foreign exchange reforms. Speaking during the briefing with the media, a Nigerian reform scorecard, Oyedele said that the federal government generated 20.43 trillion naira in incremental resources during the period, including savings from subsidy reforms, increased independent revenue and traditional borrowing. He explained that funds were used to meet rising government obligations with wage adjustment, accounting for the largest single expenditure. And now we move to the world of entertainment news. Nigerian rapper Black Bones has revealed that his long-running feud with colleague Odumodu Black began over a woman which they're both involved with, saying he was unaware she was also seen as colleague at that time. The revelations comes a year after Odumodu Black insisted that the rift went beyond music. Speaking during an interview with Newsmen, Black Bones said that the woman allegedly contacted his manager and threatens to ruin his career after Odumodu Black accused him of disturbing his partner. He explains that he later recovered Odumodu Black was involved with the woman and immediately distanced himself from her. Despite further question from his colleague about the relationship, Black Bones clarified that he never regarded the woman as his official girlfriend, describing the relationship as friends with benefits because they were friends who were intimate. Moving on to the world of sports this evening, Nigerian international and Getafe midfielder Cristantos Uche has undergone successful surgery following a serious knee injury sustained during a pre-season friendly against AS Monaco on August 6. The procedures was performed in Lyon, France, under the supervision of Getafe's medical team. Getafe confirms that the surgery went as planned and said Uche
has immediately begun its rehabilitation program. The Spanish clubs also pledged its full support and the necessary resources to aid the midfielder's recovery. Uche is expected to miss the entire 2026-2027 season as he worked his way back to full fitness. The 23-year-old spent last season on loan at Premier League side Crystal Palace. For the last lap on the world of news, world record holder Tobia Musa is set to compete in 100 meters hurdles at both legs of the 2026 Hatlos, the women-only professional tracks and field series. The Nigerian sprint hurdler will feature at the event in London and New York meets. The fourth leg is scheduled for September 18th at Stone X Stadium in London, while the series finale will take place on October 2nd at Icahn Stadium in the New York City Hatlos. Founded by Alexis Onana, also known for his high prize money and distinctive presentation, Amusha participation is expected to add significant star power to the 100 meters hurdle field as the series expands internationally. With his first London stop, Hatlos confirms the Nigerian's participation through its official account, with the world record holder set to compete at the venues. With that, we've come to the end of the news across the world. But before we go, here's the recap of the major highlights. Governor Adimola Adeleke received certificate of return, unveils 500 million funds for elections victims. You heard President Bola Ahmed Tinubu direct EFCC recovered funds on claims and dividends to students' loan scheme. In Osun elections, you heard a court spend 40 billion naira. Fayose counters Davido. Military strikes killed 8 suspected ISWAP fighters in Borno. Away to the foreign scene, at least 30 killed in Central African Republic gold mine collapse. And you also heard from the business news that federal government spent 9.39 trillion naira on wage increases allowances in 31 months. In the world of entertainment news, you heard Black Bones reveals course of feud with Odumodu Black. And moving on to the world of sport, Cristantes Uche undergoes a successful surgery after knee injury. Do you know segments today? Do you know on this day, in 2014, Dr. Ameyo Stella passed away in Lagos after contracting Ebola while successfully containing the index patient Patrick Sawyer from spreading the virus widely across Nigeria. If you don't know, now you know. For informations or gathering around you, please contact Diamond FM Newsroom on this number 0916-062-7526. The news across the world was edited by Adeyemi Adewale and read to you by Precious Afolabi D. Many thanks for listening to your Shining Supreme station. And don't forget that the Yoruba version of the news will be coming on board by 5:30. Please stay tuned.

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0: to win a juicy locary. She was better man, but was a jigani was of all. Kasiku Global Interlinks, number 3, Oro Road, off Taiwoki, Ilonin, Lekwara, Otum Belakure, Ibada, Ilweku, Atika, Rile, the Nigeria, 08024990013, at 08077725246. 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
0: 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We have underdeveloped countries, we have developing countries, and we have developed countries. Kinyan on a typical example of underdeveloped countries most African countries o da bi ko ibuko wa so pe won wa in America, won wa Canada, bi UK, won o di se se ni lo won wa lo fe wa si odo wa nbi pe 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big Chevron, Shell nkan kan you buy it ko ni problem, it will be very good. But that will look at the world, which is Nigeria, as we share, have any other African countries. Could you work there? Then we have developing countries as big as Dubai is Dubai, Qatar, Oman, Bahrain, Kish. They fall into the category of developing countries. Though they are developing, but in world rating or world ranking, they fall into the category of developing. And those ones that are selling their work permits, work permits, you want, oh, that's by. Work permit African countries law. So work permit I want to move direct home. But I want tiny. What are people that do by Fuani work permit? So for Nigeria work permit. But right now I want you want to be able to go. So we allow we approve visa work permit. So I'm like tourists are gone. They're going to go. So those countries have said I won't fall into the category of developing. So that's why you see they are giving work permit as well. But I want 31, which is quite expensive than getting work permit in African countries. Then we have developed countries. Developed countries are countries like Canada, America, United Kingdom, France, Germany, Sweden, Switzerland, Austria, Australia, Atibebelo, those ones are developed countries. I want to move to get developed countries. They don't need to come and work in our country. Ise wa ti o ma se mi gbo. Ise wa ti o riyan se bo wa ko de be na. Time ko wa ti UK se on pon ni COS certificate of sponsorship. But this about want to stop e ko lo mo. So iru nkan be so I want to je pe developed countries one need to come and work in our country. Tiny age ma so gba work permit come and in Canada bi kankan wo dada ke to pe e ma lo rodi si, but there's a way we can do it professionally. Ni la to bo fi mo to ta gba visa tan a so bo se le joko ti o nse bo be o ma saka kiri ti wa fi ni iwe re iwe gbe lo re nbe. So that's why I said akose mo se ni wa. So da pe ise fellowship o to ba wa a advise pa go develop fun ilana ngba fe na ni asala igbe fun lekun rere to ya pe student na lo fe lo fun asala igbe lekun rere.
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0: 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So a nse study visa fun anybody pe o fe gbogba ti lo kawe lati lo for the education in any Canada abi anywhere in the world. We have registered school to je pe je en to stand soju fun won lati odo wa nbi. 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

0: bothers me every single time I listen to Diamond FM after a long time away.
1: Oh my God. Oh my God. Oh my God. Oh my God. Oh my God. Oh my God. Oh my God. Oh my God. Oh my God.
0: Yeah, that's right. There's just something about how the amazing programming, the content, ooh, the music blows me away every single time. 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
3: Mommy.
2: I told you that, don't call me mommy. Call me sweetheart.
3: Sweetheart.
2: How are you?
3: I'm fine.
2: Are you okay?
3: Yes, I'm okay.
2: Yesterday you sleep well.
3: Mommy, I'm meeting one thing.
2: I said talk to the phone. You sleep well?
3: Yes, I sleep well.
2: Okay. Do you dream on me?
3: Sese.
2: I said, do you dream on me?
3: Yes, I dream on you.
2: Are you sure? Okay. Obaku, I love you so much. Hey, doctor, talk to the call. I love you so much.
3: I love you too.
2: Obaku, I want you to do a video call.
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2: Le pin bam. 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O kisi be.
3: Tara u le pin bam. Mure atura dada.
4: Yes, so kara u le bi dati. Na e bi atura dada. Yes, so everybody on the user, they use that old body. You self go out to go collect your old kara u le make you use that old body. Alright, may you how your body because it talks in a carole and same pay they use old body. Oh yeah, yourself follow suit like mayo. Yourself go buy your own, make use than the old body small. Make a condo and pa time no day to waste. I make a begin with tennis story with them my front this evening. World number one, Aina Sabalenka. Now you don't need just 54 minutes to reach the Cincinnati Open fourth round. Sabalenka will be say she no face a break point in a 6-1-6-3 win over China. Say Wang Xinyun. Sabalenka will be say now be the two-time defending champion inside the US Open. Will be say don't begin on Sunday, 30th of August. No woman since Serena Williams in 2014. Now he don't win the New York title 3 times in a row. Australian tennis player Webby Nick Kyrgios now he don't be provisionally suspended after he don't test positive for cocaine during an ATP tournament in Mallorca for Spain. Kyrgios Webby say he don't provide a sample on the 22nd of June during the ATP 250 event. The provisional suspension now he don't be in place since 4th of August. Webby say Kyrgios himself now he don't acknowledge the positive test inside the statement on Instagram on Wednesday. In call the talk, so I don't make a serious mistake. I don't accept the responsibility for inaction. Serena and Venus Williams and I don't lost a trailer inside the Cincinnati Open in their first double match together for 4 years. The American pair and I don't be beat 6-2, 1-6, 10-8 by Marta Kusyoko and Peyton Stearns in front of a packed crowd. The sisters in last night they don't play together inside the 2022 US Open. Where be Serena now be Serena final tournament before she can evolve away from tennis. Meanwhile, two-time US Open singles champion will be Venus Williams now don't receive a white card entry into this year tournament. A seven-time Grand Slam winner Williams will be 46. We say they don't be eliminated in the first round of the Flushing Meadows last year after I don't fail though to check Carolina Muchova. On the men's side, the self of Frenchman will be Guy Monfils now in the Amogi. Those will be said they don't get a white card into the main draw earlier this month. The former world number 6 previously indoor announced say Ingo retire at the end of the season. Monfils and spouse Elena Svitolina now in be say all of them don't be giving white card into the US Open mixed doubles tournament on Monday. Nigeria sprint sensation will be coming Sola Ajayi now go return to Diamond League action on Sunday. We'll be say in lineup in the men's 100 meter for the Kamila Skolimowska Memorial for Poland. Ajayi will be say in go face a star-studded field. We'll be say a future world champion will be up like Seville, Olympic champion Andre De Grasse, and Americans will be Christian Coleman and Kenneth Bendrandeke, a Jamaica's Acme Blackie and South African Akane Simbi and others. The Nigerian I also said will go renew his rivalry with Commonwealth Games champion will be Emmanuel Eseme of Cameroon. Will be say recently he don't edge him for inside Glasgow. World record holder will be Toby Amundsen and they talk say he don't stay to compete inside the 2026 Atlas, the women's only professional track and field series. The Nigeria hurdler now go race in the 100 meter hurdles at both legs of the event. Super Falcons, now they don't talk, they don't set to get a new technical crew in place before they go resume their 2028 Women's Olympic qualifying campaign. We go shell for October. Director General of the National Sports Commission, Bukola Olopade, now he don't tell us this one. No. On Monday, the Nigerian Football Federation, now he don't ask the technical crew, where we say he don't be lead them by the chief coach, where be Justin Madrugu, say made a step down following the team's disappointing campaign inside the 2026 Women Africa Cup of Nations with Shelle for Morocco. A major objective of ongoing Nigeria Premier Football League NPFL preseason tournament in Jos, Plateau State. Now, they still say those states to provide the country representative in CAF clubs to competition, the match conditioning for effective participation. League champions, Rangers International and runner-up, Rivers United alongside Federation Cup winners, Kanemi Warriors. Now, they don't in Jos to participate in the tournament. We say it also feature two white cards from host state, Plateau United and Mighty Jetty. Casino United, now you don't be get a late call up to replace Shooting Stars. Rasport star Webi Kelechi Iheanacho, now don't disclose, say Omo, it did fantastic to play in front of one of the biggest fans group in Turkey. Webi say can they express confidence, say their home support if he keep this team this strong kakaraka. The Nigeria international now can make a flying start to 2026-2027 Turkish One League campaign. Webi say he don't score two goals and he don't provide an assist inside the opening two league appearances what he don't get. Premier League club will be Brighton and Hove Albion. I don't join the race. He say they won't sign Nigeria forward of Femi Azizi. As then they look, who say they won't strengthen their attacking option ahead of the new season. Seagulls, now they don't keep a close eye on the midway forward, according to Yorkshire Post. With newly promoted Premier League side, the Old City also said that they push hard. Say they won't secure in services. See, Brighton interest now can come after the club don't complete the signing of another Nigeria youngster, will be Zadok Johanna. From Swedish side, the AIK for John. Belgian club will be Zote Wara game. Now don't be complete the signing of Nigeria youngster will be Malik Musa. Musa now don't join the Buren from Nigeria Premier Football League NPFL side, the Kuro City on loan, where the Belgian outfit they retain an option. We say they feel make the move permanent. Zote Wara game will be reported and they don't beat off competition from Spanish giant Barcelona and a number of top European clubs we say to secure the services of the highly rated youngster. Nigeria midfielder Anthony Dennis, now they talk, say don't set, say he won't join the United Arab Emirates outfit. Will be Al Jazeera from Turkish Super League club, Gottepe will and Al Jazeera, now he don't be reach an agreement for the transfer of the 22-year-old in a deal. Will say he worth around €5 million. Say the move now go come bring end to an end to Dennis 3 years spell where he don't get it with Gottepe. Will say he don't be join them from Nigerian side HB Academy Abuja for 2023. Etafe midfielder will be Cristantos Uche, now he don't be undergo successful surgery after he don't sustain a knee injury during a preseason friendly. Uche will say he don't pick up a thigh injury during Getafe a friendly encounter with Shelle against AS Monaco on August 6. Uche now they expect to say he go miss the entire of the 2026-2027 as a result of the injury. The midfielder will say he go begin a rehabilitation as in the walk towards he say he go return to full fitness. Premier League chief executive will be Richard Masters. Now, don't be acknowledged growing frustration over the delay in the decision on the alleged charges against Manchester City. We'll see in the talk, say the process itself, in don't do too long than expected. A cloud will continue to hang over the club as they wait the outcome of a case. We'll say they involve 115 charges of alleged breaches of the Premier League financial rules. City will say in the consistently deny any wrongdoing. We'll say they'll be charged them in February 2023. Lionel Messi now talks say he appears say he go be at peace following the death of his father earlier this month. Inter Miami coach Guillermo Hoyos now don't talk this one yesterday. Messi's father will be Oge. Now he don't die age 68 on August 80 in Rosario, Argentina. Messi now can return to action for Inter Miami last week. We say he come off the bench in a League Cup defeat by Lyon before he can start his Sunday 4-1 loss to Nashville. Manchester United now with the yesterday they're closing on a deal to sign Brighton midfielder Carlos Baleba. The initial fee now be £60 million offer. We will say it did below valuation, but talks now they talk say it did continue. Manchester United now they understand say they're confident say they will get this deal done for less than £75 million. The rest they've already now don't sign midfielder Andre Santos from Chelsea for £48 million and Yuri Tillemans will say in join from Aston Villa in July for £35 million. But the reports will be the year be say Liverpool self don't choke Eddie on top this boy matter. And be like say the boy they talk say if Liverpool fit match Manchester United bido, he go prefer to join Liverpool ahead of Manchester United. No worry, any update we go get it, we go give now the update on top Sport Tracker tomorrow morning. But at the level they be, it be like say Liverpool don't choke Eddie on top Carlos Baleba matter. Aston Villa now don't be confirmed the signing of goalkeeper Zion Suzuki and left back Matteo Ruggeri. The Japan international Suzuki now can make the move to Villa Park from Italian side Parma for a fee in the region of £30 million. We say he go take the number one jersey from Emiliano Martinez. Italian fullback Ruggeri, we say he don't join in a deal worth around £17 million from La Liga side Atletico Madrid. Both of them now they talk Sevilla say they fin make their debut in Sunday Premier League opener. We go Shelley against Brighton. 17 minutes and I don't text you know, 7 p.m. inside the Shining Supreme Station. The program na Sportiano. The voice na voice of Moses Amao. The station na Diamond FM. All right, make a control and pa because time no day to waste time. I will get plenty of updates. We won't give us the Shelley on top sporting level. See, as Aston Villa and Villa ends Rikunza transfer to Arsenal. I talk see that one though they move very quickly. They do say you don't want in excess of £55 million. See, I don't be verbally agree and in medical, I don't schedule. See, he go shell it tomorrow, maybe Thursday. He move now if he end up being completed before the weekend. Meaning, say if he day available for the Gunners on Friday, make you remember, say the Gunners they go take on Coventry City by 8 p.m. on Friday night. Former Fulham and Liverpool midfielder Danny Murphy, 19, say Ezri Konsa now go be a great addition for Arsenal. We be say he don't get some worries over in minutes in the future. Murphy we be say he no see the England central back starting once William Saliba he come back from injury later this season. Curtis Jones now they talk say they on the brink of a £30 million move to Inter Milan from Liverpool. Times now they don't be discussed and a free similar to the package. We say Inter they don't spend it on Jet Spence and they likely say they go agree. Bill like I say with the yes say they don't agree that deal safe, but we'll give now the update as the Shelley on top of Shannon Super Station will be Diamond FM. All right, Harry Kane now don't talk say in they ready to begin discussion with Bayern Munich over extending in contract with the Bundesliga champion. The 33-year-old striker now don't enter the final 12 months of the 4-year deal we be in signing after a £6.4 million move from Tottenham Hotspur in August 2023. Kane we say he don't score 61 goals inside 51 appearances in all competition by Bayern last season as Vincent Kompany side don't complete a league and cup double. Real Madrid coach will be Jose Mourinho. Now he don't reveal why Real Madrid ultimately say they failed to sign Rodri despite him make a major proposal for the Manchester City midfielder. Rodri will be one of Madrid's leading targets this summer, but the Spanish giant eventually now he can see their pursuit collapse before the midfielder don't complete a move to Barcelona. Mourinho has now he don't explain say Rodri's own hesitation and doubt to now he play a decisive role in the daily web say. The deal no go through. The Portuguese manager Nikon talk say he personally speak with Rodri during the negotiation and in confirm say Madrid don't make a strong offer to convince the Spanish international. Bernardo Silva, 9 talks, playing for Real Madrid, they say is not for everyone. After the Portugal midfielder, and don't be presented by the 15th time European Champions on Wednesday. The 31 year old say in join from Manchester City at the end of a contract this summer. 9 talks, say in they proud to join the world's most successful club. All right, I still there inside Bernabeu. I never come up for the air. Real Madrid coach Jose Mourinho now don't reveal it. Say he try to convince Vinicius Junior make a remaining at Real Madrid. They telling the Brazilian forward to say leaving the Spanish giant. Now he say he no go water him at all. Mourinho talk say he call Vinicius directly and he ask him say where he fit possibly go after he become a familiar. He don't de familiar with life for Real Madrid. Say where you want go again? She not ask now. Forget that one. Stay for Real Madrid. We get potential. See. All right, now that Torigo carry me situated the shell for inside Emirates Stadium. Arsenal had to prioritize a loan deal for Ethan Nwaneri. Nwaneri will be say they expect to see that one self will come out for the club this summer. But the Gunners now they talk say they don't look, say they no one sell this player permanently. The 19-year-old they attract interest across Europe with him being typical say in go move to Bundesliga. But Arsenal talk say now loan deal they want, say they no one sign this boy permanently. Chelsea forward João Pedro now don't put pen to paper on a new time contract with Chelsea. We say don't they commit in future to the club until June 2032. The Brazilian forward now don't agree say in go remain for Stamford Bridge after Chelsea don't approve and don't complete the necessary contract documents. The new agreement also can include a salary increase rewarding João Pedro for his performances since he don't arrive for the club. Former Manchester United midfielder and Juventus midfielder Paul Pogba. Now they talk, say they go release him by Monaco after a series of injury. Monaco now can talk inside the statement. He say the objective now they don't get, say they don't set everything for Pogba. Only partially achieve, but the Ligue 1 club will be say, therefore they call the end in contract. He say, will be say the contract set for run to June 2027. Pogba independently sidelined with a thigh injury after he don't return from a new problem. But Villa say the talk say, oh man, Villa say time don't do say, Pogba, they go out, you know, want you again. Cagliari striker will be Yao Trepin. I don't be taken out to, of a medically induced coma and no longer requires mechanical ventilation following a near drowning incident in a swimming pool on Sunday. The 20-year-old French forward now remain in inside intensive care at Santissima Annunziata Hospital inside Sassari, Sardinia. We say doctors now they report then they fully alert, responsive, and they show no sign of neurological impairment. You go remember, say, Trepp himself now don't go into difficulty in the deep end of a swimming pool where we say, you know, if it touch the bottom and inhale a significant amount of water. Bayern Munich winger Webe Yama Musiala and I don't reveal it. Say in the suffer from treatable absence seizure after he don't collapse on the pitch for the second time in 4 years. The 23-year-old now don't follow on the floor just 8 minutes after coming on as a substitute inside Bayern friendly Wichele with FC ADM on Tuesday night. Follow a similar incident Wichele on Sunday friendly against RB Leipzig, but the German international and icon talks, there is no long time hat-trick at all. Aston Villa now don't stay to reject Ali Lass opening bid of £38 million. We say they won't use to sign Ole Watkins. The Aston Villa striker now they open to a move to the Saudi Pro League outfit. We say they expect say they go make an improved bid. If Watkins himself can't come out for Villa Park, he go open door for Unai Emery side. We they ignite their interest in Nicholas Jackson of Chelsea. Darwin Nunes, Al Hilal nightmare, now if he end by fellow Saudi Pro League club will be derailed. Al Hilal now they look to offload Nunes. Karim Benzema also come face an uncertain future at Al Hilal as in the pursue a deal to sign Ole Watkins, despite Aston Villa reluctant to sell the boy. Wolves now don't agree a deal in principle to sign midfielder Jordan James from Rennes. James Webster don't set to join on a loan with £10 million, the option to buy. He don't spend last year on loan for Leicester. Webster winning the championship young player of the season despite in relegated. James Webster don't score 11 goals and he don't assist 4 for the Foxes. George East tonight talks it does stay set to join Stoke City from Ipswich Town in a deal website worth up to £10 million. The £10 million package website include add-ons. Now it don't be agreed. 27-year-old striker website don't score 11 goals last season for Ipswich. Now they talk say they don't achieve promotion back to the Premier League. West Ham don't announce the loan signing of Joel Pierrot. The deal now don't include a conditional obligation to buy website. They go trigger arm if the Hammers fit get promotion back this time. A move we say if he worth up to £12 million guaranteed to Leeds. If a Pierrot joins it permanently, we say he go take into account the loan fee as well. All right, make a hard jar on top and before I carry body come up for studio this evening. All right, Arsenal fans, oh, you got to come here. Now, you, I want you to sign out for show this evening, despite they don't be getting agreeable the Premier League strongest squad. Arsenal manager Mikel Arteta and I can talk. Say, this club, they go always look to strengthen everywhere where they possible. Arsenal and the talk, say, they look out for a left-sided attacker following Leandro Trossard departure. Web say, Gary Martinelli safe. He be like, say, in own future safe, the anger. In the balance, Liverpool target Bradley Bakula and the talk say it there among the name web say Arsenal say for the link with see the chook eye on top that name one. All right, this Arsenal matter, we don't know what they want to next. They try to buy. Everybody say just the fear Arsenal say this Arsenal we go few beat them more now. We go know when the season started very soon. All right, now the size of the package be that today will be Wednesday, the 19th day in the month of August. And don't forget, say tomorrow, now Thursday, you know, wait till the shell every Thursday. Football matter. Yes, so my Ogabade Wade MSF go dig a lunch for studio that tomorrow. We'll come with one Ubunge topic. You wait the house now, and I go set to the beginning. Until that tomorrow, we will come again on top of football matter. My own name, now Moses Amao. Make you now enjoy the rest of your evening.

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Hello. Welcome to Shades of Music. Well, it's about that time again. Time to explore music from across different genres, different culture, different tradition, different styles, a different country. From Afrobeat to timeless classics, in fact, to new sounds. And again tonight, you get to tell me to which one tickles your fancy tonight. Which one soothes your hearing? Which one lifts your spirit up? And as the music rolls in the next few seconds, you have to tell me, what does it do to you? Why are you making that choice? Or why will you make that choice? Could it be the melody, the rhythm, the arrangement, the vocals, the lyrics, the emotion behind the song, or even the percussion? Or could be the language. You understood the lyrics so well and you can relate to it. Well, you have to sit back, turn up the volume of your radio,

Well, I'm your host. Oh, Monica, Papa today. Well, you call me Omani Vibes. All right, this is Shades of Music. Let's press play.

0: Alright, this is La La La. A song released by British record producer Naughty Boy Saheed Khan, and his moniker is Naughty Boy, and he's professionally known. Yes, everybody know him as Naughty Boy. He's an English DJ, a record producer, a music programmer, and a songwriter. In case you've been hearing that song and you don't know, Naughty Boy's original name is Saheed Khan. And he featured Sam Smith on this one. Sam Smith's real name is Samuel Frederick Smith. Samuel Frederick Smith. They released that song. It was released on 18th of May 2013. 18th of May 2013. That was when this particular song was released, back then in 2013. Now, in case you're wondering, okay, who wrote that song? The song was written by Khan himself, Johnny Kofa, Alhakam Hal Kabusi, Mbabazi, James Murray, Jimmy Nips, Mustafa Umar, and Sam Smith. Originally, actually, he wanted Emily Sandé to write the song, but she was on a tour as of the time when he wanted the song to be written, so he had to write it with all these people as well as Sam Smith.
1: Shut, I hate it when you hiss and preach about your new messiah, cause your theories catch fire.
0: And a song was released of Logic Pro, FL Studio 11, and Reason. Mixed and mastered at Cabana Studios, Erlin Studio in Erlin, West London. And it was mastered by Stuart Hawkes in Metropolis Mastering Studio in London. La La La by Naughty Boy featuring Sam Smith has about 1.4 billion stream on YouTube, 1.4 billion, and it has 23 million for the audio, for the video, 1.4 billion, and for the audio, it is 23 million. Now, this same song, it won some award, two Mobile Award in 2013 for Best Song and Best Video. About to tell you that the song and the video won award. Well, I might have to stop it right there for want of time. If not, we'll go to the certification, and it tops several charts, talking about several countries like Czech Republic, talking about looking at several countries which will have listed: Hungary, Ireland, Italy, Lebanon, the United Kingdom, Romania, Russia. The United Kingdom, still several chats in the United Kingdom, even in the US. Well, for want of time, we would not want to do that. But it's about time now, ladies and gentlemen, for you to make a choice, because I'm about to play the shade for today. And you need to ask yourself, what draws me in first? Is it the beat, the melody, or the lyrics, or the vocals? Well, we'll get to make a choice after this very, very shade that I'm about to play for you. Ladies and gentlemen, let's press play.

4 minutes gone past the hour of 7. You're still locked into Shade of Music on Family 88.7 of Family Lori, and I am Omani Vibes. All right, I hope you paid attention to the vocals, the arrangement, and the emotion behind the song which I just played you. Well, it's about time for you to make a choice. But before then, this Shade is by Megan Nicole and Jason Chen, the popular American YouTube musician, singer, songwriter, and they've gained widespread fame in the early 2010s by collaborating on a viral song. There's one song, It's Gal, Just Give Me a Reason, and All About That Bass. Well, they are good, and they have about 6.2 million. Talking about a Shade that has 6.2 million views for their YouTube and 1 million for the audio. You have to give them their accolade. All right, the studio line is open now. Time for you to cast a vote. 091-36-15-6952. Well, both audio are quite similar. You have to pay close attention to it. Let's take a listen to Sam Smith's and Naughty Boy's version again. The intro.

0: hope you can pick the difference now. All right, 0913 65569 52 is the number to call. Let me know. You have to make a choice now or cast a vote. The election master, the vote master, is right here. I am here to take down your votes. Let's see, who do we have here? Oh, do well to call back. 0913 65569 52 is the number to call, or send me a message on our WhatsApp number 0913 65569 64, 0913 65569 64, or you can as well put a call through to me on our WhatsApp number 0913 65569 64. Hello, you're welcome. Oh, what's happening with our studio line service provider, please? All right, 0913 65569 52 is still the number to call. Hello, you're welcome. What's your name?
1: My name is Titilaya from Tarawa.
0: Good to have you, Titilaya. Who are you going for tonight?
1: The first one.
0: The first one by Sam Smith?
1: Yeah.
0: Okay, so why are you going for Sam Smith?
1: Every reason.
0: Okay.
1: And

0: Thank you so much, Joe. Thank you.
1: All right, so one vote for Megan and Jason. One vote for Megan and Jason. One vote also for Naughty Boy and Sam Smith. All right, 0913-655-6952 is still the number to call. Let's see what we've got here.
0: Hello, you're welcome. What's your name?
2: Good evening. My name is Awal, calling from Ududa.
0: You're welcome, Awal. Good to have you. Who are you going for tonight?
2: I go for Naughty Boy.
0: Naughty Boy. Okay, why Naughty Boy?
2: For me, it's the lyrics,
0: okay,
2: the beat,
0: mm-hmm,
2: and the vocal.
0: Oh, wow.
2: That's what made it for me.
0: Okay.
2: The second one, she tries.
0: Okay.
2: Yeah.
0: Okay. I thought you were going to give a butt there. All right, thank you so much, Howell.
1: Thank you. One vote more for Naughty Boy. 0913-655-6952. 0913-655-6952. The number to call.
0: Hello, you're welcome, and Shakespeare Music. What's your name?
3: Precious from Airport.
0: You're welcome, Precious. Who are you going for tonight?
3: The first one.
0: The first one, Naughty Boy and Sam Smith. Why?
3: Because I like
0: this
3: leaves. And the voice.
0: Okay, all right, the beat and the voice. All right, thank you so much, Precious.
1: Yeah. Good to have you. Thank you. All right, 0913-655-6952 is still the number to call. Now, this is the original.
0: Hello, you're welcome at Sheets of Music. What's your name?
4: Yeah, good evening. My name is Scratch Boy.
0: All right, you're welcome. Calling from where?
4: Calling from Olaje.
0: All right, so who are you going for tonight?
4: Yeah, I'm going for the kind of melody.
0: Which one?
4: Sam Smith
0: and Naughty Boy. Why?
4: Yeah, because Sam Smith is the king of melody.
0: Ooh, the king. Okay, but we have to note that it's not his own song. He got featured on the song.
4: Yeah, the song is cool.
0: Okay. And what?
4: The sound is okay.
0: All right, the sound is okay. All right, please go on.
1: Oh, thank you so much. So one vote right there again for Naughty Boy and Sam Smith. Well, I have to call our attention to the fact that this song, La La La, is by Naughty Boy, and it featured Sam Smith on this one. It won 2 Mobile Award for Best Song and Best Video. 0913-655-6952 is the number to call. Take a listen again real quick. This is the original.

0: Hello, you're welcome in Shades of Music. What's your name?
1: Good evening.
0: Good evening, what's your name?
1: Prophetess Bola.
0: All right, good to have you, Prophetess.
1: I love the original one, it's cool.
0: Okay. All right. Why so?
1: Because it's cool and speak in.
0: Okay. All right. Yeah. Thank you. Is that all the reason you have? All right, thank you so much, Prophetess. Good to have you. Thank you. All right, 091-3655-6952. This is Till the Cover we're playing.

0: Now let's listen towards the end of the music. Now let's do we fast forward now? All right, 0913-655-6952, the original here. Hello, welcome on Shades of Music. What's your name?
1: Hello?
0: Good evening. What's your name, sir?
1: My name is Mr. Brown from Anambra State.
0: All the way. How is Anambra State today?
1: Yes.
0: All right. Good to have you. So,
1: thank you. I just want to say I'm enjoying your program.
0: Oh, thank you so much. It's good to hear from you.
1: And,

0: Doctor, I want to ask some more questions. Somebody that I've been missing for long.
1: Okay.
0: Tare Igala, Ufufu Master.
1: Is that a song or someone or person?
0: Yes, the MC that used to anchor program here.
1: Okay. Well, he might probably not be here anymore.
0: Okay.
1: Yes, but you can probably look for the person.
0: To call him Bata Soja.
1: Oh, I'm not sure I know that person.
0: Okay. Maybe it's not there anymore. Thank you.
1: All right. Thank you. Thank you for reaching out.
0: Yeah.
1: Thank you. All right, all the way from Anambra State. All right, 091-386-5-6952 is the number to call. 091-386-5-6864. This is still the original. Towards the hand, the outro of the song. Okay, and now here you have For the Shade. Okay, there you have it. 091-365-6952. Hello, you're welcome, Ashita Music. What's your name?
2: This is Awa calling back.
1: All right, welcome back, Awa.
2: I like especially the part when he said he cannot find the silver lining. That's what does it for me.
1: Okay.
2: Yeah.
1: All right. Well, you can find a silver lining. Thank you, Sue.
2: Yeah.
1: Thank you. How I say you'll really love that song. I'm glad to know. Good to know. 091-365-6952. 091-365-6952 is the number to call. Tell me which is your best version for tonight. I would like to know. 091-365-6952. Let's take a listen again real quick.

All right, 0913 658 5692, the number to call. We'll count the vote in the next few minutes or the next few seconds. Let's see if we can have one more call. Well, it's covering his ears like a kid and saying la la la la la. Imagine you being a child saying, no, I don't want to hear it. No, don't talk to me. La la la la la la. All right, 0913 658 5692. Reiterating Owl's message there. I can't find your silver lining. I don't mean to judge, but when you read your speech, it's tiring. Enough is enough. And I'm covering my hair. When your words mean nothing to me, la la la la la, I don't want to hear it. Don't say it to me. But then, I read that the video has some input of emotional abuse. Uh-huh. But then, okay, there's a message here that says, I prefer the second one because of the bass and the lyrics. Okay, all right, I guess that would be our last vote for today, ladies and gentlemen. Let's count our vote. Are you ready? Okay, count with me. For Naughty Boy and Sam Smith, I have 1, 2, 3, 4, and 5. So I have 5 votes for Naughty Boy and Sam Smith. And for Megan and Jason, I have 1 and 2. Ladies and gentlemen, Naughty Boy and Sam Smith, they're taking home their crown. Nobody, absolutely nobody is taking that away from them. Well, that's about the time on the show today. I have to say a big thank you to everyone who joined me on that show today. Thank you so much. I'll be here again next week to do justice to several other songs from across different genres, different culture and tradition, countries all over the world. And then we're going to, you know, make a choice again. Don't worry. It's going to be a great one. Trust my producer on this one. It's one to the world. Ariugum. All right. Thank you so much. I see another message dropping in. Well, we already count our votes. All right. I'll see you next week, Wednesday. Omni Vibe signing out.

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35: Jesus is Lord for the glory of God the Father. Adupe fun ore ofe ati anfani ta ni lati tun wa lale oni. 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
36: I pray concerning everyone under the sound of my voice tonight and I say over the globe the Lord will open your heavens
35: amen
36: and will cause you to smile again
35: amen
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36: I will smile again
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36: okay it's going to be the last Friday and Saturday of this month which okay. is 28th and 29th of this month and Friday is going to be by 3 p.m.
35: 28th and 29th August
36: yes
35: 3 p.m. on Friday.
36: On Friday and 10 a.m. On Saturday,
35: which is 29th of August. Ago meta irole ni lojo Friday to gbeyin osu yi. 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
36: Friday to ma tele to nbo
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36: Well, I just want to charge every one of us tonight that tonight is another preparatory night for you to prepare and to rearrange or to make up your mind that indeed you are going to smile again.
35: Amen.
36: In the from the book of let me just charge us briefly, because from the book of Psalm 30 verse 5, for his anger is but for a moment, his favor is for life. Weeping may endure for a night, but joy comes in the morning. What is this one telling us? That no matter what your situation must have been presently, no matter what you are passing through presently, for God to have told you or to have said that you are going to smile again, it means that God presently is going to change your, is going to change your problem, is going to change your situation, no matter what you are passing through or you are undergoing, that terrible situation in your life, that very painful pain, you know, there's still what they call painful pain. You can be passing through a pain that is not painful, but there is a painful pain, and I say to you that painful pain season or very very thick season of your life that you are passing through, I said to you today, God will visit you.
35: Amen.
36: It will end your season of tears.
35: Amen.
36: I don't know what that sorrow level must have been. God will end your sorrow.
35: Amen.
36: It will end your delay.
35: Amen.
36: But peradventure heaven have closed over your life. And I say today, hey, as you make up your mind that you are going to smile again, God will open your heavens.
35: Amen.
36: Again. Well, maybe your own has been barrenness. God, the same God that visited, because Anna lost a lot, maybe 18 to 19 years of her marital life to barrenness.
35: Oh, no.
36: But when God decided that you are going to smile, in the book of 1 Samuel chapter 1, verse 19 to 20, I say, and the Lord remembered Anna. She smiled again. Concerning Job, I don't know what situation it must have been. Everybody, even God recognized Job, but devil still tempted Job. Job lost virtually every part of what, everything that he has ever labored for. But because God said, he was going to smile again. In the book of Job chapter 42 verse 10, he said, and God, Job recovered back all, restored double for everything that he has lost. You are going to smile again.
35: Amen.
36: I don't know, maybe your business have not been resulting into a good result for you. In the book of Luke chapter 5, concerning Peter, maybe Peter lost virtually all his business life to what? Toiling.
35: Yes.
36: Hey, but when God appeared to him, hey, in the book of Luke chapter 5 verse 1 to 7, God said, you just appear to him, and you know, he was a frustrated, a depressed husband or a father. Oh Lord, when Peter won't be no Lonny.
35: Benny.
36: A good fisherman, sir. Walking, wash the net. They don't wash their net.
35: Yes.
36: They sort their net.
35: Yes.
36: But because he was a failure, he believed that he has lost everything over that night and over that season. He was just moving away frustrated. But because God said he was going to smile again, there was a second chance for him.
35: Yes.
36: And after launching, he made it.
0: Yes.
36: I said, you are going to smile again.
0: Amen.
36: That business will rise again.
0: Amen.
36: In the name of Jesus.
0: Amen.
36: I don't know what it must have been that you thought you have lost. God is going to visit you.
0: Amen.
36: That woman with issue of blood.
0: Yes.
36: Yeah, the woman with issue of blood in the book of Luke chapter 8 verse 43 to 48. You will notice that the woman lost 12 years of childbearing to issue of blood.
0: Yes.
36: 12 years of childbearing period to issue of blood. That's great. How many years Lofi Bimo? How many years Lofi suffer?
0: Oh,
36: Ben, Lofi lose
0: them.
36: Ben, because she lost it. I don't know what you must have lost in your life. God is going to visit you again.
0: Amen.
36: And you are going to laugh again.
0: Amen.
36: There was a joy. There was a noise. There was everything that make them, you know, she wasted everything to the extent that she suffered many afflictions from the hands of what? Great physicians. I don't know me, my want to take by Lord to talk by Lucy medically, spiritually, book one to love but to buy orishi. But I said to you today, you are going to smile again.
0: Amen.
36: God is going to heal that sickness.
0: Amen.
36: Ah, maybe King Hezekiah, you are a notable person. Everybody knows you. Sir, King Hezekiah lost larger part of his life to sickness.
0: Yes.
36: So the saying that God said, go and put your house in order that you are going to die. But do you know that he smiled again?
0: Yes.
36: By when God just sent forth the message. I don't know the message you must have received, but I have good news for you that you are going to smile again.
0: Amen.
36: He had another better 15 years of his life.
0: Yes.
36: And I say to you tonight, there is going to be testimony concerning it, concerning your life in the name of Jesus.
0: Amen.
36: So what is that situation in your life? God, for God to have said anything that he must have said, he knew that thing that is shocking your life, that thing that is, I don't know, that sure, that how will I put it? That area of your life, that dark hour of your life. God said to me to tell you, there will be light out of darkness.
0: Amen.
36: Because once again, at the end of every tunnel, there is light. So I know that you are going to smile. Maybe you are just the one among those people who experience rejection. Anywhere you are, rejection. Anywhere you are, slavery. Anywhere you are, they are making mockery. Maybe it is your mocking hour. And this and this. You know, I think I overheard some people once sacred because of Bese. But I said to you, God will cause you to smile again.
0: Amen.
36: I heard of a story in your country, even in Lorin, landlord, your man booted by Yarakan. But when God turned the captivity around for that person, O'Reilly. So, oh, smile again. Have you smile again?
0: Smile. Laugh and
36: learn. I don't know who you are, but I have good news for you.
0: In the name of Jesus.
36: No matter what your present situation that you are passing through, it is not the end of your story.
0: Amen.
36: It is not the end of your life.
0: Amen.
36: But I have that in the name of Jesus, you will smile again.
0: Amen. 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Eyin e so be fun ra yin nile.
36: I will smile again.
0: Akoko mi re lati rerin gbogbo n to n ba o ninu je yo di ayo bi o ba le darapo ma awon Olorun. Daddy, Prophet Olateju Emmanuel. Please, we want you to pray for our people and please invite them for this program. Ki won le mo wi pe looto o Oluwa ti pese iranse re sile fun akanse ise yi.
1: All glory returns to Almighty God who has given the grace and enablement to witness life. I want to appreciate God in the life of our father and prophet, Pastor Dayo Olusanya of Kingsseed Covenant Church along Asadam Road. I'm using this medium to invite you and telling you that I will be there live to minister to you, to bless your life with the strength of Holy Ghost on a program tagged, I Shall Not Be Barren. I Shall Not Be Barren. And the team of this 6th edition, is I will smile again. Amen. Listen, what are you passing through? What are you encountering? Jesus. You need solution, and the solution is Jesus Christ. Hallelujah. I bless you today, and I prophesy into your life. Whatsoever you are passing through, the Lord that answered Anna, the Lord that answered Sarah, will give solution to your problem in the mighty name of Jesus.
0: Amen.
1: And you shall encounter solution. Amen. You shall encounter greatness.
0: Amen.
1: Come on 28th and 29th of August and see the hands of God. On 28th by 3 p.m., come around to see the hand of God.
0: Hallelujah.
1: And on 29th by 10 a.m.,
0: yes,
1: come around to see the hands of God. That 28th, yes, ensure that you are not late. 3 p.m. on dot, the program will start. And on 29th, 10 a.m., the program will start. You will not go home barren. There shall be solution.
0: Amen.
1: Glory to God.
0: Amen. 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
36: Eh ta ba so pa barrenness or bar is not talking about en to fe bi money kan te ba wo awon illustrations that I give Peter o bare ni titori eloyin toy
0: o se ode titi leti odo
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36: 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So
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50: 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Jesus is Lord
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51: Sa?
0: 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Yes, ma. Agometa Roland, daddy, about me, Badra.
36: Father, Lord, I ask in the name that is above all name.
0: In the name of Jesus.
36: You are the one that can overturn.
0: Yes.
36: And overdo.
0: Yes, Lord.
36: Lord, within now.
0: In the mighty name of Jesus.
36: Levoka Shantalia
0: Maka Santalia Jesus.
36: And the end in the of name next of week.
0: Jesus. In the mighty
36: Lord,
0: name of Jesus.
36: Embarrass your daughter.
0: In the name of Jesus.
36: With testimony.
0: Amen.
36: Of miracles.
0: Amen.
36: That will cause her to smile again.
0: Amen.
36: Amen.
0: Jesus'
36: name, I pray.
0: Amen. Hello.
51: Hello, sir.
36: Hello.
51: Ekalema.
0: Oruko yin ati bi te tin pe. All right, ma. Anu.
36: Okay.
0: Ogbondoro ko jina si Offer Garage an reti yi lojo Friday to keyin osu yi laago meta role ni King Street Covenant Church. Daddy e ba mi gbadura fun won.
36: Father Lord, I ask in the name that is above all name, standing upon the words of the Lord from the book of Psalm 126 verse 2.
0: In the name of
36: I
0: Jesus.
36: I decree and I declare that your mouth will be filled with laughter.
0: Amen.
36: In the name of Jesus.
0: Amen.
36: So shall it be.
0: Amen.
36: Jesus name I pray.
0: Amen. Hello.
36: Hello.
51: Hello.
36: Yes, ma.
51: Hello, sir.
36: Ekalema.
51: Mo fe ke gbadura fun mi daddy.
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0: Se e le da wa si ojo Friday to gbeyin osu yin, se e le raye wa abe le reyan gbeyin wa.
36: Okay. Father Lord, I ask in the name of Jesus, Lord, let your hand, Oya, touch her now.
0: Amen.
36: Whatsoever that must have made her to have been down.
0: In the name of Jesus.
36: Whatsoever that the medication must have disappointed her of.
0: In the name of
36: let
0: Jesus.
36: Let her sing a new song.
0: Amen.
36: You are made whole.
0: Amen.
36: I am not speaking my word, but
0: yes,
36: the word
0: Lord.
36: Of he that have called and sent
0: yes.
36: me. I said, Lord, Oya, disgrace everything that have been disgracing your daughter.
0: Amen.
36: And make her whole.
0: Amen.
36: Jesus' name I have spoken.
0: Amen. Agba ipe die si ko to di pe ma be iranse olorun ki won yonda number won eyin te ba fe pe won e lanfani lati pe won ni akoko yi e si le pe won loju momo ni osan. 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
36: Okay.
0: Eyin ati awon omo yin se le ko won wa fun program yi ni last Friday of this month ma
36: ke wo nu mole
0: adugbo obole tin pe wa yi amoyo a to si lele wa Maruwa kompuri le magunde of a garage.
36: Father Lord, I ask in the name of Jesus, I speak forth your word.
0: Yes, Lord.
36: He said, let there be light.
0: Yes.
36: Every iota of darkness.
0: In the name
36: said,
0: of
36: darkness
0: Jesus.
36: Was over the face of the deep.
0: Yes.
36: That kept you where you are.
0: Mm-hmm.
36: I speak in the name that is above all name.
0: In the name
36: let the light of the Lord swallow
0: Amen.
36: Darkness.
0: Amen.
36: In Jesus' name, I pray.
0: Amen. Hello. Hello.
51: Ekale, sir.
36: Ekale.
51: Yes, sir.
36: Esoro soke.
0: Oruko yin bi te tin pe wa.
51: Baba pe sa lati amilengbe.
0: Lati amilengbe.
36: Fe ko Olorun se fun yin.
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0: Eyin ati awon mo yin egbiyanju ke wa si eto yi.
36: Okay,
0: sir. Mm-hmm.
36: Father, Father Lord, I ask in the name that is above all name. My Isakatoliama, I decree and I declare that
0: Jesus.
36: Mercy will locate you.
0: Amen.
36: And you will sing a new song.
0: Amen.
36: There will be a great thing happening to you.
0: Amen.
36: And you will sing that indeed God have done great things for
0: Amen.
36: You.
0: Amen.
36: Jesus' name I pray.
0: Amen. Amen. Amen. Amen in Jesus' name. Hello.
36: Hello.
51: Hello.
36: Hello.
0: Yes. Eka Lema. Oruko yin ibi te tin pe.
51: Aremu Fola Sade.
0: Okay. 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
51: Ejo mo fe ke gbadura fun mi kolon shanu fun mi ka nu dide fun mi.
36: Okay. Father Lord, I ask in the name that is above all name. I ask because the set time to favor Zion has come.
0: Yes, Lord.
36: Locate your daughter.
0: Amen.
36: Cause her to sing a new song.
0: Amen.
36: Cause her, Lord, Neyaka Sunto, to experience the great thing that you are doing in her life and her family in Jesus'
0: name. Amen.
36: In Jesus' name I pray.
0: Amen. 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
36: Father Lord, I thank you because you are faithful.
0: Thank you Lord Jesus.
36: And I ask in the name that is above all name,
0: in
36: the same
0: of
36: hand
0: Jesus.
36: Of the Lord that rested upon Elijah on that day and caused him to smile again and caused him to outrun the chariot of all those people that represent his enemies. I said that same hand will rest upon all these materials and all this life that are saying amen.
0: Amen.
36: And whatsoever time of life that it is. And I decree and I declare that you will smile again.
0: Amen.
36: I said because he said the snare is broken.
0: Yes. Lord.
36: I don't know the snare that must have caged you that make you to be experiencing tears. I said the snare is broken.
0: Amen.
36: You escape.
0: Amen.
36: And you will smile again.
0: Amen.
36: I said you will smile again.
0: Amen.
36: I said you will smile again.
0: Amen.
36: The water in your hand turned to the blood of Jesus.
0: Amen.
36: Your hand turned to the hand of Jesus.
0: Amen.
36: And there will be testimony for you.
0: Amen.
36: For in Jesus' mighty name, you are blessed.
0: Amen. Daddy, oh me, keba me yonda number. You told me you should pick number no studio by. Eyi te fe pe te lanfani ati pe wole e le pe pastor sori number yi daddy e ba mi pe number yen sir
36: so you can call me on my direct number after this program
0: yes,
36: 080-386-44-186
0: Number te le pe daddy si leyin eto niyan o e ko sile e te sori phone yin bayi 080-386-44-186 080-386-44-186 God bless you e ko le e te sori phone yin
36: it's also my WhatsApp number
0: so yes that's
36: me.
0: Pastor Dayo Olusanya te ba pe won si akoko ti won busy ti won ba ri gbe e send message onti efe ki olorun se tabi onti efe ba won so yo si dara fun yin loruko Jesu daddy ko to di pe a ma lo ba mi so address ibi ti church wa wa lekan si
36: okay 21 Asadam Road Kingsley Covenant Church is situated at 21 Asadam Road Ilorin of a garage
0: adupe o e seun gan yes sir
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5: to ma nwaye ni Kingsley Covenant Church
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